just can we be? Can I say, oh Lord, my God, when I know someone.

You walked upon the sea, you raised the dead.

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tonight. We want to share Radio Babia with Jerebia and Adri. So you may know what you come for. 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He's worthy. 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

0: phone, give my phone, focus on my ear, Accra. 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
1: Me, give my phone back, clinic, Accra.
0: And you want here? Passengers, a gummy car, me. A horn, I do one aircraft.
1: Hey, and this Accra, and then put away at the moon.
2: And you're the moon, pa. The same said, yeah, Educhem, Atlantic International University, America Memo, about Dr. Dujan Fi Babasu, honorary degree as a professor in biology, in herbal medicine. It's said, yeah, I am Saro, I am more.
0: Oh, Mr. Minim, wife, you copa war. 1 year, 1 city. You send the two ones on the ETS canal. And Mr. Connection, and said, I'm Koye, now it's Sakakra. She said, well, Pedro, Mama, what you have them?
1: Connection, then what do you
2: want? What about the crow? What about the crow? What about the crow? Stroke, so dear, or found small. Chess, I did you all who ended yes, you know. Yari B.I. Tatia, our Dr. Tamdasu, and so. Diabetes, hepatitis B, prostate, hypertension, malaria. Yari B.I. Kumasi say,
3: oh, I'll go. Opposite government school.
2: And I'm Krahanso, Abbe Pim, oh, Pokuyase, Mayra Kwanoso. For a doctor, 0244-774-282.
3: And that's 0500-727215.
2: Me Dimba.

0: 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FDA a DJD in kratwe atum.
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0: 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I'm known Sam Pa. The din and when yam say, the din and tontoms and din and come for Sam. And I a brother. 7th July 2026. 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I feel do be try to arrive from Fajidia Cassia Pajim, so say Amen. Nanya was and Famo Abrabon, which I am putting a coupon, so did you dear Ajemison? Jumedian. Ye buy a do trade up on Yanko Passe near Bompire. If you know the Yanko Passe and Papa, dear Finnick, any matter out of the amount, but of pound paying up a ding. Median a coffery by. Eh, mammy, Evangelist Dana Samoa. Mama one, yeah, mammy, but could pay. Oh, Yanko put in the Timiamano. When Yanko Pashia and Homer and Hostel Goodison. No, Yanko put in a sampa, Kunokonokonokon crash and I know. Eh, mammy, Evangelist Dana Samoa and a Jumedia. Eh, candy four, or Yanko coffery by Dan and I am, mammy, may come. Oh, did you on Yanko Passam? Oh, Jalea on Yanko Passam? Oh, Dio on Yanko Passam? Oh, Pierre on Yanko Passam? Maybe be on them be on Yanko Passam. Kuton or the num. Emma, me evangelist, Dana, someone you could punch on your case. Me, I make a see a friend of Daniel Anderson. Bet me a friend Dan Duan, the gospel apostle. Yamikunam Wolfie Dremo, a soft Charles Archer, if you dream well. Sana Yankasia Papa, a soft Isaac, a cucumber, a soft for Holland, and so Dan Denina. On an anime, you medie. Uba phone is so, Gina phone is a sea, near Sinadi and Sani Eba. Enche biyabasa hunu Facebook kune so. 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0242-662-004 Yeah, Dr. KKP Pranamba, also Frenum, we could two dancing with Nemba Papa BAB, and Medo Papa Lavette Family Hajin was your master, your son, Budget Olive Oil, 1+400 And I can say, Papa 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
0: 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Yes, we can. Over too many, sir.
1: We
0: have a mini. When you go for a son, on your cousin, now you can never be a commander.
1: But on our weekend,
0: oh, Yanko Pardon, never be added them.
1: The Uncle Pass.
0: I do. I why I know what the end view. Why any sent any view? 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
1: Dan dia no pese da Awurade ase. 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
0: Papa.
1: 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Na weni suguso a hwe wo Angel TV.
0: Sa.
1: Na woti wo Angel 102.9 FM. Angel Facebook na wo so hwe ye. 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
0: 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What may I research? I require a fast of the baye. 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
0: mm-hmm.
1: or say enter his gates with thanksgiving
0: mm-hmm.
1: and his court with praise
0: mm-hmm.
1: give thanks to him
0: mm-hmm.
1: and praise his name
0: okay
1: for the Lord is good
0: mm.
1: and his love endures forever
0: okay
1: his faithfulness mm. continues through all generations
0: mm-hmm.
1: Nti I want to asu na Awurade adoe ne ba mbona da so da ho.
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1: 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E na onam so de abon ho ba be du e na o da so ti ase.
0: Enye izo so.
1: Onyankopon mre ye ho. 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
0: So.
1: Ba sa abre ko na me nka se bon pa ti atamfo. I want to be home on the pimp him. 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Because I want the Quran and Keradi here, so the better than I say. Because the name is never said, yeah, Bissibisiano. 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I can't feel a cool mass, home down so any number. 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And Moya, me, I said that ain't few are no. We never be my dandy, I can be brave. I'm part, so what can I say, what Tracy, who generation be do baby, I would do ya. And Kawanka, I'll be brave. And suddenly, when this person, what does I'm sorry? But on your embrace, your home. Next, what share so if you're not so be do sabre as so share so. I then I didn't fire radacidamano. And me radacidam few are no. Never get tired in praising God. Was enter his gates with praise. In the answer corner, then you'll be calling your men to be said that you're not going to be a radacidamano. Because now, then, I will hold that from a neck with see day in a. And I'll pay your door for radacidamano. Memory radacidam. And I call you media no pay bi making sure say you di candy rather sit down mano. No, it may be a quam and it may run him when you move. They did not summon so or the beman at the abro.
0: Okay,
1: one or pay if I dare sit down mano. Now, Misha so be yes, sir. Yes, you kiss to Dimunti. Amen.
0: Amen. So for your coupon, so papa, no, you can say. Oh, I'm soon to him what I've been told of, pa. And now no pay. Manin so and Nanya of Fenanyo who are for your coupon, sit down mano. Oh, Melaway, you won't
1: be.
0: Upon your bonnet, the air be a on papa or young. Whatever, o baby the bonnet or for a sicker, no genuine and about bonacuno. And so, Yanko, your bonnet be a internal pain, or of path when Yanko passes the man at the chassier, then Yanko passes the danas, then Yamme come. The assault self sorted, then Yanko passes your father and
1: assess.
0: And so, sir, we will agree. And so, sir, bon, some are born some, and so, sir, to Matron, and so, sir, Munamuni, and so, sir, Bunko, and so, sir, bon, some are born some, and I don't know.
1: I'm not paying.
0: just put a sister just for what paper be. That when you put a sister just for what paper be. That when you put a banana pay.
1: If you are no,
0: me anka say me ni apa paper be me ni apa son no be yan when you Jonas, Jonas, Jonas, Jonas, Jonas, Jonas, Jonas, Jonas, Jonas, Jonas, Jonas, Jonas, Jonas, Jonas, Jonas, Jonas, Jonas, Jonas, Jonas, 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Jonas, Jonas

0: pass over for the media in the be possible, that when you pass,
1: Jonas, I am a pay. I am a pay. I am a pay. I am a pay. I am a pay. I am a pay. I am a pay. I am a pay. I am a pay. I am a pay. I am a pay. I am a pay. I am a pay. I am a pay. I am a pay. I am a pay. I am a pay. I am a pay. I am a pay. I am a pay. I am a pay. I am a pay. I am a pay. I am a pay. I am a pay. I am a pay. I am a pay. I am a pay. I am a pay. I am a pay. I am a pay. I am a pay. I am a pay. I am a pay. I am a pay. I am a pay. I am a pay. I am a pay. I am a pay. I am a pay. I am a pay. I am a pay. I am a pay. I am a pay. I am a pay. I am a pay. I am a pay. I am a pay. I am a pay. I am a pay. I am a pay. I am a pay. I am a pay. I am a pay. I am a pay. I am a pay. I am a pay. I am a pay. I am a pay. I am a pay. I am a pay. I am a pay. I am a pay. Jesus,
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2: 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Na nsema ye nsofu ni ye kanvan se enter his gate with thanksgiving.
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2: de ni so waseda kese
0: papa
2: enter his gate with thanksgiving
3: and his court with praise
2: if court with praise
0: yes.
2: na bobo anu ura nyame fi ho no ma na fi ura ni gate na fi wo kɔ na bobo anu the court which just said the altar
0: yes
2: the
0: altar. Yes Yes.
2: Baby, I would to be calling him with praise.
0: Sir.
2: Oh, as thank you,
0: Amen.
2: It's not a proper thing. I'm not talking to you.
0: Danasi.
2: Now, if you open so calling him, so I fire you. Then, if you go for him, call him.
0: Daddy.
2: Obesan okra. Obesan okra. Onjo wani.
0: Dabi.
2: Ubufu wa nyami shwe numbefu.
0: Ah, my God.
2: Inti ni ya wutu bidi influence. Nyami favor.
0: Okay.
2: Me nyami sri chero. Opese nyame sire chere wa sire.
0: Okay. Wow.
2: Opposing a mistreat or was
1: sorry. Okay.
2: Interview with praise. Praise. Praise. Praise. Praise. And I'm a pair of radiant stranger.
0: Amen.
2: Ubu afu dodo.
0: Ah, that did not
2: come. Ubu afu ama, ubu afu nyame kura.
0: My God.
2: Ubu afu nyame kura. Nah, ez anjo nyame zo mwa.
0: Eh, no kura.
2: Inti, and I'm a pay.
0: Jesus.
2: Minimum say, what the praise enter his gates with thanksgiving.
0: Ah.
2: Na, eradebe buwa.
0: Amen.
2: Wa, what sorry I'm a pay now de nyame ase.
0: Mm-hmm.
2: Unyame wa dumbi de mao.
0: Amen. Wow.
2: Wow, sorry on a pain. Now we share nyamie nu nyam. Awurade be hum obo.
0: Amen.
2: Wow, sorry on a pain. Now we pay nyamie ne kase.
0: Ah.
2: Awurade be boa.
0: Amen.
2: Awurade mwa obi wa hanne.
0: Jesus.
2: Won show bi nu nyam.
0: Amen.
2: Ya mom pa.
0: Okay, daddy.
2: Wa wadi nkunim ye da wase.
0: Amen.
2: Wow, ya kase nu nyam ka wadin.
0: Jesus.
2: Wo tumi.
0: Ampa.
2: Na wo tumi so.
0: Ah.
2: A brother in your ass.
0: Ampa.
2: Obin to me, no one chow to me.
0: There be.
2: No bin to me, Casso to me, son.
0: There be NC.
2: NC, and none of pay your cassa to me, and I what they
0: are.
2: And yeah, what in your young son. And your tidy a be.
0: Jesus.
2: And yet, you any be a dear.
0: Jesus.
2: And you're baby a dust.
0: There be.
2: Nanso a what dumb.
0: A what dumb.
2: No one made to me, I saw.
0: Ah.
2: Young who sad the chef of fear.
0: Oh.
2: Amen. 2 million era.
0: Jesus.
2: Yeah, that was the same way we used to him. Amen.
0: Amen.
2: Yeah, the radiosi bebre. So last week, ne no check. Nyami asem. Abandon soul or don't abandon your soul.
0: Okay.
2: Sa wo kra, wo besha wo kra su yenen to wo kra antwene. 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
2: Into send your old general. 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
0: Okay.
2: Fenyamias a man.
0: My God.
2: Fenyamias a man.
0: Jesus.
2: Now, fins a moo crown hoofy. And my dear fool be a uncle crown.
0: Okay.
2: Into when you defy your soul, you defy your body, and you defy your spirit. And then we said, Daniel, when defy the soul,
0: okay.
2: And then a noun for Shadrach, Mr. Abednego, true, who free me and be near me be a emphata. To your Christian, and you may be honorable, true, who free him.
0: Okay.
2: What the batabata, where my cry, Rehu, and your cry, and the no.
0: My God.
2: Now, your cassadru baby, sir, offense to protect your soul from fleshly wars. 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
2: 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And none of pay a rather more.
0: Amen.
2: What money be our name?
0: Jesus.
2: How be our name?
0: Yes, Lord.
2: Dajini bia unemu.
0: Jesus.
2: Onyame bebo wo.
0: Amen.
2: Onyame ben.
0: Yes.
2: Na onto ontwene da.
0: Amen.
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0: Bi.
2: Awurade beka wo.
0: Jesus.
2: Obehwe wo so wadi firi mu.
0: Yes, Lord.
2: Wo firi bemu wo masem.
0: Ah.
2: Oma maniye bia onto.
0: My God.
2: Wa wo da maniye mu.
0: Jesus.
2: Awurade beyi wo firi.
0: Amen.
2: Awurade beyi wo firi.
0: Amen.
2: Na ba bia bia onto.
0: My God.
2: Wa wo da maniye mu.
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1: my god
2: okay so be bo
0: inferade
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0: Ah, infrared.
1: Infrared.
0: And any pump or benum, say,
1: there be nine. Udinanim could have been sound work.
0: Hey, your Hunama corner,
1: my God.
2: Infrared.
0: Infrared. So for Kaiman.
2: 1 John chapter 2, verse 15
0: to 17.
2: To 17. Do not love the world.
0: Do not love the world.
2: Or anything in the world.
0: Or things of this world.
2: If anyone loves the world.
0: If anyone loves the world.
2: Love for the Father is not in him. For everything in the world, the lust of the flesh, the lust of the eyes, and the pride of life comes not from the Father.
1: My God.
0: Oh. So
1: oh. My God.
0: Okay. You want to own pe? Just a one shed.
1: Yeah.
0: Inferrade. Now, someone who are opeso pejano. Ope to me.
1: Ah.
0: Can't uncle Nanka, we are senior nationals.
1: Menya is a daddy.
0: Inferrade.
1: Inferrade.
0: And only a corner. A bet to me, I'm our cra. Obu our position toward the crab, I could share baby.
1: My God. My God.
0: Into. Opasa ho ho ni wen yan wan in so
2: verse 17 the world and its desires pass
0: the
2: away
0: the world and its desires pass away
2: but whoever does the will of God
0: we are saying na kono twam enti yankopon bo so ni asase wa mo wiase
1: okay
0: God created heaven and earth
1: okay
0: we are ka se wiase a ayakono ay we are seeing your physical, as you see. We are seeing spiritual. The okay. Word is spiritual.
1: Okay.
0: Things that you see in the world that attract you. And we are
1: okay.
0: And the humbia, we are seeing your humbia. A man who a dear be say a cosua, natural. And I am from a. And any penny nana when you are there, I didn't when you are a corner of money, yamen a demand. Na eka se wiase ya wiase ne yesa wanya wahu bibi na hu bi a se wo se kofa by force
1: okay
0: and only friends wiase
1: wow
0: eka so bi ya wiase ne obi asa hu ne wura no ani bre
1: powerful God bless you daddy
0: ani bre
1: wow
0: ti eka so bi ya wiase ne nkyere sa wo ti asa so ne wiase na mo obi ade bi obehu bi ya ne bre
1: Wow,
0: Bishano, when Kumini Pan Hunton,
1: ah,
2: Humujan Hunton,
0: come be your first one in Sabeca Sadden. To against and no and a money or no.
1: Okay.
0: Baniama, we are a rade.
1: My God.
0: Because we are sitting in a corner in trim.
2: The world and desires pass
0: desires. And the world hold desires. A corner, a corner, a very powerful.
1: Wow.
0: A dear now condo.
1: Ah. Then our condo.
0: And ni o condo na we.
1: My God. And then
0: o kra condo sa obesum nyame osum nyame. O kra condo ma obesum ma.
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0: Besusuma o kra kondo ne ma unkoye bone.
1: My God. Okay. Okay.
0: Odin say no ne kra o kra. 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So onye wi asu nyoma nyina na so hwero kra mfaso be na anyebe. To say flee from you food last.
1: Okay.
0: Ganem nante brem akono.
1: Wow. 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
0: Ganem nante brem akono.
1: God bless you. 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
2: O ya ne de wonyi.
0: Into last week, Mark, I said, Joseph, Jane.
1: Jane.
0: Jane. 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Since I'll be your bonnie.
1: I'm pa. Jane.
0: 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Jane.
1: Jane.
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0: Baby, what my entanko?
1: Baby, oh, daddy. Oh.
0: It can influence you.
1: Yes, it's true.
0: Because sometimes we environment has a power.
1: Yes.
2: Very power.
0: This week, I'm going to work the power of your environment.
1: Okay.
0: Baby, I would say, it would to me say to me, as a son.
1: Wow.
0: And when your environment here, be to me as a son.
1: My God.
0: Baby, I would talk. Behow. 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
1: Okay.
0: You have Psalm 91, verse 1. Also, the Otu Osusu Hintabiana, which said the Otuna Otum Funu Yunase.
2: 91 verse 1. Whoever dwells in the shelter of the Most High.
0: Dwell in the shelter of the Most High.
2: Will rest in the shadow of the Almighty.
0: You rest. 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
1: Jesus.
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1: Yeah,
0: no crap. Two train and if you're room.
1: Yes.
0: What out now, baby? I am no man, sir, bra and San Room.
1: Oh, right, yeah.
0: Well, I come bedo.
1: Putu.
0: What said your mamma, what now be a mood out?
1: Die.
2: But woman.
0: Tin your water, shake, never be out at now. And we here, Papa.
1: My God.
0: Tem bia odi wadam fu bia chi no kɔ ne gɛ hɔ da kɔ kɔ no baba akun susi hɔ
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0: o twɛn you men so much off before and on so abetena ho
1: dai
0: ah na bra odia den
1: ai wonim whatsapp kra
0: wonim whatsapp kra e be use say
1: my God
0: why we had the baby out to be sum wo fidi
1: yes God bless you daddy God bless you
0: yeah the be sum wo fidi
1: God bless you daddy
0: Tell us, baby, how to ye.
1: Okay.
0: You have to be charged.
1: My God.
0: You have to trust some at all.
1: I'm pa.
0: Be we are okra.
1: Yes, Lord. Yes, Lord.
0: I have to have to name you fee.
1: I have to name you fee.
0: I'm pa name you fee. There
1: be. I
2: know you took a cano.
0: It's not 30 for tenabia.
1: My God.
0: You didn't some besum with you, sis.
1: Okay.
0: Well, Mujia and Chay.
1: I'm
0: so tart now. I'm
1: found him.
0: Ain't it, baby? I did why I said, where you are meant to be.
1: Okay.
0: Don't just go and go closer to it.
1: My God.
0: Verse 3. As Ampara. Oh, no, but you were free for the soon for.
2: Surely. He will save you.
0: Uh-huh.
2: From the foulest name.
0: Ain't it so what in Yaminasia? Yami bet you were through for the soon for Fidium, or we had your same. Ain't it baby our tenure to be some of your dwelling place can be a trap to you. Ain't it your soon of the year? Our petition baho.
1: My God.
0: Yadu obebi ya sumwa fidi ya. 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
1: Okay.
0: So your dwelling place can be a trap to you. A bit mea ye owu yadi ye. It can be a trap of death.
2: From the deadly pestilence.
0: A sight. Baby, I was in the side. Or since Sayadi. We are the S. Sayemu. It's baby, I was in the S. Say. So your environment is very infectious. A bit to me, a sow. Tina was swimming a mea man, I ain't in tea on your mefie.
2: It's
0: now a cop. Ti baby, I was in the papa. Four.
2: He will cover you with his feathers.
0: Baby, I want to cut out so.
2: And under his wings, you will find refuge.
0: Now, I say, ni chemnin and katabua, bay o no quare, and a cut out so yaw bambo. 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
1: Okay.
2: His faithfulness will be your shield and rampant. You will not fear the terror.
0: Who's run at you, bumbo?
2: Nor the arrow
0: that flies by day. 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
2: Nor the plug that distressed at midday. 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
0: O se.
2: And 10,000 at your right hand.
0: I pimba to tawon chen up mabe to tawon ifa. 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
1: Jesus.
0: Na pidu wa to tawon ifa.
1: Yes.
0: Ne erin kawo.
2: Never come near you.
1: Thank God.
2: Amen.
0: Hanaka jose baby ya wotin em waw.
1: Okay.
0: E bon hubayin pa.
1: Pa.
0: Bon hubayin. Yami fi ya wotin. 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Ye kasi ye duwa habi ba usu wa ma usu.
1: Nah.
2: You will only observe with your eyes.
0: Sometimes when the hospital cry, a bit of a swear at the hospital. Obviously, I don't look at any of you.
1: God,
0: number one,
2: sir.
0: Also, when you could have a bashe, one more bonnet for a catria, Tibonnet for a babaho, and so and count,
2: Debbie, on my basso and count.
0: But on something to be Benjamifi, Benia Nakuma, a tinum fee, a castle dwelling place. Usiho. Dwelling place. Sometimes it's not only about your presence alone.
2: Yes.
0: Your presence is also very good. But wakuma sheho.
1: Okay.
0: Akwese baby awutise. Baby awukrashe.
1: Okay.
0: Baby ahuma kwese.
1: Okay.
0: Baby awadwinse. Baby ahumumuse. Baby ahumumutare.
1: Okay.
0: Baby adru baby adinya udwane ko.
1: My God.
0: I bring you now. I had me drunk beer.
1: Ah, okay.
0: I mean, I'm doing what to this. What's the one who can have bonnet for a country?
2: And see the punishment of the wicked.
0: Punishment of the wicked.
1: Hmm.
0: To a bonnet for bar when you're making us.
1: Okay. Okay.
0: Bonnet for tower. You're making us.
1: Trinus.
0: Into baby, our ocean, our honor, our solitary, our town. We train a bonnet for us. Into you can only revenge the wicked. You can only fight or destroy the wicked. Our baby, our thing.
1: Okay.
0: Tia kasa baby, our tia. Your spiritual place.
1: My God.
0: Where you draw strength for your soul.
1: Ah.
0: Baby, our nya amwadema ukra.
1: My God.
0: Eho ni nyame chuma tamfu asu.
1: Powerful.
2: Chuma so when you be
1: powerful. God bless you.
0: Eho na chuma tamfu asu. Enti baby, our nya kupa wano. Baby, I will crash. Baby, I will be in some homework. I want to bet me your tongue at time for us.
1: Okay.
0: As when you quite had been what? A bonnet for a country.
1: To us,
0: about to me, no, my time for any. Yammy, if you are to no, a time for a crew, I am a bush. Yeah, I do it. It was a men quanenina. Men quanenina. Let's never ready for
1: mine.
0: I had your matangu bar.
1: Yes,
0: I rather train us.
1: Yes, yes, Lord. God bless you, Daddy.
2: Verse 9. If you say the Lord is my refuge, and you make the Most High your dwelling.
0: Now your dwelling place. Baby, I will see. Where
1: ah.
0: Verse
2: 10. No harm will overtake you. No disaster will come near your tent.
0: Of us, a house of a man when Tamadine.
2: Verse 11. For he will command his angels.
0: Because on Tamadine, that's only Pedia. Because if it's our best Shabbat for
2: concerning you.
0: Our best round, 70, so baby, our home is set. Now I drink set. Now I drink set. Now I want to drink set.
1: He said,
0: I'd rather my bodyguard.
1: Amen.
0: I'd rather best Shabbat for my angels on assignment.
1: Amen.
0: He will command them.
1: Jesus, sir. God bless you, Daddy.
0: Into Woha, who flew up in Yamia small buffer by his own generation.
1: Okay.
2: Concerning you to guard you in all your ways.
0: Oh, Kwabe Biano, in all your ways.
2: Yabuana.
0: And now Utikem, a random woman shows.
1: Amen.
0: Who took a Yamia woman shows.
1: Amen.
0: In all your ways. What quen your name?
2: Verse 12. They will lift you up in their hands.
0: Ah, or best shabba or best round some.
2: So that you will not strike your
0: foot
2: against a stone. You will tread on the lion and the cobra. You will trample the great lion and the serpent. Because he loves
0: me,
2: he fears the Lord. I will rescue him. I will protect him. For he acknowledges my name. He will call on me and I will answer him. I will be with him in trouble. I will deliver him and honor him with long life. I will satisfy him and show him my salvation. Amen.
1: Amen.
0: Share. I hear now what it and then a ball cry home by
1: you.
0: Psalm 84 can be.
1: Psalm 84. Okay.
0: Verse 1.
2: Psalm 84 from verse 1. How lovely is your dwelling place, Lord.
0: How lovely, said your Otnabia Hossi Fefa.
2: My soul yearns.
0: Me cranny jina, a tapiti.
2: Even faint for the court of the Lord. My heart and my flesh cry out for the living God. Even the swallow has found a home. And the swallow a nest for himself. Where she may have a young, a place near your altar.
0: No, no, baby, or to Nemegu.
1: My God.
2: Lord Almighty.
0: Apa to pray in Minyansa. Baby, or to Nemegu, because tea. When you're me fear, hon. Altar. So, hon.
1: Okay.
0: Not to Temerimono, now been to Minkoho. Oh, Connor, I've been born with Timo.
1: Okay.
0: Hey. Why a bonny crowd be?
1: Wow.
0: And she sat to tears off for now or call her. What day? A dear boy, and I sing. Didn't know about bet tin tin tin. To walk up, the way Jebby were bunting.
1: Okay.
0: She said, oh, I'm not ma, no matching. Because of Bianco, my also call her, and when she said, oh, call her now, I've been bonny pobby work to her. Young Fabon uncle.
1: Wow.
0: Isn't that odd? Titi asofo na wo hye gon a na ode ade abo wo mu kase pa na oje bi wa wonte.
1: Okay.
0: Okope. 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
1: My God.
0: Ti nyame fie altar so na yemfa boni nko ho.
1: Okay. 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
0: Ti na entoma twa ho. What name you name kasa?
1: Okay.
0: Now, Bob, to play a very wise set. So, whoop, then the best I know, Pesor Henny Swa. A honor call when you go.
1: Hey,
0: oh, yeah, Bema.
1: Call her. Oh, Bansa, the Adjum, one and ever.
0: It was up to pray your dying.
1: My God.
0: Nansom front chair and your boy or Batuni Megum. Anyone for the Buchiano. As a friend in a mini, in Yankopo.
1: Okay.
0: The upper to pray. Oh, Cotua. Do as a numa. I am a ta, cosro ho, or tanusro ho, or co wogu ho, or shiny muscle, or the Namaku.
1: Powerful.
0: Now, oh, yeah, Bama.
1: Braho.
0: Braho.
1: Near it.
0: And to onum say, Yami fear your binti. David is said, send your fears away a fa, where do honama come at that?
1: Okay.
0: And so, upper to play your dying, Nansu for Tachia and your obua or betun megumu. Anyone for the Buchiano as a fool at enemy, Henny. Verse 4 was in Shan.
2: Lord Almighty, my King and my God, Blessed are those who dwell in your house. They are ever praising you. Blessed are those whose strength is in you. Whose heart sets on pilgrim as they pass through the
0: their heart set as pilgrimage.
1: Okay.
0: At your so be too quiet ko ufie. The first part is Israel no too quiet no kwa sorry.
1: Okay.
0: Enye na ya so se se yefie. Ko Jerusalem.
1: Wow.
0: Too quiet.
1: Ah.
0: Fa pon ko tena so. Se ye ko pilgrimage. 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Na Christofo ko ja convention ko. Jesus, who are they winning? Nazaya Temple and Akumum.
1: Jesus.
2: As they pass through the valley of
0: Baca. As now, our valley of Baca, because the valley of Baca, Israel for a bombia, a cocoa, a kuma, a duum, no pe egu. 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
1: soup.
0: And you be na yama, as I can come here, to no pe benyam.
1: Okay. Wow.
0: Your one friend, the value of Baca. Baby, you didn't pay. I said, I'm with you. You didn't pay.
1: Okay.
0: Your friend, the value of Baca. Then who drew on my? Ubesu. To us, so we'll come into a way. Our wobble. To us, so we'll come into a bone.
2: They make it a place of springs.
0: Now, a dane masuo.
2: The antimon rains also cover it with pools.
0: Into us, we'll drew on my. Brother, so we're coming to Bonimua. What done it done on a dear Messio? What near Brimpon and so the inch the pea a catasso? To what drew her, you should Bonimuno, I was because of say, on Yame Wakuma Shin Yamimun to drew an etch one bread, not Danny and Niji. To a castle developed by catcher, say, but I would drew a real woman's our what to her, a rather money than any
1: change. My God. Amen.
0: And you think you're fear?
1: Ah.
0: Wow, when you know, Daniel and
1: Jesus,
0: your value of Baca
1: yes,
0: will turn into springs.
1: Ah.
0: A better than Masuo.
1: Amen.
0: And instead of Snompeno, now you're a Buddha.
1: My God.
0: I won't move you.
1: Jesus, sir.
0: Unompe, Wawra, who a Buddha. A better than Winshira.
1: Amen.
0: And when Nija, a Buddha.
1: Amen.
0: Well, what mana? You didn't know Peguman would do on my main shit.
1: Amen. Amen. God bless you, Daddy.
0: Baby, I'll rather know. I rather know when he had
1: you. Amen. Amen.
2: They go from strength to strength.
0: No, so who from what you come with him?
2: To each appears before God in Zion.
0: Open myself, Oko Pionia mean. Ain't it so crash in Yami fear? Ochicho wele.
1: Okay.
0: To us, we are banned. Open my church, my wele. Oto me pon my tongue for him. Baby, our how near mani aban? Now radia dan denize.
1: Amen. Okay.
0: The crew are mebusu. Ye ye ni adu ene bidim.
1: My God.
0: 18 seven.
2: Hear my prayer.
0: Ose radi tie me pa ibo.
2: Lord God Almighty.
0: Nyankopom.
2: Listen to me.
0: Tie me.
2: God of Jacob.
0: Kain 10 okra.
2: 10. Better is one day in your
0: house. Ose ufie tina dako.
2: Than a thousand elsewhere.
0: Ufie tina dako. A year since I met tina baby. 1,000 years. David Musa. I said, Radu Fiat Nadako. A year better than 1,000 years.
1: Okay.
0: It was a dark year, Ranier, the Sufis Yapa. Do train your Mifia Dakua. Hi, Shanya Mano. I just talk about Tina Bonti. I just a tardy and honey bet me 1,000 years.
2: Quite
1: my God.
0: And Fasuliane Bam Bonnie and Modin Yamid Mouth, Yamifia Dakun. What never we ask 1,000 years and I was like,
1: Nan sabato and then send asam.
2: I would rather be a doorkeeper in the house of my God.
0: Me pesa metin ya mi fia bia bia punu mom sense.
2: Than join the tent of the wicked.
0: Semet no bonnie for jinem. Watch mine.
1: Ah,
0: o ya mi fia.
1: My God.
0: Ya mi fia watch mine. Yes sir.
2: Bonnie for fi.
1: Bonnie for fi. Enye easy.
2: For the Lord God is a sun and a shield.
0: Nyame, honey, Yami Bombay. And to Mary, prayers are better than Yesu Nasi. No, Shani Cras. Niniamata. Mary prioritized, say his soul would be at the feet of God. Martha was distracted by things of the world. But Mary concentrated. Mary prayers are better than Yami Fee.
1: Okay.
0: If it's on a bonnet,
1: ah.
0: Don't move. from your father's house.
1: Okay.
0: And free way jafie.
1: Okay.
0: Nan ton wo kra. And my brother and son.
1: Okay.
0: Guide your soul.
1: Guide your soul.
0: Enti, as I saw what tena way jafie. And you may to me move in the perfume jafie. 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
1: Okay.
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1: My God,
0: walk a tongue will cram.
1: Ah,
0: I worry about me a two of wedge of you.
1: Yes, it's true.
0: So can you break upon when you tell the prodigal son? None of your cameras. As a major, when you win, Miss Mepentum. Or Jenny, you mean you now quite? Now, then a cry, Quashabra and Samsa. A Japa dean in us,
1: sir, quite you good.
0: Ocupia won't break with you.
2: No,
0: my
2: child,
1: my God,
0: to one who here, and you bring me to me up, Pamwa through a few.
1: Okay.
0: Matraha, Mingwareda.
1: Aye.
2: What
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1: Ever
0: to boise. 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
1: My God.
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1: mm
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1: ah
0: enkum
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1: okay
0: pese me tree ni pakanti
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0: chee wa me no kasa me se
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2: Hebrews chapter 12 verse 15 see to it that no one falls short of the grace of God
0: mun hwe no bien fro nyankopo adono ho ankachi
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0: Ubin a sigh, and also drew in him, none in 8 years. Are you boo? 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
0: Men Cassania me fear Bransom to my bet. I was chess any or nuntin our coy, the albe free ho. Bessing your mint in our coy. Yamin your bonnet.
1: There be.
0: Yamin your
2: body, Yam Cassina. I saw now when I was to be able to wake you on. I saw for now when the inipano.
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0: intimate no send any to no coy.
2: That's the sound solace.
0: And Yamin to now quiet the Unfrio.
2: Verse 16. See that no one is sexually immoral or is godless like Esau.
0: Entity or the obey and fat to home. Entity said, Obi free Yami fear one or your drama money. Drama for one tant in Yam fear. Because your cassette, a drama. Obi a ofri ikunachi.
1: Yes.
0: Ne etisabo somo somo.
2: Ya no akwa.
0: Ya no akwa.
1: Okay.
0: Yesu nyame ono ye okunu.
1: Okay.
0: Ofri nachi akofa obema fofro oye dwama fo.
1: Wow.
0: Also a sexual immoral.
2: See that no one is sexual immoral or is godless like Esau.
0: Now also oye godless. Godless.
2: For who?
0: Ohuni.
2: For who a single male sold his inheritance?
0: And adieke tuabi a mane ton impeni niye.
2: As the oldest son. Afterward, as you know, when he wanted to inherit it,
0: asinechile a pesa on sasakan.
2: He was rejected.
0: Yeah, rejected.
2: Even though he saw the blessing with tears.
0: Or she so or the soon chance in sign.
2: He could not change what he had done.
0: To say ye Eso or your beer or your penny or tone cra.
2: Bianinti.
0: Bible sir, a dear back when honey as one ding. Nem brand to brandy papa said. Never miss a man qua was a honey meco. Co ware or bands is all ware. Cause on penny me feet. Now can Eso ne. New year story now. New year be new year Jacob story now. Bible say, what kind verse 25:27 Genesis 25:27 Bible say, "Inquire me, no, enyini na eso no mpe ifietna ompe nyame fietna na Jacob de na biribi otinyame ntamaden mu enti there are difference
1: okay
0: ewo ho difference o mu munyi se baako tena nyame fie baako nso tena nyame fie
1: okay
0: and the difference oh mu no no what would you mean there's a difference
1: Jesus
0: your train nyame fie no
1: okay
0: nyame shira
1: amen
0: so for kan ho ma
2: me Genesis
0: 25
2: verse 27 Genesis 25 verse 27 and the boys grew up and Esau became a skillful hunter a man of the open country where Jacob was content to stay at home
0: na Jacob there
2: among the tents
0: into a whole difference hello
1: hi
0: different is that Esau is a man of open country
1: okay
2: yeah nimuno
0: obi anumuno onamha on trenya but Jacob there no eden
2: a man of where Jacob was content to stay at home among the tents.
0: Osi ono de bribia oti ntamadam.
2: He was content.
0: Ono nani so. Wo he na wote?
1: Nwa.
0: Content na nyame fie.
1: Ah.
0: Entity. The difference ni say. Na Jacob. Ani gye nyame fie tena.
1: Okay.
0: Esor de no mpe nyame fie.
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1: amen
0: ton wo so Samson ton e kra
1: pa
0: awari enti
1: oh
2: laila
0: hey that's one day
1: pa.
0: Baby, I'm so worried. No worry. But now worry about the first marriage. Ne yon yame plan.
1: Okay.
0: So on kwa fleece ni, non fanton aso den sore. 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
1: wow
0: hey eno nso I'm fat. 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Third one, Okoshia.
1: Delilah. Wow.
0: Some man in your house, ma'am, you know how to be an oyen who had you. I am Penango.
1: First two.
0: Second two. First one, do I know what you okay. The papa and Cassan in the cock, where you know what you are. No, you're in your plan.
1: Okay. Okay.
0: Sir, same person, you're so tough, please, for sure. Tinasino, Eden, you're in a man, a damn fool. Hey! And the man, when you're man, the 2 minutes, any at all, so with it.
1: And I need that, Matthias, say me, that B.I.S.A. The lion himself, first.
0: No.
1: Wow.
0: And you're the first one.
2: Call me, sir. But I'm not a
0: problem.
1: Powerful.
0: Tim Brennan, I'm not a problem, Brennan.
1: Wow.
0: Delilah, that damn.
1: Hey, Vradia.
0: That's why you're best to study something.
1: Okay, daddy.
0: Oh, that damn. Tony Kra. Or Tony Kram, German.
1: Papa.
2: Papa.
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1: We're jay.
0: Don't trade your soul for revenge.
1: Okay. Jay.
0: Jay.
1: So, one while a ban or basole.
0: Well, we see me. Bow Kram,
1: amen.
0: Some say I'm money Kram,
1: by.
0: Papa Tunifu. Was no way. He traded his anointing for last.
1: Okay.
0: Or the anointing. A boy jamai. When you make a crown of 20.
1: Hey.
0: But there was some money in
1: your life. Daddy, now.
0: I said, so no 20 man. So, pal. Why? Why take your time? What do anointing by boy jamai?
1: My God.
0: A mapper stars.
1: Die. Nyeezy. Nyeezy, daddy.
0: But organ kakra, but dance kakra. Who preach kakra? Who anointing kakra?
1: Who
2: bet TV so kakra?
0: Bet TV so kakra.
1: Hey,
0: I know now what you did. Well, hey, you trade your anointing for
1: my God.
0: Entity and Tawo, one was that?
1: Jesus.
0: And my corner.
1: My God.
0: Yes, I will talk.
1: Okay.
0: Bahu says kenti akobosun so bibi kakra no yenti wa ahun se ama obadwaman
1: pa
0: wo kire wo oba onyum to ahun ofa kakra nti wo ton wo kra
2: ko si sheketu abi nti
0: obi nyum bi oto e osu fiefo ayewa
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0: mapel
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0: so Say ye, I am more than called more than so set your mind on things above.
1: Okay.
0: I am shen yami. And shen yame was. Colossians 3, 1 to 2. Naminun ye, no chenaya court. Topic for first. Osi, enti, Samanya Christo and Yania, Munsha dear wasro, dear Christo te.
2: Colossians 3,
0: 1 to 2.
2: Colossians chapter 3, verse 1 to 2. Since then, you have been raised with Christ.
0: So what be you Christ in India?
2: Set your heart on things above.
0: For any shen yame wo we are seeing shen yame wo formano.
2: Where Christ is,
0: baby yame wo
2: seated at the right hand of God. Set your minds on things above.
0: For any shen yame wo so.
2: Not on earthly things.
0: Shen yame wo we are seeing.
2: For you died. And your life is now hidden with Christ in God.
0: Christ to do ni pedwesi.
2: Amen.
0: And now kwaso na hwe ni pasa. Hwe si kasa. Hwe ni ni pa be yosa. Na hwe ni nyame be. Nyame ne be shira wo nyani pa. You told me you're led by the Spirit. Ma ho ho na nkase ni lead you. Na dodo oti o Yakobon no. Onyame ho no wona we onyame mba. Romans 8:14. And so oti o Yakobon a no, you nyame by T and Yami. Led by the Spirit, and mobile do, and mobile near, or be a brabo, or be near my and do, and swell out from where God is.
2: Romans chapter 8, verse 14. For those who are led by the Spirit of God are the children of God.
0: When now, when Yankopon, a lady one, when I was Shinyamino, no Shinyakopon. It was a more, the summer said, when Nantu, the moon knew Namakonachi. I am ma and show number connection, shiny nipper, because I'm number connan, yeah, and my son will be to me, yeah, what dear, and I away.
2: Ah,
0: and you're number connan.
2: And then I was more to me, Jasso,
0: and the more to me, Jasso.
2: And could be
0: to number connock a seer pie, and you be yo.
2: Your nonsense, and let's go no be preacher, and I saw no judge.
0: And you're number connan. I dear, what tinker. Ubiya, who win a one out it.
1: Okay.
0: Lastly, watch your situation. When now for fun, but a company or some more on Adam. Come on, is over. It can influence you. 1 Corinthians 15:33. I'm in fancy.
2: 1 Corinthians 15:33. Do not be misled. Bad company corrupt good character.
0: Bad company.
2: Corrupt good character.
0: And come up, bunny.
2: Sobrapa.
0: And come up, Ben Albo. And come up, Ben Albo. Now for some Ben away. A bit to me, sir, Obra. Well, would you hear me? Say ye. Say ye. Then come up, bunny.
2: Sobrapa.
0: A sobrapa.
2: Come out, bunny, best.
0: Well, would you hear me, baby? I'll funnel. We're now for no. bese wo abrabo
1: pa pa pa pa pa pa
0: sa wo fa namfo bi wo di nkomo bi a e se wo abrabo
1: yeah
0: na nkomo boni
1: e so bra pampa ah
0: sa wo be jan nkomo boni
1: ah
0: no bon nkomo papa
1: my god
0: wo abrabo be yeye
1: amen
0: e rade mo abrabo me yeye
1: Jesus
0: where wo kra wo man nkomo boni ya se wo
1: ah
2: Amen.
0: Me no be bomb pie.
2: Okay.
0: Empe se yeti yeti efo.
1: Okay.
0: Yabuafo.
1: Jesus.
0: Neba. Enchimu ntua.
2: Dabi.
0: Ema obumfu.
2: Dabi.
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2: Sheha. Okay.
0: Rade be bo. So for young tea yabuafo.
1: Okay. Dadi nyankopon sha no nyo kese. 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But that we dey Mr. Anka menko Facebook no saka kra. Na so I yes. Papa papa sister. Just from what ten was saying. It's very true, Daddy. Indeed, the environment can change you, especially those of us who are in the UK. If you don't stand your ground, the devil take over you.
0: Yeah.
1: God bless you, power. Preaching, Papa, and I, what they are more,
0: that's
1: environment, you know. When you say, Linda, I say, Amen and Amen. Anna, it your donko or say it's true. Amen. Thank you, Daddy. Anna, I requenda obapa gratis. Hey, Anna, why am I son tem? Or say, yam one and uncle quotation. Na ye yin, yes, I'm about some farmer.
0: Uncle Facebook.
1: Oh, Facebook, and the Tiasasiano Ubena.
0: Here we are, no, all of us.
1: Anna, we free a cancer, Linda, and was say yes, so thank you, Anna. Isaac Mans, I mean, Daddy, some. Mune ne kwa solid
0: yeah. I know Isaac means Isaac.
1: Was it powerful message? God bless you, Daddy, from Taifa.
0: Isaac.
1: Yeah, we say the nurse, a baby on them. When I'm in the quadia near conductor by a cope and one doctor Tam Dasson. Doctor, I was when you coupon a yam or my Ghana, Africa. So in your coupon fan and sasso, Nanya Roa, Abdo Korea to their match. I share swatch and fear be brino, your coupon am soon into us in famo. Yalia Bena, eh, how? One was say. Yale no omo bosse yale with their be, oh dear. Wow, share unipe jummy, yale be, eh, how? Unya Samuadrun, Fabra, Dr. Tam, that's what I say. No, you're a couple of a fan and sasso. Abuama Yalian, I see you too. Well, your doctor, or Uba, or show him said your joke on him, Debbie, or Tony Bossid in Fidia, you show Nipper Jim. No, who baby and Yaruanis and Sana, or D, a drama, a drone sword by money in Ubrana, a man like a cabman in Tuna. All confidence with timid time to Yard and some pass out time in the Beduno. Nanya running in Asua at two. 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
2: time that's time that's so.
0: Time better so.
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2: anointing rice
0: anointing rice
2: yes thank you
0: brother bebo when bless for
2: aso so atamfo
0: when bless for
2: aso so atamfo
0: o musu ni kokokoko
2: amen
0: shira wo nyina
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1: Yeah, sorry, I'm watching it.
0: Yeah, boss, I mean, nobody, you know. I'm sorry for
1: For sorry, and now, but you Casasa.
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1: honey and ticky brew.
0: I am David. 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

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Mekach was so pebby be a can kind and humu no cra. Now called www.angelonline.com.gh. www.angelonline.com.gh. Facebook and so ye didn't come away live every year. You sent to chat edukuho and a TikTok and so so called Wabihunu. And I say Angel TV GH and so you sent to chat and in Kakra credit go and send streaming live. Oh, and so I Angel FM and I say Angel TV GH. No bet me and ewa. And now no pay and someone benu ebini. Panny John Dramani Mahama, SCA 2 day national cleanup in Flathead region. 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Wey no munyan auntie, and the mumpany John Dramani Mahama, sijis ye din nu ebwa, na sam yamia hodu on ye bwa one ye teho, na ye nyina ye clean ho. I heard Debris say, Sum, Aqua Cogun, Crofo, Abu Buanoa, Ahomete. I mean, Papa Penny be a watch, I said, and so na hano, I send a near much fee at your Bible Guni fee. Nana Crofo can now wire la jobola pie go, and so nanny, and a gunner for, and yanny and a gunner for any ye fee. So, dear, one no more, baby, ya ye open bolano, baby, a two bola guno, bola collection centers, no a young covaso, and will contain a muno. Nanso chum why are we? Nina choco. Only be a year open ball and a baby a cantano cramp posia. Cantana ya ma ya yam a fire ball and go form to be sounds as our ball and a never hang. And Timura no who ya know. Bebre, I am crofon, ye go a mechanic almost shop, almost carpentry shop. And a yamo be a boy nuku bebia. Now quad de bayna dear, and then soon I am the sa. Ye feed ya, but ye never feed bebre, sa. Miss Legon, a champion road that you are baby, boiler be near Wahono. Now, no, me do her boiler, yes, let me say. So you didn't have a chef cock. Ain't in your now come who be and the cook got any more. Ain't it so what don't want to say clean up exercise way more. Men can send Crawford one more two boiler goo got a moon so tar, or cocoa she on boiler goo moon quanti, and found one before Cassin to win ye be. A boy on the moa, and yet will be and a shed that didn't boil and cocoa goo so any more. Baby, I ya two boy laguno, and then so chain ya dumping sites. I would do a baby flade. For farms, a flade. And for fear, I'm with them when you're man, you know, Pier Coyer, and two cosia be a baby, and ya nina and air bola. Oh, near man one, and no moon so nanny and uncle for a chip tea roll, nay, and money, I dear no. Sa nebians a hot here, and the run so room one cash and baby a friend bola. San San Crawford Japadian and Suachi and the Aqua Tai Babinti and Yanayafi and Hunsim. Na Yamuama clean up exercise no cosona San Tonton Paya and Tontuma one Takrenti or Betty Mia two every side area harbour area. A Payun Kura and in Tumuan and Yamua, a Biba Baum Potemu. Dan drew why Yan Yanayafi and Hunsim was a Bayer Krumu Betty. Kwajo Safo Akofuna confirmed a successor to Kantanka Empire after the will reading. 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It's if I'm no child, no, you're too, too, you're bomb, ma, or ninja, to uncle tree, baby, a tree. Fraudulent online investment schemes caused 3.43 million losses in 6 months. Cyber Authority, and a dear to ja. 1 year, T internet, ya chi a bokro, no, sika, womu, viano, and yiska ketua. 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

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We'll be on food for a day ama oats, abba fryer was 0555-545-020 and our 0532-658-601. 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Bills microcredit for one assimilate and commoning in our say. Men can't show sebo modern sew one cassa, uber 229 abaho, a bra one who hear him, and quack how in Chirobi went to me and walk around. I told how no one de quack with any, Miss Rawa, but modern sa bills, awoi, or because be a whoopies caco you near my airport, and now send so a jibia with him, unya business bianca bay, sports I wash a shas, our baton near my own yamia, do not quack when your business can you hope. 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

0: Musa Brasi Aquago Pramasona, Agu can see mo abofono or my crado, yeni and kwamo where the triple K. Yes, the triple K Sundays kwasi any kusia. Yeah, triple K. And another pay. Yes, observe my crava.
1: Yeah, yeah.
0: If you have a code,
1: yeah,
0: the whole I see. Now resignation not to say social media, Fabian Cosports Minister. And now do we hear be?
2: Oh, I'm here. I
0: was saying,
2: I'm here. You say, a drew stage, BC, I'll be a Canadian.
0: Ah,
2: and come on, the idea, honorable Watty. You didn't come on, Manati.
0: I'm
2: aware, say, saying, but officially, on far crater appointment in a day, man, no, I was signed, and found Cotton and him say, and I'm found for GF, a man, and doing a name, a man, and Cassette, while resign, as on resign. But in Coma, you call Cosson, the idea, what to be.
0: Okay.
2: They are ultimately can't get Ghana for you. I say, until the coach is say, I resign. Now, any true social media, and I say, I'm on a fan of Juma.
0: I'm on a fan of Juma.
2: And I'm a man, but I'm a man, but I'm a man. And I'm a man, and I say, I'll call work up on you. Now, say, target, and I'm out to me draw up. I bet I'm saying, I'm in church. So, I'm pencil, I'll bet my jahako. And I'm also who are. No, my uncle, no, who is there? Dear Modia Mammy, I'm a good one.
1: I'm
2: in fancy because
0: I have a good one.
2: No, any age in the was so. And to only my way, just that officially, I'm good one. I swear, say, what resign and I say, on resign.
0: Antipaniti,
2: Matimanti.
0: Ah, what to cry one
2: thing. One thing. Papa Namu and my country, no, and I say, Fino,
0: and I have a soon brief.
2: Bifino, say, Nessie. And Tia, they are, I know, say, Colonel.
1: I said, I deal with because Thomas Partey, you cry. He said, no, see, on him. Said Thomas
0: Partey.
1: Yes, but oh, where a few way are a sports minister, wa kasa de chain for phone be brie.
0: Ah, I said, Jumano,
1: yes, I said, Pia and Jumano, especially on Black Stars. It's a yeah, I sent you to a beer and I said, I sent you crab bamwa. Onu mumu hani ebe kwa kubisa se openi se ne city ana entisa eti ebi ana FF4 no afi na ombeba fi na omaba be brief no but to me se Carlos Queiroz eje adwuma na me ensa nyi news ma me kwa de ye fa no 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him. What it is, this one also case, Mansome Jahua, na a man for saying no one case, where Jai Tim no one stating specifically, but Cassa Lever. Welcome, say young Quana boy. What you say?
0: Young
1: Quana boy. So, say where Jai Unya,
0: yeah,
1: black stars. I never quite when they say be pet coaching
0: us,
1: which is a fact. It's a be on also at the barber pet.
2: Gaining right.
1: What did
0: that media sign? I'm using my cast and Ramica say, or Cochran or Bessia
2: was
0: Yehiano.
2: Yes,
0: Yehiano.
2: It's
0: your bets me. I have for a cobble. Edward Marco
2: tournament.
0: And no Marco could do baby or Mudio. Why you be wired?
2: Oh, yeah.
0: Because I individual talent and I'm not all manager and yet.
2: And aside that, a briar de mano and son, I woke up
0: and you friendlies
2: back up any de mano. So what I say, and coach be a all court tournament and a papa mua. Also to me bomb matches best and nine sign and num. And
1: now to me a friend to me the
2: assess to me a strength. And can go back say, goalkeeper win was so chassis. No can say win was so chassis. Any side chin ye be a can say any number. But to hold young clear any coaches me and Sanom, Carlos Queiroz, any Daniel, which is the goalkeeper straight now, Fatao Dauda, any Roger this year. I'm going to get to my first goalkeeper. My friend is Atizigi. I'm going to get to my first goalkeeper. And when I'm stage, you know, say, the first goalkeeper, no one turned it. I'm going to get back. I'm going to get back. And when I say, Benjamin, I'm going to get back to my first goalkeeper. I'm going to get back to Benjamin, I'm the number one goalkeeper.
0: And I don't even see why we are going back and forth with this.
2: They
0: are not them no pride no be by. It is an what on an all side.
1: I may know the same goalkeeping department in India. I'm not sure, sir, now you prove. But yeah, Ghana for being a doubt. A defense. No.
2: Yeah. Jonas Adekino.
1: We have a boy in there. Now we have a boy. Now we have a boy. Now we have a boy. A honor, I do confusion in the buy.
0: A honor, na na ye training.
1: Yes.
0: Already on the
1: one. Say first game wa bo Jerome near JTF do baby na Lucas na bam. Do baby na Jerome akotena nchen na Jonas akotena nchen. And especially anim ho no so no. Na Ghana fo su se o ye mfa Thomas Brandon Asante mo mra no mebo no. Still na na di ogina ho anu na resource na so ma.
0: Body.
1: What you say? It's a honor na na leave doubt in the minds
0: George
1: of Ghana.
0: Jordan, you don't sweat when Sabran na bro to so on ranka sakura no home tino. Point is who hu ye.
2: Let me watch your TV bill.
1: So wobo.
0: That's a no wobo ye hu ye. Na si enim Jordan from na sasi na
2: sin. Brandon Thomas Asante at the club from championship a qualify eba premier of form. Sabre no na Jordan, then I know ye. The team will relegation. Playing time, grand and one day, man. It didn't care form, pan, a day, tournament, we are. Jordan, then uncle,
1: an experience, okay.
2: Say, and I'm so form, form, no.
0: Experience, you know,
2: Jordan, a minia.
0: Experience,
2: I guess, I guess I'll go for the Dias Abba back to the team.
1: I'm going to say, Yere bro, you be room walk up and come to go so a cos when you're sem kit talk and ra. Greatest of all time no back on at she and match said in some baby. And a day about your world football. You be remo. Now yet me a dune come on the diamana and ra. Now and you're sem kit talk with Dallas Stadium. You be remo. Now yet update to them. Baba John Alive on Facebook and Jal. 102.9 FM. Upon one like you show no. Now the comment not to us. Here we are watching our friends on more Facebook no. I'm also on that man, John Abia. Etime aye kama yam fasi de mwa den and from the ma dunko next level na drink what dano said the aye no and your next level na drink na the crook crabo and num and a better restore energy no etim ne 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air 4-1 at the Red Devils of Air Belgium. They say, I'm not a case. Co-host for the United States of America, Canada, and Mexico for you now. Oma last stop, Ran 16, Oma Entime and Ramo, Kota Fan and Ma, Yere update to them, Nere Emma, not the tennis, Eadia, and two games ever Koso, Argentina, the defending champion, Oma and the finals of Egypt, Ebe Bene, 4 p.m. Nasa Gibno, and also Ebe Toja, and of Switzerland, and Colombia, and also Ebo 8 p.m. Gibno. And also a bit me abaso and no air run 16 games are a chat to a update no yere emma no said and mam yesi etia na yin remu awa quarter final no they say a jesse yenya 3 matches are a year confirmed France and Morocco Nyamea Duma 9th July 8 p.m. and a side game no ebe toja Spain and a Belgium and so at a bepem so ewo aye Sophie aye stadium Sansom and na a dia July 11th Spain and Belgium no aye July 10, and after July 11, Norway, and England, and the Pimps, our Hard Rock International Stadium, I'm an imam that you may come on, not yet update them to the Tuja, and none of Paminube didn't come up be a bad. I brought your friends following a year Balogon, said Donald Trump from White House, said I on Tiasena football, no, you see, I'm a player name will be now, I didn't try, and now Donald Trump and Ron Kasa, Ekasa is or to send a player now, no Bob Bonnie, you all poor hat trick, Tama US, no more be, or could be sent to the one. Yes, this is our direct card. Our last game, or am I punishing the next game? My own team, Mobius, how football, San Nasana, Moyamonia. It's not Donald Trump, ever Cassel, who said, or Jitum, no, so Fred Jan Infantino, say, ah, as you send our Mode Bane de Masa, Yen Tias, your crown. It's also a federation, or more pili, Emma, or more over 10 a decision, na a community branch. France for Lauren Balogun and no so baby see a kind at the Emma United States of America Humachin Emma Stone and Emma Antin Tamnan to me and Farm Munto Kambi Emma Mu etime a review ASA red card no na Abrantia and also Peniani Day at the Mauricio Pochettino e Kasai na Orem na to just Enra Belgium for no Epo Juma or more Epo Modern Erichin or more United States of America for no Enra and Asa Humachin dear na a bad day, and some at the Momo. No more red card, I review in a day, and I don't want to me and come once and be a football bra, and I just said, Donald Trump, some netting and one two more. A man's sign at me a banner, dadia. One of the uncle here and I'm sending Timono, ever cut the next day, a man is a or more a free more, it's on also no, ever put a rant in a basso. Now Belgium, a more head coach, Nedem at the air Rudy Air Garcia, one also any a foreign Balogum Nedin Como, and or the air to Jazzo and your branch and a fault, say Obabe Siakai, a panic case be pan, a dinner no two more, it's sane Adiana Quaquay, and almost then almost so here, Omo say, Omo Ebetimia qualify, Omo and your qualification.

0: 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I know it in papa, me anka Samira, who is Ronaldo, Kofi that time, no. Na and you're good and farm yes. But once a football no ufrumun terms and who could do same on a show pane yano. But ayana a achievement.
1: Yes, of course.
0: What you say. It ano yes city Rodri, a captain and must play national team nomine you Portugal for free. Was so I sorry and ra Bernardo Silva nya chance biana and who pa once on na Bowman City. Now oye no so celebrity or brana Bernardo Silva. One also add that for me at Adia Yere update no. And some retuja and some Dawson. Na the tennis Roberto Martinez weja Jumano.
1: Oh
0: Portugal coach, you know, also say a Jumano or the SC or the Abandon.
1: No Mendes, the NN creative problem.
0: Sir.
1: Or Freeman and this anomaly.
0: You know, by and now Bobo Pa or Bobo by
1: Semedoni, now much fun. So,
0: Semedo do Bobo and Yen,
1: 32 years.
0: Baba Bowls in our bass and in our fat. It, you know, Roberto Martinez, so the Jumano, Eddie, a Sinter. You may umpire Bija. Imam Ashua say, O young country Argentina for this or more ban a big time. I feel we almost person me African country, me room was semi final. It's a monkey mom cry. It's a you may 4 p.m. or more game no ever coswa. You had a live commentary bread to you for our angel 102.9 FM.
1: Yeah, 27 or so a day, a free Ghana, Senna and Red Ebbe to Johnny, your senior national team, the Black Stars, and Rantiano, attach it down, Ewo Kruma, Dodona, and Sunya Quenyan. Every Ramo or Mabusumo, and I'm an Ocasa Brantia Bakwa, one Magana, name more Twasso, Eco Piemo, I want a club side, Inaki Williams, Enra, or more to me, and your new coach, a friend of Texas Shannonson, say Abrantia, a friend Inaki Williams, or no, and I a captain, a demand a club, a friend Atletico Bound, you know who be here, so also Okushia and coach now, or Mototo Norman, and we didn't come on Tenra, and also it to me a course. If Friday, any Trimo, our Black Princesses, and so I swear, and Ocasa Mabawano, and to me, any qualification, or Mokako Piemo. Ewo World Cup in Tiana Washington so Eddie Amame. Na Baso Ewo Poland Shasia 5th September. Eko Pem 27th September. In Tiana Washington so Eddie Amame Namsa and coacha Nedin Edis Charles Samson wa or expected Emaba wa best Ebiana inum 45 players so mumra na omome so mahode and share Namsanum or Bijina so at to media selected 23. normal so kwa kopie mo ewo tournament aye hwe ni mo se ebe baso ewo Poland mpata mo e de ani bechire mo ewo emana so ebie ma CAF Women's Africa Cup of Nations no yame eya adoma 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Coach Kemlas, Aton Sadia from Swamumra, now Omo me prepare ahead of the tournament. Ere Nemo say, Bebasu July, Busumi, I'm not book of Yadams and Susi, Young Country, Bibia say, or no coach a friend Kemla, a coach, the day Eddie Carlos Kiros, on five Bibia resignation letter, Bia Madana Sway. Say wa resign Eddie Free, the senior national team, the Black Star, the OTT, social media, and common IB. Sanso, and Ghana Football Association. So, Papa Efrano, Honorable Kofi D. Adams, and Kanchu Bibia say, Abino and selected player, and Fama GFE, and as a coach, Bia, and T. Yam Fine Shay, Timo, and Amunia say, about not more than 70 BFF, Nabobuano, El Hono, Yam called the Continental Club Masters, across the Fulcon, so I swear, and Chep. 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yentia Kwasi Appiah
2: me for me you could have your billions or whatever I respect you for that but that cannot change my mind or what I think is right. Okay. You know, so those bribes will come your way, but it's how to be strong, you know, to tell whoever is bringing it that no, you are not, I'm not taking it. Because I remember there was one instance where a player and the manager, they came, oh, we came because you have invited this player and we want to give you, and it was big money. If I mention it here, you open your mouth. <It's>, no, it was Okay, it was around $50,000 to $60,000. And I, you see, when he brought it, I told him, look, you can never do this here. Because in the first place, I invited you without you giving me any penny. So why do you need to bring me money now? And for that reason, when I was doing the selection, the final selection, I dropped him.
1: And no, Akwasi Appiah, na Akwasi say, obey coach, Ede Emma Ghana, no. Se player be se wa mani penny crada omrabonte na omeka.
2: It's God who gave me the national team or whatever work I'm doing. And for that reason, why should I take money from someone, you know, who is coming to kill himself for the nation? At the end of the day, if the nation does well, they will mention my name. So if you, I'm taking money from a player, you know, I don't think God will even bless whatever I'm going to do. Mm. And there's no player in Ghana here that can say, Akwasi Appiah has taken my penny.
3: Wow.
2: I don't need it. I actually don't need it. Because what I have, what God has blessed me with, I'm really, really conversant with it.
1: Wei eye Akwasi Appiah Mayele ena okasano na wa wonim so odi sika ama Mayele da ana afa ba bi kra se bonti Mayele jine famino o se brabonte ne hwe ye nkona entie yampofo ankra ne nkoma odiye.
4: Yes, I have seen the video, and you know, I actually decided not to talk about it and just deal with the situation on the ground and the hard work and NSA staff, the groundsmen and women who are working so hard. All they want to do is to get rid of weeds and prepare the pitch and the soil for a layer planting, and then hopefully with work, with water, with you know, the monitoring and all that needs to be done, a timetable for us to have green grass in 6 to 8 weeks. That's all. Now here's the question: the method, the mode that was captured, that has gone viral, that everybody's talking about, and even some are coming up with incredible theories and all manner of things. Thankfully, so far, not one single expert, that is whether horticulturalist or, you know, agriculturalist or anybody, pitch expert, has come out to say actually what they were doing on that pitch was wrong. What they're saying is that we need to get better modern tools, and I totally agree. But the reality is what we've seen, albeit somebody mischievously captured and put it on social media. Obviously,
1: no, yeah, I'm performing crap. Now, Jerry Chachamodi Busasem said, Abruchi, a man, you do a grass, you have to form say, and you do a grass now, and I said, Quambers, and you first do a grass, and walk up here, of course, purchase now, you know, a biana, yeah. Ana sesenti eno so yankomo ano ebeba bonte very soon. Coach Kasim Gokidis ebrebe atwa mu no a former coach Eddie McKenfisa osa coach Ashanti Gold kakro coach Bechim United or call back to the chrome yami adom timani dey head of lions akọ fa na o ma confirm no say ono na head coach Eddie Mahad of Lions o ba be replace Bashir Hefoda or then a resignation letter e koma timani dey head of lions until welcome to head of lions Coach Kasim Gokidis, or no, and Eda TV, no, so, Ntiana, Marshall, and so, Adriana, officially, and so, I started pre-season. Her name was, no, my book, Edia Mom, 2026-2027 season, no. Now, the Ribbit Chat War, Port City, and so, as you officially, Port City, a newly promoted club, Omo, Aramo, our Ghana Premier League, 2026-2027 season, no. Now, Omo, so, Asha, say, a pre-season, and rap, and Omo, Asha, on pre-season, I say, Ewo Tama New Tama BBC Park and so Tiana Marshall and so ho quality players oho obia oho technical team na ready players and so I ready our mohair ni muse bibia ebe kon kan so kon e de ama Port City Tiana Marshall and so e de ama happy birthday enko emfa emma Barbara Amoa we every penny and say yeah we show a happy birthday we are Juma ewo Adom Estate Health Center nyamen kan ho. Now, on your casino, no more who buying beautiful bats. We are heavy at it. The Judy, you know, so now in 5 FM Kakra and Sakai, you know, then you know, NC Jerry Church of Monday.
0: Yeah, that is it. Birthdays, you know. young fast that my Betano, so I'll be joining one
1: more. Oh, that's good. That's good. Betano.
0: Young fast that a mile more. Or say of first deposit now bet me 2,000 Ghana cities also.
1: Now,
0: download the app no mm-hmm. and also record www.betano.com.
1: Mm-hmm.
0: Our first entry now, mm-hmm. Sika Roberto Son, oh, Kenya say Udi Sika more than 2,000 Ghana cities.
1: It's a chess with the 20 Ghana crowd to swap.
0: Also, no, your page up, pigeon, I'll bet me a day, and yes, cano. I'm an abroad 2,000 Ghana cities.
1: Oh, okay.
0: And Tia Betano, when you're 18 years, Uncle Moya AD. Walk up here, boy. Wait, it's a betting company. Yes.
1: Okay.
0: Aba, and you know, you're faster than Enfa. And my Dharma, my can't be in a warm sports. No, yeah, a buy. Na, me can't share my chrome for no. A beso doso no.
1: Yeah.
0: Ha, Munko Toby. Ha, in food here no. I say, of course, we are queer. See, no, Asha said, and they don't seem to need to toss.
1: What kind of queer see?
0: Aha, yes, queer.
1: Yes, queer.
0: Ha,
1: Jerry, you queer.
0: Aha,
1: I say, bones, you may catch your queer, you queer.
0: Mtino, a beso doso, nibi, na fa a gugu so, said a bear, a beso doso, a diama, a doctor, Dr. Cocoa, ten a diaba, a drama.
1: A beso,
0: my main fat number in Tuja, a 0538-669825. 0538-669625. It's here, Nafa number, Nafre, Ejukumasia, and weapon a beso doso. Nafa, you are one with DNA, so none in Jay, Kama, Wafa, Wamo. Oma Dharma, near the Woman's Person, Ereba, Erebesia, you may, and a live commentary, Ebeba.
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102.9 FM Mendo TV and the affiliate stations in Anakabom Nano Pewa no Pabo for Jumedia. So the name remains on him as such. You are bet me after me had ya gooda and a pay at Nas and Brebin Pempen. So I dread you and not just a yakaka Akunya support. 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I will say Rexona, your personal person against sweat and body odor. Sweat and body odor. And nunti and also choose Rexona. And you come and say, a bad boy with skin, ho bama skin, aye fresh. I'm not a brain na. 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

Yeah. Yeah. Yeah. Yeah. Yeah. Yeah. Yeah. Yeah. Yeah. Yeah. Yeah. Yeah. Yeah. Yeah. Yeah. Yeah. Yeah. Yeah. Yeah. Yeah. Yeah. Yeah. Yeah. Yeah. Yeah. Yeah. Yeah. Yeah. Yeah. Yeah. Yeah. Yeah. Yeah. Yeah. Yeah. Yeah. Yeah. Yeah. Yeah. Insurance companies are a work Ghana has yes, a kaya yen ye. A person called Google search now search how many insurance companies are in Ghana in 2026. A person called Google search, you see, and I'm in yes, search in Yamia and America, Yamina Mibo Mitrim. Official reports how many insurance companies any war or Ghana. A minum you know, phone, no, na yam more yen yen yen she. Na yen kind, na yen na yen ya answer. 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E wo Facebook. Ye live stream nase. Ana adibe mame e wo WhatsApp. 0598-986-86 0598-986-86. 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How many insurance companies are in Ghana? Ano pay me pesa wo search na wo de mami. 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

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It's sad. Sanka yo may be so a business at his saying, at least, or insurance be a bonny near my home buying. Nanka too, ni say, nun a ninyania, but higher Ghana. A higher Ghana. And see, I was a crash in his yard one thing, so no, didn't Saturn in Sayam, not a patcho. Yet the Ghana and penny for be a one way dear tomb. As a crash and answer my mobo. And to a moon to Toby. Said ye bay our moons so a better name how and any brand so. Na enko si da bay na sam to gan and ni bia. I just wa din in Saturn in sayam no apacho. A baya yisika from the contingency fund. As a young fam wa 1 year wa mukwa hu ye him. 1 year mu containers, no mu shops, and no mu businesses and waka. O kwana bi so mumu do draw more insurance. How about 1% pe? Na on pana. 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That is my insurance certificate. 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But making things flexible for nipa no o client na wope no. Enu ne hia. 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

0: 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I'm unfortunate for say I ain't time for show, but from my beginning, I'm a Stati Osa Charity Foundation. I'm in Jew BSC Kanka. 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I think constitution there can say, yeah, I was here empower and him for more. I was here doing who too, because some of the chiefs, not all of them, but some of them make catch and say, omunya power no brosua. And now power no said then woman some cradia be more day or no. So power no so costura behadrain. And mommy and thinking it too. Only a few of them, and they hear him for. Or more and more, more ye bibia, ye castle, he knew we pass and go to me on one year we ya, and ka, obi or bayam manatas, but majority of them are. Womu, so mutin a year, you so mutin and omuti and ye, a Japania bass as sono, womunyan son timin cova. 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And your ma, and no near did it mine, nya media domono no sika nibre, and then quadam my wadros runti. 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Woman to me, trust and find Jenny Yansa mumai, woman de sell woman sassy. A cosso baby baby. 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I dare them to come out and prove, say, ominum hohe. Ya wad ye walk with the concession wa bain to mimu. Yes, any panu all banu no kuran krata. 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And so a sign manu, or no ho. Any wo boys are almost suan kasa wa muni to mi bia. As I said in yen a concession. But a son so a few chrome one naso be a catcher and some gold wonti. Walk of ankro for a bass as in a so mudidim. 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Some drum we are hobby for, or from one beba. 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And my brother, the idea, and you bring a boy, my jap, your massas, no mucro, who buy. 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Nan Quadano, nequodin some money. Nananuma bum. I befriend Quadano. I catch you almost some winyay, now with the best assas, editor, Dumacuma Sam, at two more farm or my jay. Nan, nay, dear, Nananum, the cow, my church house with the cadica senica. No more bola cross a sukua gusso. No ma di galam self wachi. So I'm more quack what's nasi. Obina call see ye dear. Our dear see ye diary. Ain't nana num bi. And na woman youth, ye are more boko aqua classe. I was sika woman persuade ye too, I was a sinumwa. And my bonus is a yana crossono. And a mining company now, all ba, ababa to us as more good year, warmer quine and near me, best say, some bear blasting, dear ben, dear bay, a bag was so for mamma or my dying who are Timia canoe, and you are my one listen so on by your dear Mokruno. A year is an insult. A year tem. As I said, you almost jay said, Wama jinja juma, almost susan, comaji, or muhomus or me any poor maji juma, and kawum be too gold, they only crum. And say, fool. And see, as I see, I did and can't tell me say, oh, Baba, mechanized borehole. Anyway, politicians don't almost start a mechanized borehole, no, and almost be lose elections. Do you know why? Former MP, I know a wardrobe, mimi chrome, yeah, a chrome, a brick, a soup, pipe, borehole, I a pump in that, or buy me by a mechanized borehole, I'm a mum, yeah, and it all press, say, I won't pump PBO, or me see, yeah, or more pipe, you away, and say, Ete tom kura na asambiri ma itimi ye. 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And this one with the Atiasimua. And I know Moko and the Sada Boda would say, we'll be answered by Takariana. And I know Moko. Where the son and Kwamu Yasia Dunkatia de Nubi? I want to go to our Namunya ye, Muni baby, I'm ye. This is about to go in the Motina baby, I ye, Nana. Really? Obokwa. And I'm in here and I'm not going to be here.
1: I'm going to be Now you know my symphony is here. No, I'm going to questions. That correction should be on the room. No, I'm going to be here. Mm-hmm. Make us say, I call police station, my police worker said, Yem TMH here, and I am far reply, I'm the police for me. If you are going to see me here, I'm a mabi senior. And you are my investors in the castle on the Yamaya. Almost 18 in our document in the Kutar. I'm in Kwasa. I'm my background. I'm my own. I'm not to see my own. Amu ye bridge am I? Amu ye park am I? Na mo an one do work cross as one there. Obi be development am na for asem part ekodo ha.
2: Mhm.
1: Enti na make say me as long as I'm concerned.
2: Mhm.
1: Asase no. Aye obo hin asase.
2: Mhm.
1: I should say na your friend say one by I can't tell you. It is the best information ya ubenya. What I say, and the Iowa Duma from Obo Palace. Now from Obo Palace, yeah. Open your information, dear Napani Force, Sushafa, Yampum Wassam. Put you one side, yeah. And I say, put you one side.
2: Sure.
1: Answer now with the information to Jack. Now, put you one side, you know. Now the information to Jack. I document in the Kutano. I am me, and I'm the man, you know. And maybe I'll be drew any. That's our document in the Kutano. Be a nice old that's a jumbo ni bi tawo ti ya eh development ni ede ya pa maye kru so that's here development ni ya pa maye kru so the main take a part ya nemo ni be make sure say development ni ya sa kaka so that's here as I'm talking to you now omo ti su amaye omo the background no must start e kwachiri omo be omo eye bridge omo be ya part amaye eni amaye ka ti omo ni na they are doing it. And social responsibility.
2: No, in so no matter, no matter that way.
1: Frequent more. I'm not so heavy. Ah, yeah, thank you. Yes, so frequent more. But too so heavy. Flower, we'll investigation. Frequent me, sir. Messing so much. I'm not too so heavy. I'm so not about to go. Ah, I'm not at the tank. I'm not a tank. Yes, you are. I'm not reactive pillars. I had this one ABC. So frequent once and why information we are over here. We are I'm going to say, I document you man, the contract will say there's something wrong at school from a school. 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
3: 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A face, say, if you air 32 inch air, quite 85 inch now. Number free DSTV, one box Libby, with 1 month full subscription. And into way, 1 year baby, that just a match buy. And no, and nothing. 1 month phone, be about techno, come on 50 Pro, no. 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No, Judy, I come and I be a Angie and Crabbate Biawano, Oqua, a year, Angie Rock Mister, when Sir Ebekebi. 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Afi content creation, DJing, and sound engineering. 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Now on 2 yardy as a ML. Men can say Jumeni ho a Jumeni Bilam de Eman. Globis Recruitment Agency Limited was here the air Ghana Melbourne Pao between the ages of 25 and 35. Yet the more air called Dubai Makwa Kwe Juma. Ye here ni pass 600. 150 ABS security guards. 150 bill oil and gas general helpers. And a fee 100 ebe bike delivery riders no ebi 100 warehouse workers and 100 ebe cleaners into 600 youth
4: yet more echo, okay, Juma. I check running fumi, no base why your public cra, Sikana will say, Rababe Hebusan will be a queer camera. One more funny pay one office, no, our SS Johnson, a queer Akma Plaza, rooms 20 and 21, Ubena Wonum, and our friend 0543 561 213. 0543 561 213. Remember, boy, will come a month's road to me and your edge, my year. In Kui, in your other room, and I'm sure you are. And the other pay, your day, headlines, and a fee, and the Akanian, your ability for an other pay. Sachuanski.
0: Yeah, change me that say. I was here, your dad's watching, I'm a quabble. Free sabre, credit, and subscribe to Dr. Anker.

0: for me that's why I can say best of so your yes, I see a fertilizer you do go if you summa a dreany beer with Driano, it seems soon na a bo na we need ye with dear bo dear with dear banshee with 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
0: 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Se wo pelvic area ha no, ne wo abdomen health e ye good a. Ase oni padua no, o se da ni problem.
1: Yes. Yes,
0: sir.
1: Wa ho den abose na no aka no.
0: Sa ho. 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It's not me red top issues sir. E ha mema. Me red top issues sir. It ni ha.
1: Yeah.
0: And as any nyina ye around wayase. Any wafu ase ho no. As I say ho pom din gina so na wo your bema, wo prostate ne, glands be a wo wo ho no testes no e wa ho den na your ba na wumbu no no service na no no. Ya we be a ni ho no mo. Na se wa ya re bi ba kra na e ye de o so anu ebe ye
1: they all can basically want to say ya re bi a aside those areas no e ho anenam ya re do do na e ho anenam
0: wow
1: so say ya cervical cancer prostate cancer what na se for ni na ho anenam
0: wow
1: and so bi na prostate cancer cry affect the pelvic bone e bit me so affecting the thigh bone. And then a paralyzed of no moon to me, Nantino.
0: Oh, okay.
1: And the dear old canoe moa. And the Pedian baby here. But I'm so researching now, I know it's in a one quem. Yeah.
0: Medassi. Medassi pa. Darkness, yes,
1: yeah. Yes, yes, uh-huh. Ma. And then, oh, a young common of Virginia baby Falcon. And it's here one year. There are major concerns be about Tinho. Say, your rear friend stroke. It's a camia, it's a yensa. We are your consent.
0: Yeah, reversible. Sana amount for Obisa.
1: Aha. And Obi Owa, I rehusam ni se, nidi she binya stroke. Ni fani se, 10 years new, or that's what form. So when you tell such person, say, you're reversible, I say, onto what's it. Because ni paninya stroke no to form. Lang fans untimen kasa. Untimenya she. Ocean or her name keke.
0: I vegetable.
1: Aha. Do you know crowd man? I want for sooner or many. That kind of condition. Nyamiadum, as time goes by, no, they say, Utimi Kasa. Adrian be Utimidi. And come up, be we are see Utimi a day, a bobby. Then so that's a day, etiform. Inti, and no, na be family bebre challenge and omo major issue. And then I am common, a honor me de fase.
0: All right.
1: When we talk about stroke, stroke ye brain attack.
0: Okay.
1: Yen na yin say medically. Ubiya wunya stroke ubiya ubiya na jing. And then from so bi aye day. Abem. Yen fan say moja esese kwa dreenim. Na bibi esi akwain. Nen to me anko. 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And then my yin ya dear friend stroke. Me boho ni tofa, because nye hon ni hiya me mo ne.
0: All right.
1: Nini na ane se, ye kansu ubiye nya stroker. 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Ida se, BBC kwa yo okon, ana BBC kwa yo tri na ankasem. 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
0: Okay.
1: Akopai. 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I drink a honour bed, they ever cut it off, and then finally say, Hobbes start say, Ew, that's what we call brain cells. Into a whoopa, BBC, not the ACN. And a stroke bet you will be a mamma come out be NTS here. A less than a minute a deal. Ubenya stroke, ya are real, less than a minute. Whether when your symptoms and aware your symptoms cry, a bet you are less than a minute.
0: And one is a can't wag
1: get grand out the hole. Less than a minute. Into moja nail con be beating to me and qua. I drain a bema of time bear from 15 seconds to 45 seconds.
0: Hey,
1: I hope in say be a bibi siama. Yamia, I want to mammy moja naba. Into a train a quite a minute to an astro a ma. As our brain cells no do here a constant feeding of oxygen.
0: Wow.
1: At the BBS in Timoja now, quite a branch off on a now when I start to say, ew. Young fan say, hey, you don't canny any backup. A hana a tear, a near genuine air condition tail. Unum sent from every baby, my studio. And this a yak cutty ace in the pet, intimate. Ubon say, doom the fofra, habe you kakrama. In the end, fell it, but after a minute going, and I had started here.
0: Yes, sir.
1: Yes, sir. San is you are dreaming.
0: Okay.
1: Into an also a sifu from our own view, but our chance, oh, in the end, so caniano, a moja in the emma. Do our train walk up bare 60 seconds near Maya, on us and a horn then on a day,
0: sir.
1: And Tina, eh, in the air, a call for Pedia, sir. Maybe see a sir, dear near. The moment any panabet top form, no, it's not only about the brain anymore. But it's about what we call brain and the nerves.
0: Okay.
1: Yeni pedia ye kobe nyina ye nerves ene de ye koba. Wa kuma kra baby to heartbeat kregina on nerves so. Yeni aye bu ni prepare gina ye nerves so.
0: Okay.
1: Se me kasa otime nkam itimi bie manu ye nerves. Every activity is be a course wo in and out of the body nyina na on nerves ne take charge.
0: Wow.
1: Because wa drain na ye controller of the body. Ba drain us what if I kon. Yen fan so lazy. They be also mancroft for or tefaco. So be all persona.
0: I can't force in a tree.
1: Or tefaco.
0: Or
1: no sooner so control ni pedienina. So, ain't in case moja and a control ni pedian crank in the house only the be all dear frisane. Wait what tefaco. Ain't it the obema or nine affiliates or a part of your body? On sa affiliates or a part of your body.
0: The power
1: no air or nerves. It is a brain in my command our nerves na the signal near the echo. And our nerves na send a pick signal from outside the body to the brain. It's not be chow out see wish. Utien so shema e adie she. Oh adie ye nyo. Nini na nerves in the regret. And the moment our brain cells ni be uno, sa our nerves or nervous system here day ewu. Inti anu ne wu ana ma left and our right and I day ajojo. Yesu anya stroke. So now, nipani ye money treatment, ya focus on the oxygen supply to the brain, which is perfect. Amasi si ane kasa na ne man eba. Nira ni fri adie no, tisi wakaya adie. Enkomo biya otimiye de edibi. And so at day na on sorry nante, if the damage is only about the brain. The etra oni said, that moment na, or paralyze ya na otor from ne, it wasn't only about the brain. Nemo mne nerves, and so ye de, ebe take charge of it. Into uba new life from your party, this is what we do. We have a machine that track your nerves, you know. Nipeduani will be a friend of peripheral nervous system. Oh, and we are outside of your skin, you know, details are a cost of a conipeduani, many pediani thing can say, I hear you, I hear she. And then we have what we call the central nervous system. And also your brain, you know, a chica, you know. Until we have a system that track your nerves, you know, which side and a damage ne wa amani pa what na we chair mu for 4 years for 5 years for 6 years now no dear obinya stroke wa sorry no under that say dey
0: eti ho no
1: enti enya track hu nerves na I say studio ye two na bia how ni kan na studio bi wo kan ya e dey na chira yen ye bulb na ase bibi na ya touch ma electrician ba has see e benya kan ya enti ye hwa right na ho den ho na then we channel the energy to your left.
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0: Ohumpo.
1: Enti people understand what I'm saying. I don't know obi yes and I odie die. E oda so tefo.
0: Mini man bi o Germany, o kan wa asem pa.
1: Se nye
0: wo an koda ho.
1: Sa.
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1: 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Mini nko fo bebe kra bro chira o hima me sending romo o ma nya mi adom dia fa.
0: O wa sorry. O yes wa sorry. O ye na djuma wa
1: ka wo. O ye okay. So fo penny bi o kroma. Na platform bi en ho be jina so mo mi din. Stroke can to hold the neck on in a hospital, no be cast of any new life. Or him or by Yamia do have fire and seven to say, Unhuna, Unhuda, so papa when you're stroke.
0: The crock cannot make me my Huna Munusa when you're.
1: I'm telling you the fact
0: about this. I mean, no, your interview, I mean, he didn't
1: come. No, frail.
0: My doctor, no, wouldn't send me your stroke. And I was like, really?
1: Unhuda. Unhuda is sometimes one union at ya, or many major joke, or many pedia and a woo, untimina. 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
0: eh
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0: don't worry
1: and now one kasa to an amobra ye nya bo trema o na ye treat condition in your day. Emma. That is new life from your party clinic. 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It won't say on Nana yet titriti on Saturday, I am very stiff. They be out the minty motor chime, Nana, and such a choba sabasa. You're very careful. And now, sir, when you hear me, when you say, oh, Cassa, S, son. Probably, oh, be Ben, oh, Ben, no, as I says, the way our Cassano. Interference be a day, eh, Ben, of Untimin Cassassan, your Unimo Hona, and also Mricana, I saw to Amricaba. And no stroke, only a friend fast, meaning there's no need, sir, ube delay. Okay. Because they be all doing the oil rough our bed day over tough form. New life from your party clinic. So who sign we be now high blood pressure, diabetes, and also high cholesterol, men fe ni agro. So I'm recovery. Now yenye test be a friendly brain and nerves. So you are a bonny stroke neighbor near any day. You see no quite mouth. You are down some man runabout. Who do down some man first runabout now? Goyle Filling Station be all. Busom send me call New Life Homeopathic Clinic. A very simple. Yana yenim down suma dia udu run about wa udu wani chira kefit and a Liberty Sports Stadium kwina first junction on your left from the runabout eduba be do T junction bi be won say new life from your party our left into your number na me dey my way from me mra me free studio ni yankasa yare bi e how adwen yeni hun komo na ye general hospital yeni mba bibre ba ye bus to the pse sua de enti na topic 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Why am I Nyami Shaw, mommy?
0: Nyami Shaw on so draw Cabusia for your New Life, Doctor Ekodin Koma. 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

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Under 30, MTN by Niango. 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And no, I saw Brabo, since MTN when you need. You know, and that's an eye, I've seen there. A good swan, and it's an was it 30 years or chow, dear. What on 9 Land Cruiser Prados are watching? It's a cat down with 10 million Ghana cities near my baby. Ugusu, I use MTN and download my MTN app, no, nebi be a Uber talk credit or buy a call.

0: And so send your baby do an albacore.
1: And so I said, and also see you. I'm on my inside information. Number two, great. I said, Missy one crying, had the pass of the central region. It's your MMDCs, no. This assembly, and this district, this municipality, mwa mwa chilemono, mwa mwa hana mwa jemwa, and the same information, and kofon mwa yede yako. 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
0: 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Mr. Boatin, Manchester, thank you so much. Also, by my emo, any anwa, and Mr. Anson says, so by my emo. A dear now, so wide by my comma, a Gary, meaning I a jen, cats here, meaning I a jay, mokokra now, why ye beggy, by mania powder, said the bay and saint him. 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I was saying, quickly now, my men call honorable, so honorable, kakra yen fan so so na ye my emuson so. 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
2: 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I don't want to sound political. But.
0: The politics be mbe ya no. Wase.
2: About saa Gary. Asemu ya yeka ya. I think se Enra PMS Press. There was one panelist. Who disclosed information bi. Say, you know, COVID by, you know, World Bank supported Ghana with at least $400 million. But the previous administration, you know, signed in Sir Ekobo Garek, sikam almost $65 million. Say, out of the $200 million, say, the yes, sir, Jumadi, you know, the SIN could support COVID fumigation exercise in the Akikan, what they claim to have done with the COVID funds, you know. Mejidi say, Sam Reno, if the monies were properly channeled to what it was supposed to be used at, and ke bia can say flooding number bakra and kebisusu. They said the mbaya midi kayakano. We have to rethink about how we solve this perennial flooding situation. One includes say, yeah,

0: ye reset ya ankasa ye ya namu too. We have to be disciplined in all the aspect of our lives. Nothing so engineering works. Now Accra is choked. Obia efa bus free nukruma oba Accra. To the extent say adults ma even in your bind be a obesi kaya you for hostel so mumra met them do free no for obefa ka when you say hostel wa no abetin and crying. And it is contributing to the human density of Accra. Obia pedanyasi no akwaji asase no what wa enti. It is something we have to look at it not from the political angle. Na you who hawa a minua by baby or so tia in so far with any nese mahusa no fefe or tia e bianca ne in so de nano miracles abuaje or since watching ne demon near men in aqua. In fact, sometimes MPP and DCCPP in Komodiono say a drew BBC na was say ye the two walk a crap a drew 2028 near a campaigner. With this scamming topic here or there by Minya by or a victim, maybe a victim. Cecilia is a Oko Facebook now about Ebenezer Adwa and our honorable Ebenezer. Obenya account by 7. And they say, Minko Facebook could be on because Sammy DBB Koto, me am your official Facebook here. Now, Omar Kopeke, they are Koto. The almost are creating, so it looks like the same account. And I say one person.
1: So subscribe, say unhu di ayewo.
0: Ayeme. And omo a creator, then they start sending friend requests. Mm-hmm. The moment they see an MP's picture, MP send a friend request, no accept it. And can say do recruitment time.
1: Mm-hmm.
0: They will just start initiating messenger chats. Now, we secondary school and pass here. Are you interested in any of the security services?
1: They send them to you.
0: So sometimes we get calls from people who are closer to us, but obefra no, no, are you victim dada? So the first conversation is okay, there. So where we school, send your resource, mommy. Send your certificate, mommy. So when you send the certificate, no mana, already no, we now 40% attention. Okay, or resource in here, forms no, on case kakes you, forms no, 200%, 200 cities, mami, na men koto form, no, I send it. Mato forms na we processing, ne, diake kan hono, ye protocol officer, no, the different number amount as a protocol because MP ni time, in the other, or the Obama will be, and the nipa no na, or best cycle, baby, you know, I say, baby, I had drone a day almost or more, maybe 20,000. So you get people claiming, say, MPIG is castle or be fire, and so now we need more. And me kind some news articles about this coming issue, they were only talking about online investment.
1: Online investments, yeah.
0: But it goes beyond that. Sometimes I ask myself, sir, Cyber Security Act now passing in 2020, you know, Act 1038, you know, a DNA. Because all call banks, sir. Every bank has a cyber security unit. Sir, obi be timi atwisi kafiru obe ya wrong transaction. The omu monitor sa ne money nyina. You don't normally hear of some of these things.
1: Mm-hmm.
0: But I didn't know a whole cyber security authority. Ewo omae no mu na they have been able to tell us 3.4 million Ghana cedis first half of the year. Echo. They have been able to tell us sika ako, but they are not able to track omo yes I don't know. Me join ho it is something they have to set up. Now our integrity is at stake. Yenyina no sa cyber security no, we have been victims of this cyber security threats ne de keka ho. In fact something me free say I was say yama yani
1: ekwa ho yi
0: na authority no omo sorry no omo nye de e betimi aboama sa nsensem we no. So
1: they are working. Meko bank, me commercial bank account. Me say me be enemy sir. Ache pa na meko me sign me signature. Me say I change kaka. Bra me bray and sign and run. Me yi me sika. Me I don't usually go there. Commercial bank me tell me ko iska wo. me ko do hono me amiji na ho me de me Ghana card me dey verify kitami yes me sign signature me sign changes kum na ya mama sign me signature about 20 times me amiji na ho me kita me Ghana card ya she picture na da machine so no ya mea but because of the signature and so pampen the first one bi mu momu timi fa kwa bi so etimi twi obi sika nipa ni nim na ye 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we na kwaje ye na ye ntimi en di sika ne back.
0: You see in some apps, WhatsApp for instance, now they have the two-way verification system. Even say ya wukra na e wo ho abun say wo say wo de wo buy fingerprint na aya almost am additional security feature.
1: Yeah,
0: e di be 1 month abun say you go back wo log in and say wo call WhatsApp na de wa call to confirm say e ya wan wa bam. But we are not seeing some of these things. At least senka Facebook na say social media, you know, so obi e ba be register, there has to be an alert. Say nipa ne ka say honorable Ebenezer Akuakuado ana say Miss Elendaku ye nim say honorable Ebenezer Akuakuado ye ba akope Miss Elendaku, if the popular person now is the yenim no e wo enti e ba obi a wo registered phone number, you just send a message SMS to indicate say I say Yahoo. So we be airball runner while we should another device. Era we Yahoo account to more a different device. It sends you a message somebody on your original.
1: Somebody in Accra is trying to log in.
0: If you confirm, and they will give you a code to key in some code to be scramble OTP. Code to be OTP. Yes. Some scramble code to be. Say we born here wronger. I say yeah. They want to verify say new robot. What are we doing as an authority?
1: I think as my work can here no cry. Obi ba no type din a dibia won number say the same name kra na or another unique number bia e be ma enye nipa kro. So I agree with Ebusia for my member is Tamasuna fe FIA security hono. Good morning, Ajagu, that this flood issue is very disheartening. Yesterday, I passed Alajo, seeing a heap of waste along the road. What I ask myself is, what if it rains heavily again? That is my question. Since so turn na the who na no no ebechen. Stama, yeka cyber security asemi.
2: Stam. Ukraine yami enemy. Sa cyber security and komwe. Sanya mini abe makano. Yeah, issues bebre. Or different levels. Yeah, well, social media days is any work.

Oh, Pedro, my man said there, Mum, Pie and Quan, Fiano Paco, sitting out, you okay? Auntie. One air barber forward, you know, or demo. What bomb pine we are the Chenyan coupon as soon as you see it. I into a sewing here 24 hours and some other bomb pine and coupon to sell here, Jumaya. You don't need 24 hour prayer. When you coupon put the Ankaya Jano on him near here, yan, son of your banning chain. And it doesn't take us saying a whole lot. And it doesn't take us say a Becky Kemusan, son of our command is a message in Uncle Ponas. Take it easy on yourself. 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And if they do that, they don't use nyankopon din. 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

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I didn't know, I know, I know, I know, I know, I know, I know, God of miracles. And open jack, I say, and come on. The chief of staff. Dr. Julius Deborah. Dr. Julius Deborah. An open chair, Kessia, and call Emma Opa. Yankopon, and your Kuma Sardinina, Uncle Sanya Okes. Dr. Julius Deborah, Chief of Staff, Republic of Ghana. And a very big shout out is going out to you, lawyer Anoche Frempong. Historian and lawyer Anoche Frempong. Lawyer Anoche Frempong. Lawyer, good morning. And thank you so much. God bless you so much, sir. I do appreciate it. Oma onkawate. Ye mu bi senyo nyankopanga doma. Your friend ACP Kofi Sapong in the background says the God of miracles.

of Benjamin, come on, Benjamin Asare. Benjamin Asare. Black Stars Keeper. We can't wait. To welcome you. Yeah, Jumania Charles Group, they are Timu and Wosun, and Timu and Kama. I said to Samuel, I feel Richard and Kama. Richard saw him out here. And now we interview, they are Shannon, and they were Pan Africa TV, yes, and I'll be on Pan Africa TV. And we are Nomi and Sam. Good vibes and positive vibration. No, and yeah, they consume. We are saying Ratu's heart. As we know, boss. Oh, yeah, just preach. Yeah, preach. Yeah, sorry, Dan. Oh, yeah, Jan, they preach. You know, we know, boss. And the part for real. I say, you Gideon the welder. What's your him? I job radio. So energy. No, I chance you have energy drink. I'm on my wife. Yeah, I'm an energy drink. I'm here. What's your chair, Madame Gina, fashion designer? I wish she say. Oh, am I a Jay and a favorite, Mate? Madame Gina, I made us a pass. Send me your favorite. I'm next at God Rules. Send more fire. NTS, we are live everywhere. I'll be reading your comments and their spirituality. Ready, boy, era, baby. Me patcho de na wo da no send them bra. Me kind in you now. Afia man fo afrefres aso him aye je na de na obu ke no si to e be angel FM bi ni hwe. Patcho high radio station. Ha nya market. Na so mama pressure sa Auntie Rose. Wo be do angel FM Rose. Me de kakra bi amane. To be nya life beyond opinions book ni bi wo angel FM. Kakra bi wo. And on him away a gesture turn on so. One more la paz in the bottom. Titi them Kolani Kosku, you hear him away a gesture turn. Oba Angel FM, La Paz, Angel House. Mr. Rose, I say. Now, Obama will be crabby pet because they hand you. We hear the door, the Oma, I just buy in the leading shops. I want more 2 ton. Obey me, I contact you. And I saw for your number, so I hate delivery. Baby, I will be able to deliver there, bro. Your number is 0303-976-145. 0303-976-145. The God of Miracles. Allah, she knew Bansu. Bayan Shibako, Ubashi Grimanshi, Allah.

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Join me live right now. 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Hold on. May the series of videos go on. 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Oh, but no, by hell, it's a cat. You see, a lot of people are losing focus in life. A lot of people. Obi, I'm paying for an inquiry in our car on young crap. Ain't you know? They say, we are sitting up, but more dear, we are yenina. And now we render yenina slaves. Ain't you? I am so addicted to a near man, and we are sitting up, are introducing. Now, no soon, Tina, you're losing ourselves now. And we don't have time to discuss important things. Very educative. No, say the TV radio, so people don't listen, people don't watch. And so these are things that can save you. Who drafted a very educative program? Now the go TV radio station, so and ko baby. Nipa kakrebi descending people, no kakrebi and a beshe. The sponsorship ni ade no so mo pet trending ni ama. 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
1: Se Bible ne de eye the stories of people are.
0: People.
1: Ube to me esua.
0: Na odabo bla.
1: Na odiabo.
0: Na asepi wa bla bo. Sanet ye.
1: Yes.
0: And life beyond opinions, and yet for years and years and years and billions of years to come, book.
1: Okay, so I mean, it's a social book.
0: Yeah, you understand?
1: So,
0: no, I don't say, I don't say book, no.
1: Yeah.
0: Well,
1: you have a copy of my book already?
0: Me, nibi. But me, my do it from TTTO.
1: Okay.
0: Nantiko,
1: I see. That's why I was starting with life beyond opinions. I was surprised.
0: Yes. Anthony, me tell you nothing with the whole.
1: I see.
0: That day, man, that I'm who first day or two, so me man now.
1: I see.
0: Me sure, wow, for Munda, man, you don't put them die.
1: Ah.
0: What I say. So, the moment I enter into the room and I saw you on TV, me see, boy, me spirit in the minute.
1: I see. I see.
0: Anthony, then my bedroom studio, huh? You know, Eje?
1: Yeah.
0: Me can't tell you, say, oh, book, no. Say, and now I'm rent here, and my bawa na abandoning now, say, oh, mood, your mad dream, book, no, no, my focus, say, now, oh, my babra, boy. Hey. There will be a bright future in Ghana here in 30 years to come.
1: It may shape you.
0: It will shape your brains.
1: Your mindset.
0: And then it will make you a human being.
1: That's right. Well, thank you for that, though. And that's the truth, anyway.
0: So you understand?
1: Yes.
0: And you know, book you try to say, life beyond opinions. And yes. You know, you have to say what you say.
1: Well, I'm more kind of starting my feedback.
0: So you see.
1: And mommy, for, and I say, auntie, see, or send a message, or send me, mommy, penny, pass, or ma. Me kind of book no, and I'm learning. Like it waking me up, Papa. So I'm getting very good feedback.
0: Adra, yung kwa diagram no so.
1: Okay, yung busa yung simo ma diagram. Okay, may usa man for so efre. Into the point, and I'm sure so by now, you get it. Opeso
0: chese. Let's analyze the level of a black man's brains. Mm. Is it thinking to survive,
1: okay,
0: or is he solely relying on God? If we are able to let the black man think right, and the continent will change brightfully within a short possible time.
1: Okay.
0: Pure education. I don't say. My friend said me was 7 points.
1: Okay.
0: Pure education. Me say possible points to positively grow the brains of the black man.
1: Okay.
0: One, pure education. Let's go back. Traditional practices.
1: Okay. Kindly in NC.
0: And a second one. Let free the brains of the child to freely think.
1: Okay, Abofra.
0: Okay. To freely think, but we should guide them.
1: That's right.
0: And then three. To become successful in life is not only on the basis of academic work, but okay, also spiritual matters.
1: Okay.
0: And there's also four. The leaders must reveal, give the secret and the power to the ordinary Ghanaian.
1: Okay.
0: And I did the trust so ewoha. I be for never hanono. In the wisdom of God.
1: That's a Sam picky call. Coincidentally. Hello, your friends, eh?
2: Canada.
1: And then it will be Canada.
3: Oh, Hima, we are Jay.
1: When you are at the Nani, I genus where I summer saw Gatramia. Canada. Quasam, now call baby. Quasam.
2: Okay, Yamin Sonia, Juma Power.
1: I mean, there's
2: a conversation as Cassier and Yang and I said, and now I
1: am. I said, and I'm a smile confused. And I said, I'm just saying.
2: No, but only no making the point clear now. Yes, if you phone, see you only echo.
1: Okay,
2: okay,
1: okay, yate. No, no, medasia. And then, not just a coincidental, and I'm the pekin. Until I know, see, enough in my fat two calls, I can't make kind messages.
0: Okay, and the wisdom of God, in the wisdom of God, He didn't create human beings to rely the body and the brains solely on him.
1: Okay.
0: The brains must do its own work for the benefit for the body. Then God takes
1: this
0: the glory.
1: This is a very good point. A very, very good point. I believe, say, we know, one can say, I'll be to me, I say, baby, I will be here.

0: Anti nyakopon aboye wa maye adwene. 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And that's perfect. If we are not your one, our genie, and I say, oh, yes, we be not there. It be God will give you that, our genie, no. Ain't he? As a so called, and I say, one utilizer, so now say, oh, but for my son, I'm on a high five. We call my wife, you know, one for an age, my uncle,
1: sir. And the limitations of the brains is the beginning of failure and stand still in life.
0: Okay,
1: limitations of the brains is the beginning of
0: point in the answer. See,
1: is the beginning of failure and stand still in life.
0: We saw the East Coast, West Coast, in your members and your
1: yes. In fact, without traditional way of life and its practices as given by divine power, many shall keep destroying mentally in the continent of Africa.
0: That is the final one.
1: That's the final one.
0: Okay. You know, in summary, no, they were working in an Africa, but born a tough one.
1: Yeah.
0: Now they are met. You for saying, today, no. 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
0: and ye obeto bo ase ansa because you are not a traditional herbal person, right? And the FDA so and certify why I am not supposed to allow this to go on there. Yeah? Until me end of submission, you know, with the point our person will establish and send and communism.
1: But some chess say it was fence and penny for no eti no crabby so. Omo mom muso. Nam brent and ayabano. Yan shan sign no crano. 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Nay and trust nay can see any. Nay sunny one way won't put chimunina. One way num street in so. 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
0: no,
1: dear Habambi. 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
0: I see. Okay.
1: Let you know, they are killing themselves and they are the future. What are we doing about it?
0: Okay. And your papa.
1: And your papa. And you also for the Juman, what they are to all.
0: Yes, I saw
1: Moko get us. No, only in Koyaba, Kunon in Casa say, I do a crown for ya, all the fathers and owners over them.
0: Okay. That's it.
1: Yeah, that's it. I'm going
0: to be see Eddie, my. Yeah, that's it.
1: Adwa.
0: Yeah.
1: Enti pese me kachira, me pese me kachira yase nyina se, e fin dare kọ. 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
0: 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until no there was no way from creation we would have a Bible se na ye the amount for story se de yakopon pe no no e na be tra na nka hwan asem na ye de cho bible no but you already know that eh people who lived this is what I said the last time na bi nu ni nti ase ne nkyrase e ni hunu mu nti no things they hear and they take them lightly and then they argue and fight over it please se bi 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simple obo bi o fi so e christo ni che obi a And you know, can you know? I mean, I saw some comments. I'm like, you people, you don't even know what you talk. Also, a Christo they declare a cabal. You don't even know. And see, these are the people misleading people. Now, say, who no can no cry? Because they be our thing. Say, we didn't know who our neighbor could they draw us then to no feel say. Needing Jesus, but a whole chair when to know him, Yanko pass same chair. When I catch you say, you know, yeah, we end the other two street and so. We don't church and entity, I affirm and stand, I do baby, it is branding. And to tell you, I mean, the more grow, well, I don't try. You understand? Winning Babu one time, it's your class in there, that's a term, yeah. Menim Trono, and you moon sem, I may come in the America. Can't try. May the reverend, may the evangelist, may the prophet, may the everything some, you understand? It be the work of God we they do. By the end of radio level, you understand? You're a family, I'm a jabby, I don't know the ass, he came. No, this is up East Coast, West Coast, and come out in the East Coast, West Coast, and come out. Hello! Afra, we're doing so I break. Menfa call about Cope, now Menfa, and son, and I come out at the end of 0598 9877. I left on show by late, and then my show by the about 30. And now I beg the moon, baby, I fire you. Say, oh, and I soon come over there. And Chan come on, my join me on money. I genuine our baddest. I draw book yours, my serious. Confusing, man, sir. Oh, baddest, I swear, the guy is so confused. You know, at a penny, say, hey, yo, Tom. Obisi FM no prosperous, or so him, and this conversation is more than fine. And our best clothing say in common East Coast, West, and North. Modern money. A control room, young queer. Happy birthday. From Emmanuel to Stanley, CEO of Stanley Closet. Stanley, CEO of Stanley Closet.

Linda Owofadama, Luxy Beauty Studio. Luxy Beauty Studio, Linda and Chan come up. Ubuntu, so I'm a brother, you can't even teach you. I'll be saying, go ahead, ask the girls now. Now, control room, young girl, Baba, welcome, be a year birthday. Sweet girl, Josephine Samba, princess, yes, she excel in Jesus' name. Belated happy birthday from Oma Amena, Kiho, Enko, Emapa. I feel another one. Echo Ede Ama. Immigration officer, yeah, or that me feed in the sun. Immigration officer, now see, wishing DCO1 Theophilus Nilae of Ghana Immigration Service a fine birthday. And chair for Madam Naki Ehonum to you, DCOI. Is it DCOI? Theophilus Nilae, Ghana Immigration Service. And chair Enko Emma Opa. Afei, another birthday message. Glorious birthday, and come Rina. Today they celebrate you. All of them says the family love you, mom and dad. To you, Rina. Mama, dad, I'm from Udiam, but I'm so mad. Happy birthday to your beloved daughter. I feel happy birthday, Uncle Emma Gifty. Gifty, we if you dear friend Esther Honum. Uncle Emma, so I didn't know Emma. Happy birthday, Gifty. I feel happy birthday, Obisi Mom Monica Pell Gitre. Mom Monica Pell Gitre. Or sending some of personal can, better a man or kind, Uncle Ponchel, Paddy, watch her, no daddy, a man or a home, Danny Baby, and Uncle Ponchel, and them all. But Ruby, and I say on celebrate you, say. I or no say and celebrate you, sir. Happy birthday, Cassiapa. Rich love from your husband, and now Kwanzaa the third chief of Coquado. Rich love, yes, happy birthday, Uncle Emma, Pa. Coquado, right? Why? Coquado. And I'm trying to cook quadro and I say I spell him. Anyway, so happy birthday. Enjoy Queen, enjoy your day. Have a blast. Belated happy birthday and come on Fifi Pratt. Belated one to you, Nyanko Ponche Shop. Oh yeah, guy pa. Heavy. The supercharger, Fifi Pratt. Ojaba James. Usutiye show live on Facebook. Pass here no anel birthday. Belated happy birthday, Uncle Emma. Ojaba James.

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Gifted Deborah. Same Angel FM.

Ebacha, all the message about naming kind, yes, I want to keep you under pressure. And then come on, baby, I can fire and say, hey, Jesus is Lord. Hey, there, just say, Jama, and then we are both rafra, eh, Diane, Eddie. Mope, Jumbe. Mope, call me, I hear, and I said, Mope. You know, easy. Okay, so I read your SMS messages here and sign up many SM. And I have too many chat group members, you know, ewo message, ewo hasia, as I say, me to me, take a cry. And sign up my time, I saw Amma Medjane, Eddie, a jam. And then, where's the work can come?

Mr. Godfrey Siao Teria. Happy birthday, Uncle Emma Pa. Offer Siao and a debay. Zilla Rules. I see a Nadia. I'm a guest now. Yes, sir. Bridget Camp, that's also our ha. I will bois. Kenzie Kill Officials, my serious. Offer Bright as in one. Fashion designer. So I'm a wooden cast up. Middle pa, Matthew Medassi. Zilla, I see we need a video to watch some of him. I had to pet my team in the big way. Many WhatsApp chat group. Some was about to sack. 81 the Kermos and more fire. Cosia survivor. Philippa Fona, as also our half Philippa Con member. We had a WhatsApp group. I see we had the top mid morning show. And then with the top mid morning show host in town. Amnest Art. Ejabusha Eda Muninasipa. I am confused. Got me when you are. Hey, I'm here. I draw here. Well, left on saying that I'm sure. No, the empty and my men who be now faces in our bed, man. What the do I am? Who move penny or maybe Shama? Young call, I see faithful from what charming Kwame. I love you, Hema. Salas is Swan Lake. Me more faithful. Oh. Baby, I hear come on. I do hear faithful come on. Hey, faithful Sandy Baba, mine. Wait, I just said, Jama, bro. Friend, ye. Abani. Ye. Me bo bro, from my wife. Mr. Abbe, say, this Wokilo, tell him to go straight to the point. Hey, babe, then tell him to go home now. And that's what I did. He wouldn't even agree, no. Counterman to Joe Container. So, I have said, Helena, God bless you for a great work. Today, you collect your eye top, Papa. Munyo, just a most, I'm open. Smiley, man, you say, it's... I like you so much, Joe Allah, latex. Francis Dries will talk about you. Taylor section for you. I'm going to go to the my sister, today, it's under what you today, I'm working. No, for you people. Oh, yeah, me to control me. Oh, you people be careful. My point of yesterday, when you have a trend. Francisca Banom, so say, I love you so much. Oh, you are the god of radio. No size. Oh, yeah, see, you are the god of radio. Where radio, Yamewa? Oh, Mr. Hema, I learned a lot from you this morning. Hey, we are number one presenter. The old gun, I am your favorite, Mr. Tate. Oh, Takra, the old black producer. Oh, producer. Dakuma Fue, THR, so che, mate. Obiso, I'm a to book, nibina, ma, en, chese, I'm enjoying reading the book, Life Beyond Opinion. I'm in love with the book already. You said it all. Thank you. Every Ghanaian need a copy of this book. Hey, this book, they need it in their life. Obiso, I'll be message, or dear Benny, or Trophon, and then Sinewa Bruce. The book room to be there. Allah, Allah. Obis, I'm your popular listener. Call a book. Please add me to your WhatsApp group chat, Mate. Send a message, Ebra. Sound number 0275471536. Let me send a link now, join. Obis, I'm a young couple. See your four, me, Jose. See cola and a debay. Obis, I run like a slave to save my life and to walk like a king. Oh, my good morning. Maji, Samuel, Brass, I'm in Alaska. And all the message is free, Ebay. Obis, Sister Ajua is a very good inspiration for us today. And my wife has been the same problem in the room, but I give thanks. Hey, Tobo has a trouble for you. Kofi Daniel, why was she mango? Say, Kofi Daniel, what type of Tobo has? Obis, well done, oh, my uncle, point increase will be brave. Reverend Gilbert Zato, and I had a message by Reverend Gilbert Zato. Obis, I love your program, pa. It's me, Aqua Hansen. Aqua Hansen. And to mankind, what they are for chemical messages, no, a dorsal pa. Obisi, how much is your book or him? I want to send someone to buy some. I called from Adesso. Mpacho, 200 Ghana cedis. Otowo Amazon, they are $57.7. Otowo Minsema, 200 cedis. Pacho, try Amazon, and can I for chemi, why? A book, nunca, yes, I'm in tone of 500 cedis. But I'm be able to meet to Bintina. Me tone of 200 Ghana cedis. Nunti, Mr. Power, need him say. Otowo Amazon, Sanka, I can't say, where, Jay? Yeah, also, so. Now, the beer trade, your name. Midas. Oh, yeah, oh, yeah.
yeah, that boy for you now, so I see. Why not men kind of message, you know? My kind of to us. Hey, where, Jay? Maybe the 1 minute wait to me, I can message about 25. Amen, see my mother. Angel Rock Mission, I draw no cope, be not no, yet on baby, don't do it. There's no alcohol, no more, and more, and more, and more, and more, and more, and more, and more, and more, and more, and more, and more, and more, and more, and more, and more, and more, and more, and more, and more, and more, and more, and more, and more, and more, and more, and more, and more, and more, and more, and more, and more, and more, and more, I feel wow, open so him away, Jet, me train you, Ewa, your Juma, you mono, bra. You may tell media, non sano Juma, may tell him how the Ayo was sano Juma. Radio, cranny TV, in fact, where Juma, one cast, I'll be Tejuma. But G Vent, I MC, Unio, be machines, I'll be bought with a DJ, correct? A chess sound engineering, a chair presentation, maybe I open so your content or TikTok, Facebook, or your software, puna, a toda, win your platform, move a toy time, go on how to preach. You don't know how to go about it, but the professional way, but to media cassa. Oh, the valid points in the you say bebre na amount for a party you say do bedu atrema enti e be ma the substance no say yamra na substance over noise e be mo the basic elements you need not the bebre no ti brani enteto ati news na apeni nyina ya chere production as ifo nyina form near 300 series before end of this month ni I start lectures enti wo ya che

0: 0204-021-467. Yeah, Tiana say, one more talk car who decoration honey I'm a be a light be a wash you Nini na so so. One bema will be team our sa and can one more number me that to John from and I say one casabura abuso can honor. And now Coco Plus and also about time be a you for your nimble me to find it. One more day, call number no child may be an eh. Coco Plus here, ah, yeah, baby, top provision row. And I'm gonna ask for a table trouble for you now, pump and trip for you now. I'm number near 0501-527-923. 0501-527-923. And you saw ya now, yeah. And then it's what the frown by Nadian, man, on your protein, on your vitamins, on my mineral, say. Coco Plus, yeah, on our poor and me, well. Look, I don't know. You can see it, I got. 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
3: Miss B yo
0: What's up with that play
2: Me tell you,
0: I know. 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
2: Ah, well, to us who are senior
0: high. Mr. Chroma, oh, my guide, you know, be unpenny from penny for a politician to the girl to be a peshita. 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I need you to bring me to I bring 5 bottles, 10 bottles, 25. Ah, my mother. Then we'll be now down by New Coast. 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Hey, no, I might just say, I don't know what good it is. But what that phrase is, I deliver you cry. Yeah, it's a red dapper. 0303 973 9761 45 0303 973 9761 45 Eba be somo. Yeda mo ase mo amo join here live on Facebook. And you can message your chinamba me kan. 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Left on shin de hwe am hwe won won. 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Operator, and then I heard when you met you. 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
2: But I'm
0: saying what is all? How what lie? How can I show what lie?
2: Who's in a Prado, ba? Ati.
0: Isa. Isa. Jebi, I will be a Prado, Beba. Abu Shama, Pogazimu, Isa. Thank you to all team members. 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And then come on and

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1: 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Ghana Health Service and I say we cry the public health warning. 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
2: places like Adamfa, Oyarefa, places like Oyarefa, New York Junction, the fish area and the Boundary Road area. And then after that, we decided that we're going to another fishing such that we'll tackle the discharge, the source, before we come to the cause of water bodies. So as we speak, we've started some work on the fishing, dredging, and the setting is ongoing. Yesterday, we did some work in Okaiku enough just to assert some culverts. So going forward, we'll tackle the discharge area, which is the fish, we'll dredge those areas. We'll come upstream and meet the foothills of the mountains, tackle some water retention area that people have built on, and then we'll tackle the cause of water bodies.
3: As we heard our general speaking, that of engineering part, government is ensuring that we do it. What we are going to also tackle is the behavioral part. And we plead with Ghanaians that when we get there, we need their full support. What I mean with the behavioral part is where people are built in waterways. The last time during the press conference, General mentioned that in places that we need to demolish, we have to. We all know what we witnessed some few weeks ago. We don't want it to happen again. So when we get there, we need the full support of Ghanaians.
0: It's in a trace near Ekoso. Yes, I bring the task force. No, one more any abre coordinator, a year brigadier general, Foster Okan Yabua, and a Eddie and Nimua. One of my shares, Beya and Suire, ya a baye, a swadia, nipebinum, a ye, briba, and penyphobinum, a dear, and him defuadia. 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
1: 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A bunny say, I see a borrow, nay an impenny for the Hunkomo. Ye borrow many municipal director, a man National Disaster Management Organization, NADMO, or Ra Emmanuel Esso, Edin, Common, ye beside, say. 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
8: 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It's only playing how much. But in soon, I'll call over to my frock over there. Damn, no one here being. The sooner I catch it, if you're sooner fish rubbing. And yes, you are part. It will be yours only a semi pacolonia as you know. Because I did this a little, I will go for a room as you know. Meaning, pa, you must say I will go for a semi doom. Only in the four, in a bamboo go go. So because I will go for a room as you know, can't say no. I said, I don't know what they are. You can buy something. I'll them here, gas out, and I mean, you can buy some blue go, to become a blue go, and to become some tradition, to be anyone's as you know. I sure would be as I pretend like this when a banner, as I am down, the public will have the most of the waiting. See, I say sooner, sell a ball and the other factor. But as soon as I can say a banner, and yet, to send my funeral call, then there's a problem with the massive.
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9: aha Eben Kwabin.
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9: Yes. Na manu or a minor. Information aye ye nya ye ye call, you know. Yeah, mini na me ka police team call ye no be. Enti nya information. 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
0: A ni pakro nim.
9: Ni pakro enya we. To be a bit here, the national on summa police a year away. Now, police for no abo jumayi, police for no Eastern South Intelligence Department, no, a mob by jumaya.
0: I got yours, IGP, you who know
9: what you must say. I said, IGP now, abandon the oil and say, oh, send Kalani be born Mohomodia, now a bo a basso.
0: That's right,
9: to Omodi and Niji, a year,
0: Jumano.
9: Yeah, oh, a baby also Mokobia, so we are Jumano, or Moye.
0: One shall we ask,
9: or more fast so. How much much imranti? Make us a way more four, yet the Baumania bar quaka
0: home.
9: Okay, you knew your name. No, Mania bar quaka, woman, I have 5. In Tiakaba, Cope, Enna, or no CS channel, the minimise or mobile channel. Tiapono, El Corso, the police for so do master to form a call lay ambush in tea. In Susiani, she say, I'm more for ye, Susis or more fasson, Nancasano, more fasso, Enna, Yamiadum, police for non tintin ta, a quire or ye becker on information, Munayano, and panso. 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
9: 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And when yes, sir, MC or Honey, Penny for home for Munency.
0: See a po be a cool.
9: Yes, yes, a po by a bon, according to information that would be my any police for no. It is a when your first timer, Sadia no Ekoso. 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
9: 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And it's a fear and then
1: what?
9: A branch or a no, me, per investigation or me, a mumsa or a yere an hour, ma. And tea, and just a no, so ya to us so na yibisa. 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Now, what you mean, sir, dear quia crani say no. 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From ye social welfare. Ya be yiromu ya be so mumu asine. No me to me situations be like this. Kwa nbe tima boa. Ami ya shi omua. I think se kabe boa bibiri.
1: My next question can maybe say about my main fancy. Because court before be make determination. No, or jitum ema ye koye test ba ma ye hu se
9: evidence
1: abranti
9: yes.
1: No wo bi because enye sa ontimi fa na no keke nka se o ye ace patient en abranti na nka sa so ontimi nka nje court se me wo ace no ye nyi ntumu o court
9: okay
1: enti ye koye test ba na court ne as e ye satisfied se o ye ace patient dia judge bi ntimi nka se me ma me judgment without se onko de mu mransa na and
9: for sir, own say for court to also decide, it comes with evidence.
1: And what I say,
9: auntie,
1: you too must say
9: evidence.
1: Your man require test by it. Won't mean for one no mechanic. Me say, menium.
9: Court, yes.
1: Well, fufi yako si baby si kati.
9: We deal with facts.
1: Yeah, I'm walk up pre ako hospital. Ako
9: require test.
1: I'm a young who say I'm passer when your man.
9: Yes, yes. So based on
1: court, I make you order biadi. Then they say trouble. And the man's then one no. If you know why, bet me I had the Aquaman. Just a minute, me and
9: noir. Yeah, contribution.
1: Yeah, contribution.
9: Not your idea.
1: Oh, Mr.
0: Bibia Beck, come on, say. At the time, would you say, I'm saying, you're not, you'll be so more quarter. Was say,
1: I am one some.
0: I am one some, so I say, judge me, Pacho, me, dear, so me, one mo. Oh, to a person, I say, be a dins in a hunsio, a gumwa, and I be a bet my man is Iariano. And was I say, I am room with you. Bako, quagina, quagina, I say, judge my mo, me, dear, room with some my mo, quasi assems and one ma. War penetrating or an unquano at the form. 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
10: 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The answer court registry in the first year and be kindness is idea. Because I will go one call your bekind.
0: Okay,
10: you need the application.
0: It's not just a ye a mano, only in our buy. Sister, I dress up for buy.
10: I'm about all one ma, and tea, the lawyer and a buy.
0: Okay, send me. It's what can you hear? So, best is our bread, dear, will be our metiam.
10: It will be a metiam, will be a metiam. The way in this, I say, your best, your papa, papa, no crab bread. Anyway, in this year. Abraz is here, the body, the body, me, Nama, the body, or she says, so few more. And the body, eh, Akofana, they say, take control. So the body, Makofana, Akofana, no sooner, ain't take control by the funeral. And this year, no, yeah, yeah, she says, every man of crab bread.
0: Nanny and Samna walk out to no see, Yana, dear, a denta, dear, no.
10: I don't understand the criminal one, and the agent to 2010 in the Drew Ebeco.
0: No, Enna, Mayan Fau NC, Yabacosua, Na Yeni, Eddie Echenia, Bessi Bianso, Mranum Rani, Yabacoso, Na Yanemo, Eddie, and Como, Eja Posto, dear, while your gun and your idea, and Timusu be been in Edda, Yan Framo Cranumotiana, so Eddie Amayena, Yan Catana, Tianyano Quima, and Yafe. 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
0: 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Yea, ye didn't cheap binny one, when binny a ya fertilizer, was a mequaffa, a you bro need ye. 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
13: But this is the project omo initiated in 2020 by Dr. KK Sapon that am no no ye bo CEO for GMPC na ona bo Freddy Blay na ye bo chairman na omo initiated sa project we. A normal initiative after immediately 2020 after the election and the project, you know, a story on my mind. For the 4 years, you know, from 2021, now now that I'm the second term, now there was a change of CEOship with GMP. So you know, we just have project, you know, I'm the two. And so we just have project, you know, for the past 4 years, as I end this year by power 2025. And nearby, and say, and I make sure say I follow up. I call GMPC. I could decide the reason why almost so many she should move and to be on about.
1: Yes, I said, Rahul, Ghana, Rahopa. Now, Niao Canada, nothing ran any ma. And also, Regicum, Yabotre. GMPC for some more year, Rimu. And Finchemi and Nunye, one go so year, Rimu, and was a bow. One more so more year, Rimu. Now, abandoned hospital project, no. Work ran as a homo de Akahu. Na GMPC project ni duduwa na wawa. 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
13: So only projecta. GMPC atake wo elembra hao meja. May I, another one is guest dormitory. Nurse. So I guess the metro no so almost 80%, 70%. Now almost on major or on CIA. And most of the rules, town rules now on initiated by honorable Imana Makufuba as oil and gas entry rules, you know. Almost starting in 2020, almost started so more the various communities, you know, my book beat sass as a tree, ascender, conduit. Ni all these communities, I'm not going to get a Christian, I'm not going to get a this continue on here. I stop. I'm not going to follow up. But the person can say, I'm bound with. I'm buying. I'm not going to say, project to be a legacy project. I'm not going to know. I'm not
1: going to say, Elembele District Chief Executive, Ora Joseph Ajekum. Na said, you're all kind of insane. What's an hour pass? Oh, my idea, bo, pa, dear, and your brother, brother, you go die, ube, upa. And incident, I don't call me the Moses Clinic and Herbal Center. Me I charge you a number. Now, your idea, and your bo, pa, to me, contente, nakoho. Woman number near 0244 068

0: 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omu printed DTF labels, UV prints, branded souvenirs, magazines, stickers, brochures, flyers, and a banners. 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
0: that will cancel.
1: USA, why you chow? 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
0: 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Borua Pharmacy Shop. We cry the provision shop biara. And now supermarket biara mu. 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We are Fee House, ubenya dodo ewo ho. And now fre, 0599-404-866. 0558-199-90. 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What the year watchy? Fried rice. 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Then I would the Emu Yedia. Mr. Theresa Jasmine Rice. 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Ne yi mako mako. 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And Wanik merchandise Adaruma. 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Owo. Melon Print and Packaging wa offer 0248198371 ajo so and 0502263141 Edu Heba Hospital or say diabetes ana say asthma kidney ehunsensem ana say yare bia betna so pa ojo ho a engia Edu Heba Hospital or say men kan jo say or the SMB test aba SMB test aba misere wa usisi ena achia. And now would the end afe ne pese chia. What no mwa entine eye Edu Heba Hospital. EDU eye Edu Heba Hospital. Edu Heba Hospital e chui kwain e wo eye odoko kwantimponi soa anase manke.

0: 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Angel Rock Mr. Eddie Amount. Angel Rock Mr. Upe Biatra. 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Y Ventures of Anko Barrier. 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Ahima Wea Jeff Ventures. 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
0: 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I was say a man for to biko fieda. And then a provision stores. And the supermarket. At the phone call kaishi. We have a house. And I want fresh 0599-404-866. And now 0558-199-905.
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0: 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It's Anya for my dear. 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I'm feeling and
2: 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It's also for wifey. For us, Chastano, Ebessia. Never Angel drinks in a room. 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There was a person mono, Nuanum.
9: 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And Nuanum.
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18: Your friend was saying?
19: Your friend Osman.
18: Osman, what you find?
19: Kaswa.
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19: 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Hi...
18: Ne untime mfaya.
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19: Ne untime ya hi.
18: Ne untime nsheki.
19: Ne untime ya hi.
18: Tiko basa wabana ne hano hon.
19: 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Abasa ne problem.
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18: Yes. Enti uba me wa me di me duo ni ma wono. Uko du de mno de ne si wonpa no so
19: Aja o de be ma do ma mina na mi call you see
18: Mhm
19: we see me fa 4 spoon.
18: Yes, on that ten mako mako and nine me boy.
19: Na me fan to koko na me nom.
18: Dia de fra koko ni bi.
19: Ni fra koko ni bi.
18: Yes.
19: My year no 1 hour pepepepe no si. Ejabem.
18: Obem na ejabem.
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19: 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Pepepepe no te ejabem. Nipa bia no what's a problem na.
18: Yes.
19: Nipa no try no ho.
18: Eju de kwam bas wo de ko it is on dia na si.
19: Aja. Oba no kra hu say yes. Oja. A jewum.
18: Who su obano? Who shekino? No obano ni aje.
19: Oni aje.
18: Wow.
19: Na menu say yes, a German kwa dia, obi wo hot dia. What's up problem na hom?
18: Yanhwe enu obi tie na osi ne bema da form. Ne bema ye mere. Wa nu nyuro bia la. Ha ba bia ne wa won kana ha. On koye. 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E dia na wo ka je ni ba.
19: Amaka se won kwa a German kwa ho.
18: Yes.
19: A German kwa dia wo kwa dia. Echa 1 hour.
18: There's a Obama na jina so. Say Becky.
16: Yeah, what did your papa neka? We said you are sending Obama mu. Emre me. The family Echa. I'm an kwa pam. 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We said Ghana ha. 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Emu amre. Your family the Panese engineer. 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What it then? 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
21: 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And now fetch one so I'm Ben Ben's Gate. 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You who dance for me face say bank. So who? It means a bonnie a day. 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Oh, sir. 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

0: 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And now we are where you show by the young couple on the end when I'm watching. Maybe I will be a person who show on your media when I'm ah.
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And so ye for quality ni so emran chen the impacts what you say. The impact that you make and not near kasa ni pan wire de wabopra. God who sits up. And unti ubetumi ache awa abrabu akwenti yomu wendi nabe bre womu. 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Ya show unkunai. 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

The impact that you make on earth and asset to the life of others. So sitting here, if you match your radio and but area within the duration or the period of this year, you count the impact area will take you from angelic encounters. And as a witty angel from an impact, a wound yanwa. A horned chess as soon as yabba bobra buenipa. Because Ogankupon Sammy say, Ebimuba no pa ebe juma. Ebiba 9, Ebiba 12, Ebiba 3, Ebiba 4, Ebiba 5, 6 impa ebe pun ebi baye. But Ogankupon Sammy say, Papa ni tia winina kasani or peso tia mo. And to the impact, and you pan a babe meki and I saw wooden in the end of the Fianaka. And so, who put a woman, Brabuma, a year, Nemo, my ass, Sabi Fajri, a year at home. Nemo, Prohusa, who bad day, who be pentam, a bomb, what didn't say, who be making impact. Not Rodo Rada. And now, sir, we are the answer. Minuan, we are with motivation, I'm a demo, and I'm so more fearful. Namaji Yasum Brusan time. Yabru, Yasum, I'll be to the Uncrady account. 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And the mawa who are ding, ah, me who secret, you know. And you are quot, you are once you are no, see for no cobba. And you are quot, you are quot, you are quot, and my money, my name, my name, my name, my name, my name, my name, my name, my name, my name, my name, my name, my name, my name, my name, my name, my name, my name, my name, my name, my name, my name, my name, my name, my name, my name, my name, my name, my name, my name, my name, my name, my name, my name, my name, my name, my name, my name, my name, my name, my name, my name, my name, my name, my name, my name, my name, my name, my name, my name, my name, my name, my name, my name, my name, my name, my name, my name, my name, my name, my name, my name, my name, my name, my name, my name, my name, my name, my name, my name, my name, my name, my name, my name, my name, my name, my name, my name, my name, my name, my name, my name, my name, my name, my name, my name, my name, my name, my name, my name, my name, my name, my name, my name, my name, my name, my name, my name, my name, my name, my name, my name, my name, my name, my name, my name, my name, my name, my name, my name, my name, my name, my name, my name, my name, my name, my name, my name, my name, my name, my name, my name, my name, my name, my name, my name, my name, my name, my name, my name, my name, my name, my name, my name, my name, my name, my name, my name, my name,

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And G-Rock Misha, or see, let the stream say, ah, ooh. Namale State and Construction Limited at Daroman. And so I see you now, wire for fofo. And plenty of 3 tons, I see ACC at time. Oh, my beloved, baby, say, son. Me too, Sudia. Namale State at Daroma. And I'm DJ Media Bravo. When I saw you say, and it's ever more de Rose, Amasama Dodo Waka, Swaticha Mante Dentra, Kotoku Fanchinko, and Yami Yinan, what was Asia Kasia Kasia Ho, the office were Amasama Obey Ye Forest. Bramade Pass, Obey, and Obey by and Chay, Dandi, I have some more Hawati, a Fidia and a crack crown, Yan Yase. Ah, some more. Nah, Mimbo Bobo, telephone numbers, we say, Emma. Telephone numbers in 0205-051-525. 0205-051-525. And now 0598-653-999. 0598-653-999. And yeah, call.

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I am here for Floodgate Media School. We are J Media Academy. I'm here at the university, and I said, school punkers here at GCTU. And I can't boom. Radio, who are Juma, Esia Padia. I am Biawe, and I make a draw. Yakan Kademo. TV, sound, editing, animation, content creating. Ninina. 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Send me a picky voice text, Ninina. 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Send me a migazay. 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

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There's another Abekan Janji. www.wej.com. We need information in here. 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

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They be no no 50 Ghana cedis. No any or lab. We draw no. 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I be here ding ding ding. 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

Oba and your house, and your house, and your BBI, Tobia, a Guhanu Joko, Joko, Joko. Obama de Ba, Ubenya in your abbey. And into a buff 1 hour, Kikaki Kasam, 1 hour. 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

0: out to flow. And the Papa is in the building. 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With the whole team, the set. We are set here. In fact, ya ban one sir. Quite never be a tokro be easy. Tokro be a bomb.
1: This is Angel
0: 102.9. Soft baby. Soft baby. Good afternoon.
2: Good afternoon.
0: Kasem, good afternoon.
2: Good afternoon, my yourself.
0: I'm from Mr. B. Missy Kevin Viduana.
2: Any of your point, I can't watch
0: it. Because, who have said that?
2: Any of your point, I can't watch it.
0: Good afternoon.
3: Good afternoon, Lydia.
0: I like your shirt. And the medal inside.
3: The medal inside.
0: The medal inside. I like it.
3: Is that maybe a funny thing, though?
0: But who now, them, Anna? Some that one now, them.
3: Me and them, not maybe a funny thing.
0: Yo, good afternoon to you for a brother. So, Kingdom Speaker at Nase, your papa at Nase, yeah, Nanua Sem, a ding, ne a moon, a chain, sa, our debut bow war.
2: And there's a sue
0: a big jay. Now, we're the generation to generation. You free Parliament Chapel International, and a union are you free, and you have a PR. Yeah, my good afternoon. Niti in sempa ifri yeja ho papa amako ata papa mpacho mema akwaba
4: biju so so na what to say
0: mpacho nyame adumo
4: dango dango dango so bi aho ye die
1: this is Angel 102.9
4: I believe
5: ne watch ne watch no crash na say
4: oh yeah.
5: Producer,
4: yeah. Why? No, so who can't sanko can't your mom and yes, yes, in life, would the name be dear? And nothing a Christian say, a bedu baby now this year, I'm from
2: Emqua.
4: It's your pump. So, who called the other Barbara? You made a better nap on Cosmo. Not this year, and I'm from.
2: Who called the other Barbara?
4: Very young, what?
2: Yes, sir.
4: Yeah, make an what I say. Young can come, I mean, children, yes, yes, I
2: guess.
4: No, be a thing, Mr. Mao can't you be mobin 10 years, mobi and ya day, and nay the 7 day of the 7th month. And I'm a pamima, so one tiano pamima, what you say, again, in the kingdom of God, your gates, your door, I stand at your door, and your windows, windows open. 3 times a year.
2: Yeah.
4: Wow. Window is connected to obedience. And nothing you connected the man tight.
2: Okay.
4: Pay the tight and I'll open the window. And yeah, dear, you're for window because that is the opportunity a man nipa bobra. Opportunity a man nipa di.
2: Okay.
4: Opportunity a man nipa increasing. And to go open it according to his calendar. And then the 7 day of the 7th month. From January. And then the Nyami BSI window. Anytime you'll be a man, I'll be catching him.
2: Okay.
4: The American one,
2: yes.
4: And to one more BSI, there's no walk through. No more. The biggest problem in charismatic, and it's a many charismatic people, including their pastors and their prophets, do the right thing at the wrong time.
2: Okay.
4: You can never afford there to be there when they're there.
2: It's not there.
4: Take it or leave it.
2: Sharp.
4: Yes, sir. Fana Fabobana is here. Fana Bobana Brabana, okay. And first soon, Sumun Yaman Niagro.
2: Yes, sir.
4: Line begin from the spiritual realm. So any
2: more. Yes, sir.
4: Yes, sir. Jimmy Phobia to social media. We didn't know the one who
2: bank.
4: Oh, yeah. Now, Kodinich. Now, Kodinich.
2: Yes, sir.
4: And the American Matthias, yes. Now, young come Matthew.
5: Matthew chapter 26,
4: verse
5: 6 to 13.
4: And Opaya, count to 12.
5: 12, sure.
4: And as you said, the 13, Abekahun.
5: Okay. Was years were Betania, Simo Quatanini Field.
4: Also, Ibra. I didn't miss a man for baby, this is more pet. That is the alabaster 100% pure.
5: Okay. Osna Yesu wo Betania. Simon kwatanini fie no. Oba bi e
4: mukura dem hia bi no. And all that surprise. And then hwako,
5: oso ba bi okura enhwehwam, ne bo e din. 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I am a word you mapa.
4: What's why I dare? I am
5: a word you mapa.
4: And you will be a beer. A juma be a one, says he. Now bet yes,
5: okay. And here for a woman, Chanda.
4: What is it?
5: Namedia. Moon yam.
4: There are times, there are seasons, sir. Moon yanida.
5: Go. Now, so was she and we hear him ye. A gummy pedias.
4: What's what you're going here?
5: Mini pedias.
4: What's what you're going?
5: Mini pedias.
4: What do you want?
5: Why, yeah, I'm a missy.
4: Brother said he has prepared.
5: Yeah. Me for my barrier.
4: For my barrier.
5: Yeah.
4: But see me, I'm a see da. My men are see me. I dear now why ya mammy ninti. For 13 it was.
5: 13 they say. Na no kura mesimo
4: se. Na no kura me de no no kura kan o mesimo se.
5: De zero be biara.
4: Se be biada.
5: Obeka asempe yi no. Obeka de obe yi ye yi nso. E de aye no enkai.
4: The greatest reward publicly God gave to a woman. Brofone said ya.
6: Brofone, I tell you. Wherever this gospel is preached.
4: Throughout
6: the world.
4: What she has done
6: will also be told in memory of her.
4: Who you are? The greatest.
7: Yesu can see me.
4: When a case in one, only Pabian could. Chema, who feel her pen, I'm Cham or two. So God was talking to me, Nessa Mado. But you know, God was talking to me, sir, about deep in life. People are more big people are my pen. And woman, I feel no sound be resume. God was talking to me. Me kwa no pa, me kwa baby ya. Me kwa si yaki kani Jimmy enti Africa. 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Tumika kwa John chapter 6. Mark chapter 16.
5: Okay.
4: And verse 1.
5: Mark chapter 16, the verse number 1. Was na homeda ni twa mu.
4: Na homeda ni twa
5: Maria Magdalene. 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Ene na Maria. Ene Salome. Ato nu hem se.
4: Ozo ya dan.
5: Ato nu hem.
4: Ozo dia ya.
5: Ato nu hem. Eba se o de ba besra no.
4: Ozo when the Sabbath was over, Mary Magdalene married the mother of James and Salome bought spices so that they might go to anoint Jesus' body. Send them now, you're too late. Reward. Doing the right thing.
1: Angel
5: at the wrong time. Wow.
6: They missed the timing.
4: They missed the timing. And drew by your cat. And the American in the no path up a giant.
5: Yes, sir.
4: No, we had the reward in the call. I'm a missy. Yes, see now, I'm sorry. No, I feel no way. No, my court, I'm baka. A dim, me the cat, giddy.
7: I'm called the crown was answering.
4: Oh, God,
7: what can we be?
4: And to when you are dear, who here, and to many bomb who say, ah, I dear, I'm one sinner. A big goon, so I'm an apro. And to young concobua, I'm going to answer the court. No, while reward will be that. So, what she had do, your goomy nipper be a sinner, was CSCM. But my mother came to be so, say, near Bemaw. Oye nipa mama no de na ese bon ho ban. Oh my goodness. Why do you say I listen na be mo aye nipa sister? Eh. Why do you say ko chuta ho no aye nipa?
1: 102.9.
4: Dem gonna want
5: you. Yes sir.
4: Dem tin na Yesu kan sa because na watwo biribi. Ori fo mi so aye dia. Na obi am fan say nitrim say we as we wo ba no. Be kan ndura. Bi answer say so ba no. Na na ye beto mi ani atwere wa.
5: Okay.
4: Ni ya chulo no wa mfaso a enye adwuma. 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Ya chulo. Nti nanu Jesus said, I came through the volume of the books written of me.
5: Oh yes.
4: Ya chulo. Nti hu sa tam no ya beso no. E wo se bidibisi.
5: Yeah.
4: Dia me gana wati a.
5: Yes sir.
4: Ni obeyi ye no. wodi ayama mi sie da ye ba be sie me na ye sie mi o mi wo ba bi ko me be kon samampom na samampom hobon en samampom o mapro se me kon na se me ti se wo mo aye sie o mo no
8: I smell like them.
4: The moment I smell like them, I won't have any power.
8: You'll be like them. Yes.
4: To take the key. Young cause Sam.
5: Psalm 16 verses 10. Was in a onya mekra asamado.
4: Was ya chulo se semyudra asamado wa. Onya mekra. Ewo.
7: Monso mo.
4: And don't think any pebi ure ye di manu waka. Oni pebi ya. Then the after 1 minute na bilibi ase. Me ba me chira niye me bi. Amo bi atia. And yau pa jai. Because just say agency mununkwa ni esu soso. Ewo Ghana. Diamu kana watia ase. Because you will not abandon me to the realm of the dead. Now will you let your faithful one to see decay?
5: Was it only me cry some ado? I want my hootini in hunu amanemu proye.
4: What? Umma hootini. Oli for any day ya?
8: Umma amanemu.
4: Enti, wamu ni na umma progu amanemu. Abudade.
8: Aya ya.
1: This is Angel
4: 102.9. And I said that. And what do I say? One video come up said, yeah. Oh, my God. What if I'm going to
5: say? Oh, yeah.
4: Oh, my crying, Cassamad. Now, who mom who teeny? And who mom and mo proya? Call mom who in our pro.
7: I'm
4: an animal. You want fiancé, see one son, what? And no tell, mammy, we hear we ma, we used to now, or reward and say, what meant to me, uncle Badaguru? Send me the call, maybe a call, and hear baby, mean to me. Now, mammy, where's the what you mean yourself, rebrushing it? What more? So what to me a bow with a mudia? And yes, I'll go spree a media ban. The anointed baby, a beckon.
8: Your name will be mentioned.
4: Your name will be mentioned. Go say, you what? As a panel, you're possible.
8: That's just a papa. No matter the height you are, who he will be obese.
4: What are you talking about? Mamma can't show. Can I go deeper?
5: Oh, yes, papa.
4: And your mammy, you know, and your man, a yeshe nipahua. A chance you cannot do without somebody.
7: Two things.
4: Okay. Da, over to us as you said, papa. You know, you got on,
8: daddy.
4: You know, you're from. And you'll be
5: sure.
7: Bless you.
4: Da obe se wu a wo ko. Nya na adwaro. Nya na osi e wu.
1: Ya.
4: Ya. Ya. Ya. Ya. Ya. Ya. Ya. Ya. Ya. Ya. Ya. Ya. Ya. Ya. Ya. Ya. Ya. Ya. Ya. Ya. Ya. Ya. Ya. Ya. Ya. Ya.
8: Ya. Ya.
7: Ya.
4: Ya. Ya. Ya. Ya.
7: Ya. Ya. Ya. Ya. Ya. Ya. Ya. Ya.
4: Ya. Ya. Ya. Ya.
7: Ya. Ya. Ya. Ya. Ya. Ya.
4: I'm going to be a nanti. That whole corner. Oh, but who be doing that? Who be in the boa? Who qua? Who be in the boa? Mauko. And who need any idea?
1: And who be in the local public?
4: Mammy, yes, yes, yes. Mammy, yes, yes, yes. But sister, a net opportunity day. So once yes, you want. Madame Betana can say, Obi, you be that is your woo be a movie answer.
5: Yes.
4: Yes. Yes. Yes. Yes. Yes. Yes.
8: Declare no hope.
4: And your structure. And your secret. But if you are making
8: one, yes,
4: them can want
8: it. Yes, sir.
4: But make us some chida. When you pay me, baby, I beg you. Another oil, they are chida soft. They are soft. You need. They are making one.
8: Yes, sir.
4: Now, mommy, I need here. Mommy, says here. Mommy, Ecclesiastes.
8: Okay.
4: Chapter 10, verse 1. Aiyah. Me, what will be? Mm-hmm.
5: Ecclesiastes.
4: Chapter 10, verse 1.
5: Okay, 10 verse 1.
4: Uh-huh.
5: Was it a once no fun?
4: Was it the
5: and once no fun?
4: Obianka.
5: Once no fun. Emma Edufra for Edru a bone. Not a pro.
4: Hey. Oh, grand. A same way. Same church, M. Says, yeah. Obibis. A once no fun.
9: Odufra for Edru.
4: Oma Odufra for Edru bone. A pro.
5: Yeah.
4: Now, bone. Dem kan wati aje eno ntina obi tumi kwaye fasting sa obeduru fia na dwono a na sunsun bi ne na beda fasting ni nyina apro fasting na sign obi na mana mwansampo bi edi na chimpa obo na na dwoko nyina park ne sunsun na apro no abono ba sign it doesn't matter so yes of mama it doesn't matter so your prophet ene wa no
8: wow
4: They make a look. I'm saying that. My God can send me back. There are so many things I keep it because I'm a man. My baby didn't get ready. Just so mommy or baby for
5: wait, 10 verse 10.
4: 10 verse 10.
5: Okay, was it say, Obida de Anukum?
4: So, Obida de Anukum.
5: Nasa Wansian,
4: Nasa Wansian,
5: and ye just say, Omana Homo, then doors.
4: You can ye.
5: Na emphaso, ah, would you know?
8: If the axe is dull and its edge unsharpened,
4: what?
8: More strength is needed.
5: What? Yeah.
8: Best skill will bring success.
4: And you know, be a quiet down. And fire, yampire, wobble. In terms like this, I yes see a sekayano. In terms like this, I hear boy with them. So, my year cut to
8: moi. Wow. Wow.
4: Yeah. And let Obi be ya. The difference between open doors and breakthrough. Charismatic, you focus on breakthroughs, and then I ya boma, boma, boma. Breakthrough, no, who break it and say, what get it through?
8: Yeah.
5: Wow.
4: But when your opportunity are you open door.
9: Be a mouth.
4: God don't use breakthrough. He use open doors.
8: Open doors.
4: And to say, I stand at your door. Me Uruma will be a grant.
8: Abba.
4: To make your own sense, I know be any.
5: Wow.
9: So breakthrough becomes like a Ahwadi Juma.
4: Ah, say bang. Breakthrough won't you know?
5: Yeah.
4: Okay, I hear
9: that. Who would
8: okay.
4: I didn't have what I said.
8: Yes,
9: sir. Who would them?
8: You need to break.
4: You need to break before you go through.
9: That's how Sikano Swan Wukum.
4: That's how Sikano.
9: You know, same Yara Muja.
4: And Mountain and Nay, some person in Sikano Kum. Nan Temsua. I didn't hear. This is the man. Our buyer. All the Levitical order were breaking. Because as a rabbi, according to the Levitical order, in this old bar, one man street a bell. A bar will breed it 12 years and then Sabbath
8: come.
4: Now, when some actual.
8: Wow.
4: Yeah. As a rabbi, in this one, a task on that test near the Omo Ben, also no Motunza, Eddie, no actual.
8: Oh, bro.
4: As a rabbi, in this quarter, you quarter your wa, you go far away. Also, you make quarter, you don't say come home. No, wa pro, no wa tro. And to bed by the 12 years, you know, na yesu SS baggage. And you know, the only thing that can drop it.
5: Just say, you want to honor Bani Yama.
10: This is Angel 102.9.
9: Aba, Obiena, no, sir, or ba, we are Yami, who are Juma.
4: One can say, you are Yami, who are Juma. Why, my boy, you have for the bill. What name Yami? When na kanchi ro si ya tu abawie ye president ya nyina dia chia ni a chena ko si akonwa no so ko na ko pisa
8: they prepare you
4: u pa when you see us na na kanchi ro sa
5: Yes, sir.
4: When I just say you're waiting here, at the edge, I see you. You'll be white. Who said them 30 days near lock you? Who knew about one main street here? And who did you be? They're not going to want
8: to
4: answer. Just say, yo. Until any people do, baby, I can't say that.
8: Yeah.
5: Okay.
4: We are just a noise maker. Organization, religion, but when you pay attention to detail, when in your Old Testament, you, they are going to watch us.
8: Yes.
4: What if they are going to watch us?
8: Yes.
4: And oh my goodness. Yeah. I'm from the Bunyan Grossa.
8: Okay.
4: From the Bunyan Grossa. And I'll probably be a king guy. A Jacob said, one man, I'm a bum.
8: Oh, yeah.
4: I said, what to me? I did a way. I'm a problem. I'm a problem. No, Panam. Then Tina Obi, a coco, a Janegu, a beast to any man. You're trying to be a beam.
8: Okay.
4: What's it there? What's it there?
8: Mm-hmm.
4: Now listen. Din tina uko China, na uko India, na India for shop, din tia twa di all the time. Then be able to ni yeshi incense. Nye incense biya keke.
8: Okay.
4: India ni biya store, ubi store odi ni bigu. 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
8: Oye store no hu adwuma.
4: Yesu Kristo enye wo wofa. Enye wo sofo wo. Ah wo so aye teacher wo kura Bible di odi Bible ne bai. Ah ne ho asem ne ye kan wo no. Na adwuma wo no. Wo so misi de na wo no.
8: Na adwuma wo
4: no. Na mkan e.
8: David. To be wuje ye nkwa no.
5: Ono aka e.
4: Mam John chapter, na John chapter 12 verse 3.
10: This is Angel
5: 102.9. I say, Anna Maria, I found him Kronkron and a boy Edding.
4: What?
5: Caribou Bacon, but at the best, I used my
4: home.
5: Now, on the tuning epipa, then nine. Now, and winning him a year, a nine moon. Unless you have for no
4: bank train, a baby, a yesu, Bible rewarding. Wait, chapter 12, verse 3. Now, if it's Sam Bobochi, chapter 11,
5: okay,
4: verse 1-2.
5: Okay, chapter 11, verse 1 and 2. Mm-hmm. Was now Oyarufobi Oha, a friend of Lazarus, of Bethania, Maria, and then we have Martha Krum. Now, Maria,
4: what
5: do you hear him?
4: What?
5: Esra, you
4: will be a reward.
5: Okay.
4: What are you talking about? A dear Bia, the last day, a fat, a human, they were all rewarded.
8: Some my reference.
4: John chapter 11, ni a reward no.
5: Yeah.
4: And say akọ 12 baby ade ni si. What you talking about? And the press prayer in him. Them gonna want
8: yes sir.
4: But still, obi yam obi mpade
8: him. Prayer in him.
4: O tie me. Aye categories. Obi bia wonim se omu odu. Obi bia wonim se what talent, what gift. Obi bia wonim se calling e wo so mo no e ma ba ba.
5: Okay.
4: But when it comes to business and other things, you know. Ozo you need yes yo. Make sure say when you spirit na mo ne. The American what you say? The American what you say? Says no the other side for no so. Yeah. Nyame afre yen. Na nyema enko yie ahun de me pa jo na ya struggle to become
8: aye bibi o
4: no ye de no aye anointing oil dem gonna watch as
5: yes
4: mami anointing oil no
5: okay
4: and don't you worry the question
5: Isaiah Okay, Psalm 104, uh-huh. the verse number 15. Uh-huh. Was it ensa ama odasani akuma atoniyem?
4: Ensa niye emo odasani akuma atoniyem.
5: Na enwo?
4: Na enwo?
5: Aye onipa enim deshe deshe.
4: Okay. Ti omo ne me nipa enim yedu. Uri fu omo ne me nipa enim yedu.
5: Enim yedu.
4: Enwo ne me nipa enim yedu.
5: Enim yedu.
4: Mo. Mm-hmm.
5: Ah, okay. Isaiah chapter 10, the verse number 27. Was in the Edan Ebeba
4: say, it shall come to pass in that day. Tell me, who mammy in say about some uncle? But there's a day. Our day. It is a one capitalizing a day be a babuawa. You miss your destiny.
5: Okay.
4: It shall come to pass
5: in that day. Wasn't this what a be a few metals? And it shall come to pass in that day
4: that his burden. That his burden. And it will be burden. Or the other his burden.
5: Shall be lifted on your shoulders.
4: Shall be lifted. Said the baby, open your home. And his seventh month. What do you see?
5: Yes, sir.
4: Number seven is God's signature for rest. It is God's signature for completion. The American one,
5: yes, sir.
4: In the beginning, God created the heaven and the earth, seven ways.
5: Sure.
4: Balashi bara iruhim. Seven ways. And yes, so they start here. Let there be light. Seven ways. Yes, you be okay. Seven ways. All the way, the last word, like, yeah, forgive them for they know not what they do. Woman, behold thy son, seven words. You be with him in parallel, same way. And you can in Abu Man, the last word. The Ascendians, okay, seven words. In your hands, I come in, man. Who can in Abu Man? Seven, 1, 2, 3, 4, 5, seven words, and of course. Revelation was built upon the seven structures.
5: Yes, sir.
4: Yeah. Seven golden stamps.
5: Sure.
4: Seven spirits.
5: Sure.
4: Seven seals.
5: Sure.
4: Seven days. Seven that. The American one,
5: yes.
4: And then the 7 day. W. Papa be a friend and name man. Anyakwata. Oko you do good. You find gate and what's in one here. So, but me men famine sank down. But me men sank down. But one problem. Who bear me? One mommy problem. Who would be fear? One mommy problem. And to what do you get in? What's in my do get now? Just anko. Could you them? Kotum. How many times?
5: Seven times.
4: You'll be restored.
5: Amen.
4: Yeah. What's it you'll be there?
5: Restored.
4: What's it be there?
5: Restored.
4: It means you'll be complete. Channel. You'll be complete.
5: Yes, sir.
4: You're going to want to answer. And in there, who are not ready because you're not going to be able to pray. You're ready to pay me. Pay me. Pay me. Pay me. Pay me. Pay me. Pay me. Mama dia ya
5: ahome
4: sabosu mi mama dia ya
5: ahome
4: sabosu mi mama dia ya
5: ahome
4: na mo wey ayet 100% alabaster yam gan wati ase enti wo bi afan woni bi a wendi anya dia benya bi yam gan wati ase yen na mo yen yan kwara ase
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5: extra virgin
4: kope de actual ho extra obi bia ye bo ye wo bia ordinary obi bia ye ordinary person you take those who act extra to their ordinary before you get extraordinary results.
5: Sharp.
4: Put you that train.
5: Wow.
4: The American one, the American one, the American one, the American one, original. To when the fish spring and gas.
7: Green color, no. Green bottle.
4: It is a petition. Yeah, 75%. Them gonna annoy Denny Ancassa. May chill near my bed one day. Mamma, maybe you and me and Fasubi Ambasso. The American one, I say, Mo, say, Obi was sir, or cinnamon,
5: right?
4: Cinnamon,
5: prosperity oil.
4: When you're gonna, Denny, and you made it right. Cinnamon, prosperity. Who will be? We've been 1 to 1 and you'll be at 3 days to Friday now. You'll be here.
5: Okay.
4: Babia, baby, you young will be a Wabushian blana, a bit. Prayer warriors of one year, so for now, Kabo, Kaba, Kabo, Kaba, Kabo, Kaba, Kabo, Kaba, what if we're here?
8: Elijah, anointing oil.
5: The legend.
7: Only that.
4: The legend of one. But say we pray our for no more mubuma. And to almost 3 days.
8: Okay, 3 days.
4: Yeah, so ready in charge of spirit.
8: Okay.
4: On charge your spirit. Already on your day.
8: On charge your spirit.
4: Already
8: on
4: your day.
8: On charge your spirit.
4: So obi that obi a hotel. No, say hotel no more omo you know eye white. Omo best it in your white. Now when you way bia. Now dem party. When would that so? The end can watch him. Don't say you
7: yes, sir.
4: Don't say you boss. We be a year. The next year, you
7: come to me.
4: Yes, sir. The beer said, we don't say, sent you have a sense. Yes,
8: yes,
4: yes. Say, but yeah, I'm continuing on my own. My son, you are. And you will be a year.
8: Yeah.
5: Psalm 89, verses 20 to 24.
4: I said, I'm going to go to the house. Hey, hey. Wuna wabusi obi anye yie da be yie.
7: Eish.
4: Menfa mna da bi anye ne. Eliu. 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Odi fa na ne.
8: Oh yes.
4: Ya to aba ya to aba wana ba ya mdi gu nzo wa nwini. Enyi ma mdi bi enyi ma ndi si.
8: Oh yes.
4: Sisa wo ngo contest.
5: Unya banko an dia.
4: Oh yes. Dia me kan wati.
8: Enti
4: wa se dia nyamwa.
5: Wa se mehunu makwa de.
4: Wa se dia ya.
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4: Enti wo mo mo nonto mo no yi David firi ho.
8: Wo
4: makwa mo akwa da.
5: Na me de me wokronkron masra no.
4: Ehn.
5: Ono na me nsa be ma no etim.
4: Wa se dia ya.
5: Ne nsa be ma no.
4: Enti wi gu so na. Enna ho na be ma watim.
5: Awurade nsa be ma matim.
4: Den di wan na be ma watim.
8: Awurade nsa be ma matim.
4: Odi fo wan na be ma watim.
8: Awurade nsa be ma matim.
4: The 7th day of the 7th month. I'm a ministry. Okay, but one time, baby, you told, yeah, a mango. Okay, catch you be a old chum. Now, I'm so, wait. when you are
7: able.
4: Or temple be insisting,
5: no,
4: because I fear no temple be insisting.
5: Fear no temple be
4: insisting. Can you?
5: Fear no temple be
4: insisting.
5: Was Obusiaf for being so ancient?
4: I know Busiaf or temple be to me, Sissima. Obusia, I know Busian being so young.
10: Angel
4: 102.9. Muntumia, now, to say Yameba. Na yes, Jesus grown to me. But G.
5: Near the agenda.
4: May I be a quiet old me can in there. Quote a quotation be a walk, Koran, my yedi kumipa, I know. That's a new quo, ye know, the answer may be that. That be a moon. Damn, I'm not yet, sir. And yet, did you want me to miss on it?
7: Okay.
4: I'm not a digital. Tell me what code.
7: Okay.
4: A walk, I want you the poison, yet the walk. And I'm a boy.
5: What poison?
4: I said, Ben Banco, who now who said, Obia, was so for Biashawa, Vashon, come so for Biashia, the brother be by Yashemin Command for Kumazella, and me Baba, me would you so kind of fana, Namsa Makaya Fana. Yashaw and Mem, and Mem, Namsa, ready, Uncle. 2022, Obana, Ujin is a guy, one of your not to see from the Conacopana Joe, and yes, you'll be in Webber, but no boom could be. I'm so going to apologize to that lady.
5: Mercy.
4: We share an agency. Go and apologize. Go and apologize. Now apologize at this and this and I thought we can with the man. Oh no, I'm up and I'm doing him pie. Don't do it.
5: Oh yeah.
4: I'm the man. HMBB.
5: Sure.
4: I'm between me and
5: Bass. Oh yes.
4: Because I'm your deaf.
5: Yes, sir.
4: Me say here. You are the honey. The American one here. If you know, be your person. What do you mean? What's your character?
5: Jesus.
4: Yeah, bad bomb pie.
5: Ah.
4: What do you for?
7: Papa, you are number 5,000. Lady now, or call baby. I just say, your man 5,000 in exchange. No. Okay, say we.
4: Yeah. I think we are ready.
10: This is Angel 102.9.
4: Okay. Them can watch us. And Jofra, my barman. Them can watch us. Oh, you're very secret. Them can watch us. And Pay, Bobina, or Jeba, your audience, where it's between you. Now, the amount, why you would them. I'm a big giant. Then the person would die. Them can watch us. Yeah, man, when you're careful. But if you're careful,
7: when you're
4: careful, for Monsan Yaju, and yes, you could 5,000. On a do everything possible and to a dear betchy 12, echo a dear betchy 6, you know, not near me, I have God will begin a new thing
5: Amen.
4: In this 7th.

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1: Fre ana WhatsApp one. 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
3: Darling.
0: Yes.
3: Ye be didina meche angel cola. 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

Okay. Mirini Meshack and Chroma Response Doctor. Brussels, say you're Ramona for a live commentary. Eddie, every United States of America, they bro. We're Argentina, the defending champions. And the pharaohs of Egypt and the Baba Bunny and Ariel. Why and

Chagu. Oh, head coach Osama Sama. Nane Bedia Beriano. Mohamed Salah Gali. The Egyptian Kia also the near Bresa Crotom. Where your Brady Kain. I'm on a ball a year round 16. I want my back with my buffy for World Cup. And on your 7K to Accra.

0: And then menena na eka wo mu sa kopem se non do achiri Colombia for Switzerland for your man say give no more extra time no penalties then say be free abes non do ba ko 11 p.m. And also the man say yasem kitu ya mu nyen ntente mu mai there be ya ho mache be san sorry about juma. Okay, you better DJ Rich Ase say one boy him dead den kwa. Nemra so me jana kwa mana kofie na fe ya to aso na yenzia the live commentary no etime
1: senka kra
0: say say
1: say yebo we ni we are omo be news 6 to 7
0: na news no
1: say me news
0: oh yeah sure
1: we no Egypt eh yero mo ho a omo be twan we ni na ya news 7 to 8 no e also be bonnyom sa answer 8 ya be to aso ntima ne nko ontwen because we oba ye no say omo o 3 hours e no be ye wa just 1 hour ntima ontwen aka 2 hours.
0: Okay, it's here. Eh, say the city and the starting lineups of both teams. So, about my memo boss on 10-10. So, it's a century. Now, center referee Francois Letexia. I say referee, no more bony, general Argentina for any protest. No more say, of France.
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1: you want to do it. 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
2: Me pa o chow. 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
1: Madam, me ye some training am ye hwe mu pa. 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Na kwasa yare sa no pania kwa Nayari say. I feel be our here war infertility. Bema want to mean you so ye prostate. Hypertension, just yare been a new life for woman to missa. Wawa ultra modern laboratory. Ya wa diagnosis. And sana wa de draw cry and num a ya dena fruho.
2: Wunim wampa.
1: Oh, there's a new life homeopathic clinic here. So wopa and abama wa yadye at house wo. Oh dan so mine. First run about ho at Waben King Solomon. Phone numbers here 0244-093-595. And then 020-333-54. 439.
3: All correct, sir.
4: I take up man.
3: Mary made you delay man capsules. Yeah, wouldn't you idea?
4: Boy, yeah.
3: I wouldn't have won yan, son. Would delay a juman so papa. Now, what say? Now, when you need ye pa.
4: Delay man capsules. I don't know. I'm my sister. Go to them. Why
3: 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Now, lock and miss, sir. And then the capsules, sir. And man, Maryman, you know, no. Biyano mido, wuhu me say.
4: Mi huu se wa hii fiyo hoa ayefe niti pa.
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1: chese wonum kwa na aduane pase won ye de di biye chi
0: me can say yako cornflakes carbohydrates any vitamins e wom e ye aduane bia ni denti ebusua nyina ani beje ho enti ye no mo be di atuase
1: e na junior so sisi
0: e na junior say it is good for family members to enjoy yako cornflakes.
1: Inkwada yiye mpenyi se.
0: Me say yako cornflakes e was say amount for to be coffee da. Enye na provision stores, any supermarket, at phone call Kaishi, we have house. And now one fresh 0599-404-866 and now 0558-199-905.
1: Yako cornflakes.
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4: 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Every song said, yeah, the second half, no, at a Bremo. Egypt and Argentina, a cup back on a brand here, friend, yes, Ibrahim Shea. 15th minute and 1 year crew one. Leo Messi and your penalty 21st minute. A ball a seno penalty at Tasmian one. What Barceno? A World Cup pneumonia. And all a Leo under Messi. See Argentina for a form a cup back one. Come on, intimate and tear. And Sakraya Koso before the first half room and catcher said Abrantia Fenner Imam Ashua signal say you didn't free give him into Abrantia Fenner Hamdi Fati and Ababashe Nanai and Joe 102.9 FM Medina Meshak and Kremata Sports Doctor Argentina Merci. Waiting your opportunity, shot goalkeeper. Shot in the heart from Alex X. Frontier friend Rodrigo Ripo. 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Body for former goalkeeper Mustafa Shobera support him. 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Asheran Confirma Universal Merchant Bank. 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Madarmani. The live commentary, bro. 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Bona Babidi Fifia from 1FA. 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Akwakodi Alexis McAllister. Leo Mercy. Awaiting a boxing more. Leo Afa Bono. Went to me Onkin. Referee Bono a goal kick. Lionel Andre Mercy Ahwanena perform. Nze kotojuni mwago. Onwa de bone Bruno Hosa. Aye dio. Aye dien. Pa pa pa pa pa pa. Ana. Yere seri na mabisi ako bono waiting a box na mo. The pharaohs of Egypt. Omane krap bono a popo di asibu te te te. Wasan Hussein on any class Taglafico. Jabonim the Atuari Amalis McAllister. Leandro Paredes in the crap on our center circle. Or the born Remo Depi. Or the Afsanachi. Or the born Amenzo Fernandez. Or the born Courtney Fafum 1FA. Brantia Fena Wal Molina. Molina the born Aqued Trip. Argentina Amrantia on the Dasu crap on. Born Ababi Leandro Paredes. Brantia Fena Christian Romero. One of the crap on. Jim Okama, Rodrigo Ripo, Ripo Nakwa Kumenzo Fernandez, Enzo, Wadana Fefefe, Wajah Bonomaria Cockman Nicolas Taglafico, Enzo Fernandez, Wasana Bonamutete, Christian Romero, Aranda Santa Circle, Jamari Amaliu, and Little Mercy, Little Mercy, Liu, across the Bono de B. Yeah, you born in the Afro, born in Seye, the pharaohs of Egypt, Mosala Gali, Mrika Papa Papa, Hassan, Hassan versus Lisandro Martinez, the butcher, Obetimi Aquara, Debi, Bona Trash throwing, Simana Dionum, Aka, Simana Gianni, 40 minutes, Argentina, Ekofi, Arase, Nsakre, Obetimi Aba. 1990 era Cameroon. It means share Argentina. Our World Cup mo na abibre mama mbia. It means share omo share omo 1990. 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We share Algeria mana miensa. We share Cabo Verde. After extra time, 3-2, and a Corribomo. And also Argentina. And in Kukuo. Yes, Egypt, for no bit me. A chassa paco sebrimana. Bona Cocody Alexis McAllister. 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What a Bona Tuo Juanepa. Debi, Egypt for home, Pro 18 and Proximo, Alexis McAllister, the crap bottom, Germany, Enzo Fernandez, Enzo McAllister, the Bonama, Vrantianity, Eri, Leandro Paredes, your job on the friends, a refresh at Abbey, the Bonnie foul, Jabo Eriatia, Mohamed Salah Gali, the Egyptian king, Waron Akoka, Leandro Paredes, the Natofum, Bono, Ababedi Leo, Andro Mercy. Lionel Andre Messi Corocini Atomic Girl Nana all this thing to Warona Babi Jina Bonachi. Where him so betimanya equalizer. 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Leo Messi Apejabada C Sebo goalkeeper. Mustafa Shobe. 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With Germany Amaleandro Paredes. Christian Romero. Or the Bonner Romana. Christian. On the Bono Remo a shot. Bono and Ambaneso. Bono and Ambaneso. A goal kick. Franco Trading Enterprise. 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Gadget bi na pesa otwa mesira wada na wa frɛ na one one mon so atimi adin kɔ ma obetimi kra chat wo mo ɛyɛ 0503 607980 Life Orange 102.9 FM Egypt for Atomic Kuchi. Enche, se Argentina fo enti mi antia na eze, ujugu babay. Lewis Leones Caloni nene mranti na befo mu baga ko. Yura 21st century no. Maya waje World Cup ha, weti mi a defendia kwa board grand finale. Hey, your man, it ain't here in France. 2002, Japan, Korea, Brazil, 4G. 2006, Omuyi Ghana, Ephraim, around 16. And Omukosi, Omumita, and Omufrim. Germany, I had SS Spain, so 2010. Among by Africa, Ebaba G. And also, Oman Timmy and Defendia and could do the same is cry. Oman Day, Eddie Germany, so called Brazil 2014, Coco G. On put their group stage now. Our Russia 2018 or Fanny back. Nemom, Lebli of France. A G. Our Luziniki Stereo Meritia Croatia 4-2. 2022, Ewolusala Connex Stadium, Wakata, Doha. One Argentina, a couple of final, went to me and Jay. Argentina, so a very treaty and a Brennan Crabbian a betrip. Where FIFA World Cup 2026. The 23rd edition. And I'm saying World Cup, no. Your bottom prayer, Dionu Miensa. A man what train, I to me and Jay. Brazil, Ajinom, chance for Leo Messi. The beat. Messi, and Paro Fon is here. I'm about Tao, so said he. I'm about Tao Mosino. Pay Japon, and he has seen a chance for Argentina, Julian Alvarez, a pinball goalkeeper, Mustafa Schubert. Same situation, Diama. The pharaohs of Egypt, Abrante and the Nicolas Tagliafico. Koya, the Tico Pimbor and Swamfa. Bona Babidi, Egypt. Mawana Tiani Crabono, the Bona Quetri. Rabia Remu. Bona Quakudin Tenten on a so. Hafiz Karim. Nelson Leandro Paredes. I'm on a coin. Egypt for any Abreu Mercedes Benz Stadium Hormo. Leo Mercy. Leone, yeah, you born in your freedom answer, born out trash it through. Mercy. Unia, Nedia, Unia, and Iswatan. Is you channel, sir? The Fahani Esiano, the Fahani Esiano. Look at this one. Lisandro Martinez, Wababe Jimporo, Lisandro versus Mohamed Hani, Lisandro Unya Dribla, Yajibone de Frenesem, Egyptian Ranteno, Hassan Ekraporo, Hassan, Aquarium King, Hassan, One Man Tarzan, Mo Salah, Bonavari, Mohamed Salah, Go! Go!

0: Said Hassan Yadwuma ni nyina oje bono ewo Egypt 4.5 18 ya boss ni chemo babi demrika Nicholas Taglafico dinachi dinachi not the bona fa not the fobben kumni fa tan tan ho a abranti ani dere Sandro Martinez mu nyina wa be ka ho shea bono eritumu look at this one Lisandro Martinez ne Lucio Bono. 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Yeah, yeah. 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
1: What's that? Edu. 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The va went on coffee break. Tama Argentina for no nya penalty no. We definitely would disallow the goal. I'm be honest with you. So if a foul no kwa dia, they would disallow it. I'm telling you.
0: Mustafa Ziko to Francois Letex Yako via Raba.
1: We disallow.
0: Obekade. But I foul. I just foul. Go on, Enyina. Hey! Hey, oh, Allah. It's Andrew Martinez.
1: Okay. You see, Dr. Osha clearly is a foul. But this has been the challenge of this tournament. Mm-hmm. So the kind of a normal referee is not going to go. And referee calling you. Being referee said, "Meme can say side it's in where or ref or the side it's the subbing mineral referee's name. Yeah, chill be pani or my woman play on our air cop. The only this tournament and I want some tackles be a referee's no, boys or my woman ever one. Now I'm the choir very, very so painful. And you know, yes, Argentina still wanna try, but me, my only problem is when the VAR works for one side, pen any problem.
0: Tigo na nyina. Bono, there be a trash here, go corner kick. Simana Dio Siabaco, 61 minutes, Argentina, 0 Egypt 1.
1: Obia should go for fair FC.
0: Corner kick, Peja Bono di Asimo, there be. Rodrigo Ripoll, Waro, Ejina Bono, Chia Cross it. Bono in Tibianco. Argentina, I'm on a crap on a Bratia Fano. Christian Romero. Giamu, Eria Kakoma. Enzo Fernandez. Center Circle. Bono Kakori, Lisandro Martinez. Lisandro Martinez. Enzo Fernandez. Alexis McAllister. A quarter form, Musala and Crapono, Egypt Mranton and Timmy Kepa. Another canter for them, Debi. Omakova, Hassan, one on his side, Crapono, Debi, or Bona Quacobro, Leo Mercy, Tibono, Athrashe throw in. Bono Athrashe throw in.
1: We don't say, never pay Bibini. Bibini Pan or Okunya Egypt, never. But the first time I was a black. It's playing for Egypt national team. Yes, yes. Me shade the especially Morocco for so back. The womb.
0: Bono Ekra. 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The pharaohs of Egypt. 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Eviana, Hassan, Nedia Mansa, Aquan, and Bona Pia, Papa. 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Christian Romero. 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Egypt. Oma Pimponi de Fuo. Paul and Sir Rodrigo Ripo. One on the crap on a jab with Maria Kakuma. Christian Romero. Christian to Leo Mercy. Mercy. Ababa Bedi Lisandro Martinez. Egypt for a ta. Aye, Argentina for a sopa. Sepa. Bamama de Bona Roman idea. Goalkeeper Emiliano Martinez Dibu. Page up on a dear sister with a tete. Bona trash a goal kick. Enche Sakraya Bekoso. 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One Lataro Martinez. 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Inferno. 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Leandro Paredes. O Germany Akori Fafam. Brantia Ferna Wal Molina. One in the Crapono. 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Passing on Alexis McAllister, Rodrigo Depo across the Bono Derby. Bona Trashe corner kick. Zico Mustafa. On an eche go Elroni Jessia Yangeno. Ka Odenebo Eko Cheste Bona Mani goalkeeper and so. Keep an anti me Anfa. Bona number be cry a corner kick. Nicolas Tagliafico Efrimo. Sanso Ena Rodrigo Depo on Efrimo. Abrantia for Nico Gonzalez. One Lataro Martinez in Ebamu. Aka Argentina for on substitution of 3. Omen Sakraye Miensa. Ansana 90 minutes in Aparia Questra Tamria. Omea Bakuria Soso. Messi de Bonarum. Bonasai deflected. Another corner kick. Egypt for Nasi Pampim. Nyansem ke to akra. Bono. Aye corner kick. Aye body atia. The pharaohs of Egypt. Argentina. Derby. Bono into me. Anko. Another opportunity. Mosala. The Egyptian king. Wait to me akwana. He born in the free now, so Hassan a crap on Hassan goal! Mustafa Zico! When it to the Amar, the forest of Egypt! When it to the Amar, the forest of Egypt! Ariya Messi Sanya Messi Sanya Messi Sanya Munzakra oh another corner kick Jebon Dimrika Mosala 1v3 on control ya Jamurima Hassan and Argentina 3 players. Now, Lisandro Martinez, player or tracking on Mustafa Zico. One man a crowd, Bono Danet. Argentina 0, Egypt 2. Africa, and the MC, one more bit, my yarn, no for.
1: And dog, you see, it tells you the reason why a black player, Bona Umama Mush, at the bench. Abranta the daily, Hassan. In fact, he has played incredibly well today. Born Egypt, born me. So big as them say, Egypt will be the one treating Argentina this one coming in. You understand? What might say continent name, but I still believe say they have more time to play. They should protect their goal no musha yena. I can say for no jay yeno. Nyame de or the obeso in munyam obeso in munyam and no sand them on back. And the same player or no one outside as I say with the same format and a you can say strategy no more as an access can go no. But they should make sure they will protect their goalposts. Now go for you mess no woman. Even 2 seconds, Ujano, wait till 2 seconds, that's your 2 goals. Messi, you know, they should guide him very well.
2: Okay.
1: Very, very well. Also, Biako, if you don't mean I walk up, maybe.
2: Okay. Oh, see. Yeah, Peja Bonnie, I see more Egypt to Mountain, I clear the FRIO. Look at this one. Pona trash throw in. 69 minutes. Aka 21 minutes. Egypt for the bet me as so move. Until I say game no be pana wie no matimi aramu or a quarter final or my back was them we been see kura da when I say before this World Cup na Egypt enyan kulum die kura e wo World Cup mu man focus on your local champions e ba be brema AFCON o maje their tussle and so poor na babiri Argentina avrantia ne dere Nico Gonzalez ya ipo ne dia free now so but I trash it throwing Hassan Hassan. What a form a brand tennis to win to a given so what is so din din din din din and Nicholas Taglafico Kobutun and Anse Kra yeah fast aqua is on the aqua conomisio hydration break here qua hydration breaker I mean from room Universal Merchant Bank Universal Merchant Bank a banker. 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Obe timi edo Ghana card nekra. I be a counselor 24 hour. Now they might me. I come on the amount. Ashmega Nab Enterprise. Ashmega Nab Enterprise. 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Sir Oben Nomina, what to me, Yahoo, what day, Shunko. 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Angel Rock, Mr. Putin, Timan Kasa Pebinum. Angel Rock, Mr. Doctor Kokotian Darman, or the Apache Manso. Mevsro, Angel Rock, Mr. No. Alcohol free. alcohol anymore. One of my ultimate did come up. A sort of formula. And promo growing idea. Mr. Angel Rock, Mr. I don't want to be wow. It sounds like one of my. A BLP and Trim Emma Moja Jeffrey Sano with a pet general come up. Nah. A body and Risha Munsono Moja Jeffrey Sano with a pet general come up. Emma Obama. And now, buy also a grand announcer come up. TD Yanis, so I've been on my rock, Mr. When you're 18 years old, I'll be to me on your pan one for fruit. And I saw my Codano for the own count. Nemo, and Fisher to watch a man in my mind in our home, Quayan said, I'm on Angel Rock, Mr. And Taramani, the live commentary broad away from Mercedes Benz Stadium, Atlanta, Argentina, 0, Egypt, 2. Akasimana Dunsia. 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After a hydration break. 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One also Ababi Hassan Hassan Eden Frimo Mustafani Argentina Nico Gonzalez Alexis McAllister Passe Bono Argentina for the ABBM Bono Ababi Christian Romero on the crap bottle. I got 15 minutes. Simani Dunum. 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And a crap bono. 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Argentina Mrantero. Areco Van Tentemso. 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A chance for Argentina to be bono. And I'm putting him a outside. Bono a outside. And Naka Gentina for her name is obey to me and your consolation or her. Sana Maprik, Aya Ecola, Zana Echuquine. 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Mohamed Lachine. What a Bono Akwechi. Yasser Ibrahim. What a share goal no the Erikain. Bono Akwakuri Bekuba for Brantier friend. Mohamed Hani. 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Germany Ama. The Egyptian Kenbo Salah. Ayehun Diama Argentina Bim. 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A chance, Trezeguet. On a quarter way to your boss in the B. Argentina for our cover. Trezeguet, Abobona, Cero.
1: Oh, what a bass. I know, dog. I said, we are so what shabba back. What cut in? Oh, this time, you see, you were Argentina has a war. What can you say, you crown? I want to go name. What to go before in your advertised as well. Into a new kuna. When Chinese say we are saying Chinese body, we are home far. Chinese body, I can. When Chinese say they are, now say we are in Tino, we be cry be far. Now we are messing ma. We try. In team, they should be very careful because they are about 77th minute. I can say, I can 12 or 13 minutes. And don't forget this tournament, the lowest time I had here add on F5. In Tomo Henry.
2: Bono, Erasu Argentina, Amrantel, Alessandro Martinez. Germany, Marico Gonzalez, 1-2, Lisandro Martinez. Martinez across the bottle, Debbie. Egypt, Abrantia friend Trezeguet. Wapen Bonnet, the Fuama Bona trash here. Argentina bench, Omasoria Jirejina. Leonel Scaloni.
1: Messi, that's what you
2: did. Messi, bro.
1: Unchanging, no.
2: Messi, in a couple corner.
1: Wabre, unchanging, no.
2: Argentina for a chante. Across the bottle. Debbie, you're born in the free. Born Ababedi Leo Andromesi. was sound cross it. Messi across the cram cup.
1: Oh no, brass, ha. Bravo, no cross the cram cup. Ain't he coach, you know? Oh, you should say him. Now, oh, you see, welcome, a young boy at the bench out in the mic can do magic.
2: Bono Babidi, Enzo Fernandez for Argentina. Argentina. Cross it, Bono, Bono, Dana. You're ready as a messy, as Cristiano Romero. Maza, I am over to a carabac. What tea, one here? Are they a no for the
1: boss? If I said, yeah, one more have I know.
2: Who said, often I'm protesting. I'm protesting. And here, hey, oh, Debbie, Unia, no very young dog croak, born a goo. Hey, go, Masa. Hey, Argentina take care of our goal. Moment.
1: There was power.
2: Me do football, Chino. Moment, I am me huni. But I am not test you Champions League.
1: And what's
2: the free 75th one a corner. One more character.
1: Yes. Oh, they can win it. And Mikacho say, what's the team?
2: Yes, two fingers.
1: I said, I'm making it. Oh, Sao. Asambia make him be as I'm a bona Benji. And I say, but some guys will say, so one man put two their things in place. I'm manipulating ya. Argentina bet Vaticano. Oh, mess no honor. 2 seconds. I'm telling you, this is your match back. I have 2-1. So now, and your basket, so I'm going to say, Mama pressure, be a man, I'm so angry. The time I crying. Ah, what's your match?
2: I'm not happy with the way Egypt for no born. Oje also obo simsi boko hose obo the call intention press and
1: best ni da ho
2: omo go e chase ni basa
1: e onu no minim unu minim ni nyame osu no so olusu a we say we pega ni sare dia ko we mu say na as obi say obi say as ade ni say da ben ne beba odie onu football ni mu no
2: sivana di oche e o Mercedes Benz stereo ma jtina wa Egypt 2 Nanka two, Nanka Vimo, by way two, and I said, you know. Argentina, I'm running on a crab ball. The ball out quite straight. Christian Romero, the goal scorer. Jabon Miriam Enzo Fernandez. Enzo, Dan Hossadi, Bona Remu. Leandro Paredes, Leo Mercy. Alexis McAllister, Leo Mercy, BM. Mercy. But the Bona Remu. Pass it on. Corner beam. Hey, Egypt. See, you bet me I trust Egypt in here.
1: And then we problem.
2: Akasiman and Kron.
1: They say, they should defend Sadia. Wamukwa, he asked like, Pharaoh, what are you doing for? No. Say, James, also, I'm going to because, they say, Messi, no, 2 seconds. Ultimate game.
2: Opportunity. Egypt, for now, you born in there free.
1: They should stop defending and play. That is South Africa's problem.
2: Baby, I do so
1: the more you defend, on the ball also tatao.
2: Mercy. My goodness.
1: Oh, my smart material.
2: I'm going one second. Na the way of park the solo.
1: Mercy, we be a miss. We are blinding. Changing river. Ball on the move. As we pass on the move, one. Critique space is any idea. But you see. We're different between Messi and Jordan. Messi, no. So, creative space now.
2: Jordan.
1: See, oh, no, creative space now. Yeah, the boy on the man. Messi, no, creative space. But Jordan, creative space now. Move a boy on the man. No, no, I'm a back.
2: Jordan, we're trying to have fun. Or we're Messi. We're not going to have a Jordan. Oh, my God, that trend is.
1: And I wish to be saying, your man, you're going to say, KK Kabubu, you're going to be. Now, the guy in the
2: On my way, Nico Gonzalez, born out of Argentina. Team Bell Crana, I show my cry still pressure down. See, yes, I'm crying. Leo Messi, cross a pony beam, Aquanya, Erema, Argentina, born in the net, Leo Messi, Leo.
1: Dabi, sir, me say, mo beje ma se mo dino. Ne wi asna ko ne wi ye. Me catch us say, me catch us a Messi no. Messi no football no. 2 seconds obetun na say 2 goals. Owo bo no mu nyina no. Wo pega ne nsa kira de no bisa ne say tam bena e be batam na because I say so was a pam bi wo ho ne ball no. Ball ne ntamu de say yum. What I say and Egypt for no. One of them player the guy now or yeah assistant then were 12 years back Egypt. He was playing so well.
3: They will cry. Well, I'm going to call for change.
1: And if I call for change, they are only never know. Trezeguet had never know. He was just running. So you bring in a defender. Charlie. Oh, Messi. Charlie, I'm going to ask you.
3: Messi, my dear.
1: I'm going to ask you.
3: Messi, my dear. Messi, my dear. Boy, I can't call you, baby. Boy, I can't call you, baby.
1: Share.
3: Now, baby, I'm going to call boy a cry. I'm going to call boy a cry. Banassi.
1: Share.
3: Baby, Messi. Charlie. I said, my boy. To myself, penalty.
1: I assist. I said, I should go.
3: Hey, oh, yeah. Oh, man. The moon is just a
1: 38.
3: Mary, no,
1: 38, 39 years. 39 years. 39 years, boy. It's a man.
3: Oh, Akwana Manipa is speechless.
1: Ya ba juma.
3: Simaro Edio Chinum 85 minutes. Eh, na dia yidi. Ma Egypt, mu be Senegal di ni bia no mpeso mu ye no.
1: Kali.
3: Bon, da sukra Argentina fo no. Bono and Asukra Argentina. Mercy. Or the bono aqua tree. A little zero is a Mercy number.
1: I'm telling you, Bono and Moody. Yeah, you see, maybe because of Ghana, you know, when an African team is leading 2-0, Menje
3: was a mini.
1: Because 89th minute, I kept 1 minute near upon Ghana leading 2-0 against Mozambique. Obi so far dia bo dane no ho far dia ba odane no ho ba na bo ni tutu
3: eh kadna nyamemfa ne crazy
1: ni crazy
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1: oh
3: e no se o ko washroom aba nti o ba e no na eh so o ko na ye 2-0
1: eh 2-0 89
3: o se ngrofo na mistake wo eh ni so era se o ba te take aro ah nti football no
1: oh football
3: yen to aswe. Bono, a goal kick. Mustafa Chobert wa pass Bono. Argentina. Egypt. Bono here foul. Referee, yellow card. And Francois Le Texier. Bono here foul. Nico Gonzalez. Kwa Kucha. I wouldn't want to win anymore.
1: Eddie.
3: Yasser Ibrahim. One on a crap born in the mighty forest of Egypt. Pierre Pierre born in Kodani. Hafiz Karim. Yasser Ibrahim. One on a Samba Benji Bono. 18 and boxing in him. Lashin Mohammed. Jabunim Tentemso. And the born in Kodani for a Brantier Fennel. Karim Hafiz. Passe Bono. Lisandro Martinez. Wababi you born in the FU. Uniana Ache Bono, a dias who massa, pursue chop picture. Trounder Bono. So pursue chop with chop picture as a cost stadium, no, born ever
1: born a coat inside a month, maybe more. No, my fat, because my head on numerous occasions, if you are cool, no, Womofa, born a dos, we found fire here.
3: So we don't worry, our match charm, federations. There's an KBA, a bad gun, and an KBA, only a break, cool clubs, and this
1: last one I didn't do. But we about you could be careful at home.
3: Assemble when you have a trip.
1: When I won't be that, Solomon Yakogana from Afcone, walk up, won't say Kuma, Bama, boy, yeah, bet you Bama. I said, Coast, yeah, born on my hand, but I am all your Fazama 100. You're 100 and I, at the Mama,
3: you're the Mama Cookra, where do you look to?
1: What I say? In the about, we'll be good with Kamwa, the movie.
3: Bono, Erasu Craig, Tira Foro, Cassim, and me, and only the referee, the battle soul. Abani say, now try ready. Born a question timer. A come back one out in New Silver Quarter from Zenny.
1: Hey,
0: Argentina. Born here for the poor here, Tia, Egypt. And I'm about to say, I'm out, Federal Class Europe, no one know. Then you put Giano, I'm not going to come. Sanso, and a Rex Zona, baby, a Yusu, and no one, I say, Ghana, Ubi, Ajia, Tumu. Born on a free kick. Messi, and Ajina, actually. Kunia. Leo Messi, on an eche, Bapi Mupa. Mbappe, kaki tu ebi nod wa druhuwa. 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Mbappe, yes, e wo dru World Cup no record. 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Oi. Bono, ababedi Christian Romero. Alexis McAllister, the crap on a Germany, a cock, Leo Messi. Brantia, the dead. Leandro, another crap on Pejan, the ten ten. Lisandro Martinez, what control porno, the aqua command goalkeeper. Emiliano Martinez, Debo. One on a crap on a Pejab on the Asim. One effa, Enzo Fernandez, what pin porno, a Yaquena, Edema, Argentina, the porno, Ramona, Caudema. Brantia and Jerry, McAllister Babaji. Opportunity PM Renso. 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And the crap on whatever. Makwako say chance no. Leo Messi. 90 minutes in Asom. Yate 7 minutes in the Atoso. Leo Messi. Messi. 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On the Bona Quachri.
1: Winnie, yet, Messi, you see. It is a winner ball way, our 18 balls on a goal scoring opportunity. Just release the ball. Africans like keeping ball on their toes too much. Born there, Papa, we jam away, no way, jam away, no jam. I don't know.
0: Mohamed Hani, Mo Salah, Hani, and a crap bono. Cross a bono. Argentina Martina born in the Afro. Lautaro Martinez and Timianco. Egypt. Opportunity. Mohamed Lashini. On the Bona Copy from Avis. One on the Crapono. One on the Crapono. Egypt. Bona Babidi Abrantia Freno Mawana Tia. What are you talking Egypt here again? Mosala. Mosala. Mosala. Yajibon in the Afro in Sabo. Mosala. Argentina, Argentina, ehwo, Lautaro Martinez, Lautaro, what are you crap on? What cross a bona child, Bonadana! Enzo Fernandez, and a three, Agrodagu.
1: What a mummy. I can't say. I will never trust any African team. Until say a question, because on the 70th minute, we lead 2-0. 2-0. You see, I say, your mentality say, oh, yeah, share 2 goals, you know. Yeah, wrong, you ain't defended. And boy, the best way to defend is to possess. Play your attacking game, play the normal game, until say the game is finished. Wrong. One opportunity, some most of the Nyana, or the same opportunity to be in the hour or the Abeshawan.
0: I'm also calling for the Praswale or some any opportunities.
1: Okay.
0: Hey, Naboina, I'm not complaining.
1: Oh, but okay, you have most of them,
0: David. So, Mosala.
1: Oh, but on the night,
2: o di kanje bo na nsa ti bo no be di na chi the also mo fight for yebia the kind of the ball incident eh eh ho ne de but mo sala onya bo eri akwese she ona ntamu ho
4: ah
2: ni patete ya huri apim bo ashe Enzo Fernandez hey sorry to
1: goodness me good idea there
2: was that one yeah eh ni patente wo jira ho ba Oh,
1: VAR.
2: Red card. But the apparel say, yeah, hey, now Francois Le Texier, hey, the yellow card, the three goalkeeper, Mustapha Chaubert. And now, technical team for us all, Montiase. Monsomé, you move your man. Nicolas Atamendi, Facundo Medina.
1: When you say,
2: Ombre si pampim wa chiro. Wayi.
1: Wow. Me ka chose there no way.
2: Ilian Alvarez free.
1: Omo check va anya hwe. Eye we mo e fe zen Egypt and say ya. May I have problem with this tournament throughout officiating any the way and manner referees no. Because self for referees for massa. Obo eye tournament. South America any eye fe America and Canada. Bo be na bo work for referees o me do work up.
2: I'm saying we are top European referee.
1: Europeans, no, me say these are the same people who are Womo Messi, Womo Eddie Messi, who games near there for so many years. In the defense, behind him.
2: Hey, okay, and trust me, Africa. I just the okay, you say Morocco, so Morocco be facing France and Mali. Go Nigeria, Tino, Unia. Everyone is born on a cry Egypt. A cast man on me and win it, dear referee. Ya bob for a goon, you know, best sound bashing. 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Better to crown him, I'm a born out at your ball. Emiliano Martinez Dibu, what Pia Baba saw Bodemu. Ariama Gentina. A bob born it, ya see same ten. Egypt, Omujina was a crown, or Massa Quacko should be moved.

0: 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On the 11th of June 2026, our Azteca Stadium. No? Mexico and South Africa, the piano. Master. The Musa Abbey Room, our round 32.
1: Upsound Energy Beam Nation.
0: Round 32, not you know, round 16.
1: Beats.
0: And only a Chrome one. Round 16, give me a chat to

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1: Hey, sister, we go over to Adu.
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1: Dada Roma.
0: BC plays Stadium a hall and a exact game way ever because so. Ayala Nati of Switzerland and Los Cafeterios of Colombia. And they ever be pim so din din din ya sem kuma kra. Afaro mi no aye kra do. Switzerland joining last 80 no. For the third time in our history mo. And I say Colombia called for the second time in our history mo. Afaro mi no aremu agro pramano swen chakra. Na omo national anthem zero e chagu yensu ya birthday mu ha a yere live comment you know ere bro. So tell a friend to tell another friend to tune in to enjoy 102.9 FM. Now enjoy the super duper fantastic commentary with your commentator Meshack Nkrumah the sports doctor Benji the flu man ha. Piero so ejina chire tenten re aboa na yet me the comment in there bro we pia wo bia na the starting lineups of both teams and I are ready. Colombia and Ebo away Abrante and friend Camilo Vargas one on and equipo posto Daniel Moro ejira mo Davison Sanchez Ebo Abrante Afrano, John Lokumi Ejiramo, and John Mojica, Jefferson Lima, John Arias, Gustavo Pueta, Luis Diaz, and Luis Suarez, Abrante Afrano, James Rodriguez, one on a Captain Erma, Colombia. Head coach, you know, Ernesto Lorenzo. Now, Osho Mani, the Swiss Alana. 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Fabian Reida Ebo. Brian Mbolo. And Dan Ndoye. I'm on a ye mranchiri bako mo jiramri ama Switzerland. Head coach ro aye Yakin Murat. Ono jiram din din din. A oto tori ama ri ama Switzerland. And China given an kase shots here. Ewa BC plays Vancouver. Said you know a far any part 54,405. And Pema Dionu 9. Aha 9 any inum. And at stadium no effa. You better say it in my BC accord. I Angel 102.9 FM. Ma yen na ye home run sesia. Ye ba anafi ye di given anka sabab e shas ye. In less than 4 minutes, given all e shas ye. Don't forget, e DNA Meshack Nkrumah, the sports doctor.

Yeah, now boy, it is Shakira. And I chat 2026, and you know, dear, Delpha, but beer one, a general one trainer. Eman in Gia, a Kosovo, and Yasem, get to go to a Kosovo. I enjoy 102.9 FM. Switzerland and Colombia and Cheddar giving up our shots here. Our BC plays. Switzerland 40 years. That stadium we omunim omo abo matches no. Mienu el ha crowd at that. Group stage omo and Canada. And I feel I dare say omo ni Algeria ranted to give us so hey ya. And omo so abo omo aye giving on. I just saw Moria qualify a room award, they ran 16. Colombia, they're the first time in here. Then I'm a ABC, I call Eddie, I'm a Fano, me, you know. Hey, a bread toss, you know, World Cup, more Switzerland, and Colombia, they pim so. Game on, Enya, Ashasia, award, BC. Place our Vancouver, Canada, FIFA World Cup 2026. And on any Guso Ekoso, Rene Meshak and Kromada Sports Doctor, Benjini Fluman, our hand job at Tenenka, Colombia, a body of free, Medifa Soria Cop, Ben Kumso. 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

If you are a swaro, a idea, Spain and a Belgium, Erebe Boyri. Now that's me minute that. A idea, say England and Norway. Now, Kwesiara Himache, Bessa 1 a.m. Now, Chelsea, Argentina, Amon, Echen, Colombia, and Switzerland. Game and I saw between Abbasoro and I said, yeah, to jump prim. The obeying couldn't do for the Caucasia Argentina. Nani Quesira Humachin Suono. Quarter final four on TV at Toja. And what you know? Now, what you have been here? Semi final, a mine and nine of a country. Mohamed Dissefata saw the cock up on the grand finale. First, I position. And I know better job, Quesiada. I know I had a grand finale in T. Quesiada, dear Dimino. And now, what you saw? And I have a Mundial 23rd edition, Ecoso. Our United States of America, Canada, Mexico. Before that day, no, they are witnessing the third place. Jean Twasso, our BC plays Vancouver. Colombia and Switzerland. Colombia ranted in the crop bottle. Bono Kakorini Fafum. Gustavo Puerta. Demerica, Papa, Echo. Chaponese is able a chance to be. Yeah, he ported the floor. Abarante and Jerry Nico Elvaldi. One in Dennis Zakaria Chirono. Amayiremo Pampesa and say Luis Diaz and Luis Suarez and James Rodriguez. Amanimo Ayuhu Bonnie Konaki James Rodriguez. One on a Jena Chirebe Boria Tia. Amani Jerry Switzerland. Center referee. Nedin Ere Ivan Baton. One of free Slovenia. The line student, you know, Moran David and Antonio Papiro. Omenina. Moshe line one and also free Slovenia. Line two on free Nicaragua. And fourth official, no, Katia Garcia. Babesia, one on a Dinamo. One on free Mexico. Video assistant referee no Enzo Frimeico. Gualemo Pacheco. Wani Armando Villarreal. Efri United States of America. Ena Ejinamu. Ena Ivan Bebek. Wana Free Croatia. Wana so El Sapote. Our video assistant referee. Te. Officiating officials don't come out kakarano. Gentua game resume from Ricardo Rodriguez, Sian Zerma, Switzerland, goalkeeper Camilo Vargas. Watch a Bono, Nenso, line one, David Moran, where they can't pay General Frank Canada. My Bono, not the offside, my way. Ain't good here. Line one, it's a body outside, or pay General Frank Canada. Johan Mazambi, shall three goals, I have two assists. Ono, a substitute player, Obama, instead of Obama Maswai, you know. And I'm branted on at the bench. Switzerland, any crap on Omanka Sechri. Branted in front of Denis Zakaria. Referee, I should have been a temporary hold up. Nico Elvaldi. 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Ivan Baton Edin Kobo. Luis Suarez. Tackle on the call. Nico Evari Sudan Wedding. 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I a free kick here. 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

0: On the board, Kokoma Manuela Kanji. Ababa Beri, Nico Evaliopie. What done, Dungeon, and Infan on Fabon Infa. What a born Kokoma Manuela Kanji, Pie. A Kanji, a Pie, Pia Bore Quarry. 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Born Ama Beri Ramo Frola. What a swan Germany, a Kokoma Denny Zakaria. 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Germany of my Ramo Frola, Granit Xhaka, pass it to my uncle. Luis Diaz, what Dominica, Luis Diaz Nasso, Dennis Zakaria, you born at your friend Nasso, born out thrash you, Yeto Ariatia, Colombia, Ababa Bedini, Coel Valdi, one also a job for Maria Kakoma Manola Kanji, and one FIFA from Granit Xhaka, one of their captain Nerma Switzerland, Nase Babi told just a Chelsea for pay. San Comobe Jin and Fifo Jamamo. Esan Senzo Fernandez Munina. System Nemunya in favor. So mum the betimia state. And so Granit Xhaka in the agency Rebi. No could be any sense and sebrebo. Nemo may a transfers won't cobo. Ye go so el monitana fee. Yet me have a bit doing cobalt jama. John Moika. One in the crapono. Or pass it on a fair. Born a baby fifth from Gustavo Puerta. What a born Aquacoma Davidson Sanchez. Sanchez in the Crapono. With Germany Aquacoma Daniel Munoz. Daniel, what a born Abarici. Born Ababari Fifia firm. John Arias. What on a share go back with the Black Stars of Ghana. A year female ran 32. One on Dan Dano. Born Ababari. Rantier Freno. Gustavo Puerta. Dano Fefefe. What a born Romo Center Circle. One by Davidson Sanchez. Born Aquacori John Arias, John Ansor Born Aquarechi, around a center circle, Colombia Mrantino, and a Dasu Krokra Bodemoa. I was center circle, Odomo, Boja Bodemo de Aquacoma Brantia, your friend John Lukemi, Juan Epa, Luis Diaz Passa and Timianco, Switzerland Mrantino, Ababa Bedi, Abrantia and Dane, Eric Granit Xhaka, Dan Ofefefe, Denis Zakaria, Nico Valdi, Born Aquacori Echere, a goalkeeper friend of Camilo Vargas. 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Nerma Colombia, Colombia for no Dasu Crapodomo, Omasu Omunja Muta, Born Akakode, Davidson Sanchez, Wakrosa Barrette, Nanka Osha, Aya Luis Dial, Nesentimian Karama Bona Trasher. Yes, ya can is man and do a code to back on Tamuadia. Switzerland and Chevy, Colombian Chevy, Gianni Infantino, Panini Giananaso, papa. Martin and Soko Bilkum Codifanisa. What Tininina say, Gianni Infantino, FIFA Caporono, one on and a day, a country center 32, a 48, a war a year Paco Semun to a history. I tell us, Sika Sam Sodia. What to do to Mubia and Yadadia? And on the Swiss Italian Gianni Infantino. And on Sir Brantier Baco Etifem. Brantier and Daniel Luis Suarez. When you're Uruguay Suarez, where are Colombia Suarez? Was sorry, Gina. John Mojica to Bono, the Assisi Moan Efa. Brantier friend David Sanchez, Wapim, Bono Betimia Quana. Ababa Bedi, a FIFA firm, Abrantia friend Jefferson Lima, Nelson, Switzerland Ranter Aje, Nico Evadi, Wajabudum de Kakama, Denis Zakaria, Abrantia and Jerry, Remo Frola, Wababa Beje, Denis Zakaria, Brelin Bolo, and Bolo, Nelson Ajabon de Frenese, John Mojica, Mojica Popone de Sincevo, Opportunity to my Colombiana, Debbie, Yakanato from Refresh Arabe, one wasted time, Carlos Diaz. Abrante your friend Nico Alvarez in Mimin Kimakra. And Unti Bono, AFL, free kick here, Bondere Tia, Lanati of Switzerland. 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I catch yourself Thursday and no so a chance here. While Brown France and Morocco to be Pimso, wine and an edge 2026 World Cup, on my pen and a bit to my JDS City now. So, you pay the last eight, Colombia and Switzerland, wine and an edge joining the lives of Morocco, France, Norway, England, and I say a chance that be. Goalkeeper, what Pierre Babeso Bodemukama. Eriama, Switzerland. The likes of Argentina were booking a qualification after saying Washa Egypt Academy and Sa. Amomo Ate Academy Miero. Egypt for a Koto Chadekane. Elbow two goals. 78, 90 minutes. Waro. Now given here 2-0. Every point. Now score and Obeka say. Obi a Yachira Bore Soya Papa. Now on Wako Ako Chirene Diego. Ninyina Aye Leo. Andre Messi Corocini to Miguel Nanuel Distinto. Oh yes, it's a Sancho goal. And then what you know, Amarantia Freno, Lautaro Martinez, Wasiste Enzo Fernandez, Emma Gibbon ND 3-2, Edema La Abalsicete of Argentina, the defending champion, Tigema, a track to our round 16 more, and it goes to Ecoso, Simone Dunay, Obian Shobia Kona Kika, Japon Neretia, Colombia, Amarantia Nidere, Fabian Reda, Wano and Ejina Bonachi, Fabian, Obetimi Ayabi Biana, Fabian, Odasu Ejina Bonachi, Pejamo Dabi, Colombia Mranted up Pepone de Flo, Center Referee, Ivan Batana Sharapen, Ama Yere, Yaje AFL, Ricardo Rodriguez. Ricardo Rodriguez, Aqua Cuchaponi foul. Fifteen minutes, Switzerland 0, Colombia 0. Nesta Lorenzo, Colombia coach in a break. Go Nache. Born up by the Abrante friend of Camilo. Camilo Vargas. To Abrante and Danny, John Lukimi, Davison Sanchez in the Crapono, Davison Adano Fefefe, Abopone de Asinsimo, Colombia, Macontro Bono, Lucaris Juan, Opportunity Edema, Colombia, Sir Bonin Seye, 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Davison Sanchez BM, or the Bonner Qualifier Firm, Wine FA, John Arias, Colombia for a pass more to Manca Setiro. Davison Sanchez in the crap on the bar. 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Ten share anya adwuma. and also pay a reactivation at your mouth. Yeah, yes, I never knew that. Yeah, chow at yet. It's me chacha or bounding, you know. Say, fuck up. Now, Trimuno, fuck up, browse it. 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And on a Universal Merchant Bank. 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This is World Cup 2026, Mundial 23rd edition, hosted by three nations, United States of America, Canada and Mexico. Amunyina be two run 16, and on my kansin semu, amantibi antwaso, and on him achin Belgium, the United States of America for 7 bomo. A cano and nine almost swore to go on Tinamo. Amote Kamun Mubako, the tennis at Canada, Morocco and Sue Jamo Quine, Eshomo 3-0, and amazing consuno, and your man in England at the Burning Man England for no. Echiramu superiority, a car revenge was the Castelluma, game no and day 3-2, and my Thomas Sukal and Amrantia. Etiano ASD City co-host countries in Nina Frimo. Why and I JD Sidinaso? Born Ababi John Arias, Avranti and Tere, James Rodriguez, or Bachelor Baba Jabo, or the Bona Connie Fafam, Ababi Jefferson Lima, Jefferson Crabono, Jefferson Sadabona Connie Fafam, Eddie Aquacoma John Arias, or more Passe Passeboro. Bona Kwako Diachere, Abrantia friend Davis Sanchez, Sanchez in the crop bono, with Jomo Bona Babidi, John Lukimi, back to Abrantia, Nidin Ere. Abrantia Nidin Ere. Hames or Peja Bonadi, CC Muhan Efa, Akwakwakodi, John Arias, John Arias in a jet, Omanu Roman Huehu, Nelson Switzerland. My opponent here for Diane Njoye, but the Bona Kwakuma Manola Kanji, Granes Jaka, goalkeeper, Camilo Vargas, but Peja Badia Simtete, Emrika Juanepa, Nelson John, Mojica, where you born out to offer Ferdia by Davidson Sanchez, Daniel Munoz in the Crapono, Danny Epiepia, but the Bona Romo Center Circle, Juanepa, Ababa Bidi, Abrantia friend Luis Diaz, Ewo Aenten Tenanoso, Luis Diaz, what One Aye 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Abrantia and Danny John Locome, one of the crop bono, but down off a fefe, center circle, Bona Sababiti, Jefferson, John Mojica, or Passe Boro, James Rodriguez, Debbie, Aquaquia Prea Prea, opportunity to my Colombia, a chance, Luis Diaz, goalkeeper, Camilo Vargas, a bona pie, goalkeeper, Abrantia and Danny Gustavo Puerta, Massa. Wane Luis Diaz Seria Omare Crawford and Namsu Eti Abos Nanimo Bono Yenta Chincho Papa
1: No Colombia. I mean born a mission and ya Ghana and can feel I'm telling you Colombia born more bono and you may now the way Luis Diaz no you see Sano but I said the more the meat the middle teams in the film, and I'm who the quality are some of the teams in the play. Yeah. I'm telling you, because when you play against a good team, I say you wouldn't creepy. Back with your team, I wouldn't buy. Oh, pardon, wouldn't team your name, Bobo, ever buy? Or when you're too good, would you be here? By team of what tactics or bot, I said, the attacking car blitz in your good, also the good new face, who are you say, yes, what the ones who a game back about this woman.
0: See, nice. Yeah,
1: I'm telling you.
0: I'm sure what. Hey, say as soon as I get to Portugal.
1: We are sitting here. Ghana.
0: Eh, hey, ho.
1: Your bush.
0: Yeah. I want two of my bonum fifty more.
1: Chef. obi nkutabo nche bo na ye wonu kitabo na papa papa papa obi nkutabo nyina so e na so ante to fom we dey hebo no mo boro obi anya bo a no release pa
0: ze o kan te to fom
1: se me dey me come as
0: sibaro adioru mieru ye kwa adioru mie saso Switzerland and Shebi, Colombia and Shebi, in fact. Ayana teams are more performance na EFPN. Ayana ya kasi, ayana game win dia, but game win no. Run 16, almost which rebi ana EFS, ayy no mo de maye. But, ubi ajibo no mo, omo yiro mo, but said ye.
1: Yeah,
0: ubi ajibo mo qualify.
1: Ubi ajibo mo qualify because, you be qualify from this group, na se this game ne kusha Argentina. Ase bebi Argentina na mono. Womo na muyi. Woman in England. That's why I'm praying, say, Colombia should win this game. Then we have two South Americans.
0: Yeah.
1: And on the bus, you be walking crowd. Power that game him.
0: Sure.
1: Ah, but we have Switzerland. Yeah. I didn't know the film.
0: Konya, Konya, Ben.
1: Oh, Mas Ben, Fala.
0: Me say, Enya Gro, welcome from say the baby Adrian and say ne yamai.
1: Okay,
0: baby, I'm going to be on Kebe taxi.
1: Baby, I didn't know yet because it's a year when you are. Woman, you show Munya and Kebab, Kopiaku, Kopiaku, Pispin.
0: Baby, I'm going to be on Kebab.
1: I can't be on Kebab. Sorry, I can't be on Argentina.
0: Argentina.
1: Yeah, yeah. Yeah, yeah. Yeah, yeah. Yeah,
0: yeah. Yeah, yeah. Yeah, yeah. Yeah, yeah.
1: Yeah, yeah. Yeah, yeah. Yeah, yeah. Yeah, yeah. Yeah, yeah. Yeah, yeah. Yeah, yeah. Yeah, yeah. Yeah, yeah. Uchu mute, uchu zipa no bebo. Nampe ufuji na honu biyampata, niya.
0: Ah, ewe kwa ba, nye hui, 2030 diye. Oh, hey, hey, hey. Yan tuaswe.
1: Ma wimu se, se wuchia predictions se ba. Se, chances of winning the title, France, e guta 32%. Spain, e guta 20%. Argentina guta 18%, England guta 15%, Norway. Say Norway, England. Omo 5%, Colombia o 4, Belgium o 3, Morocco e o 3, e na Switzerland o 1. Where sure?
0: Ah, now Morocco o 3 say say.
1: O hun so bit nyaje. O na e we African, tin e hun so bit
0: nyaje. It's not about Africa. Me Africa teams no more call or Mako World Cup, no, maybe the Kakan or as a media South Africa, any Morocco be. Even though more bomb, but among come a me African teams no one so put to me in every. Morocco, Tunisia, France, and also the chances was through. We are both semi finalists, Colombia winning our name chain, Morocco. Okay, be our mom, Kushia.
1: In trouble.
0: It gave you a wish, France, and our free man, France chance in a wash.
1: Aha,
0: if you are nona, and nona media too. But, okay. Ayo, but game, Nedia, sir, or more moon, Nam Salan, say, revenge games you. Sir, you home.
1: A France, what you
0: say, Belgium, Miss Spain, I won't finish business.
1: Yes.
0: Belgium, Miss Spain, I want revenge. And France in Morocco. In the last 4 years, France in a share Morocco semi-final.
1: Semi-finals, yes.
0: And the honor so revenge.
1: Revenge, oh.
0: Oh. The tournament na ebono. I had the anona. Answer that.
1: Answer that. Yeah.
0: And no crown. Argentina could share England.
1: Ebi.
0: Ena a year revenge because they see 1986. The hand of God. Maradona. The other year England for. As Osan Trini Power 7 Koshe Goon. They be in England for the mayor man say.
1: And your revenge.
0: Very revenge. Aha. It's Maza. Say nine and Finro.
1: No, no, no, no. Ya Kwajika Krabba, you may feed the bayer.
0: Yan Twa Governor, see a Kwakorum, see a Barbono, Ekra, Switzerland, Abrantia, and the General Manuel Akanji. What a born Akwakomani goalkeeper, Camilo Vargas. Then is Zakaria. Dine Luis Diaz Barco the Bona Quetchley. Nico Evaldi. Nico Evaldi in the crap bono. Oh no. And the Bona Qua Common goalkeeper Camilo Vargas. Camilo Germany Ama Manuel Akanji. Passe Bono the copy come from a Brantia Ricardo Rodriguez. Captain Granit Xhaka. Jefferson Lima, what's it mean, my uncle Kra? What Dina Granit Xhaka? Born here for Leopoldo Etia, Colombia. Colombia, now I'm on Portugal, DR Congo. And Uzbekistan, and an EO group. No me on BT.
1: EO group. Hey, Colombia.
0: Yeah,
1: of course, because I'm top group.
0: Chance that be. What a pass. Hey, boy, idiot. I'm for bow. Born out of a very few fearful. Colombia, EO BT.
1: And then Portugal, we so proud, man. We Portugal for 9. Who says yes? And grow for any apple match.
0: And Omo Edababesia, on my cron, Ghana. And then also 14th minute, Omo my 1-0. Bono Ababedi, Fabian Reda, chance for Switzerland, being a Dahua Yi Bono, Daniel Munoz. And he have Berisse Krodom. Switzerland, Ricardo Rodriguez, or the Bona Quetri, Eli Akwakoma Manola Kanji, Akanji, Eri Bonama, Remo Frola, Frola Dantano, Fifia Fomo, or the Bona Remo Center Circle Hall, Nico Evali, Granit Xhaka, Yakan Xhaka, Donato Form Referee, Ivan Batana Shadabin, Bonnie Foul, Jepo Eriatia Colombia, Manola Kanji, the Crapono. 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Look at the pass where he plays bet 5 in a 3 more pass back on. Colombia for Aquacaja, chance for Switzerland, Berlin Bolo Dapi, Jean Moika, he bonded the Frio. Bona trash throw in. There is Zakaria. Goalkeeper Nyamas, I'll be free with him. Remo Frola, Pedro Borassi, 7-10. Goalkeeper. Gregor. Gregor Cobell. My goodness. Camilo Vargas. No, so yet, Juma. 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one pass born intimi anko Granit Xhaka Derby Colombia. Look at this one, a chance for Colombia. Luis Diaz Derby born up born intimi anko asaba be farade we GMO Luis Diaz. Look at the pass. What a bonner. James Rodriguez. Gustavo Puerta. What a bonner. Jefferson Leba. Jefferson. What a bonner. Across the B. Yaka. Luis Diaz. Had an after four bonner. A goal kick. James Rodriguez. We're passing on. Nelson Nicole is on Chimanokra. Simana Jasami and Saturday 3 minutes. Manuela Kanji de Crapon waiting and posted over their pie. A pop on the Simitate 1FA. Brelin Bolo and Bolo on the Crapon at Germany Akakuma. Abrantia and Jenny Denis Zakaria. Around the center circle. Abrantia and Jenny Fabian Rita. On the Crapon, Remo Frola. Granit Xhaka. Remo. On a sort of Bonaco. Nifan Famo. Switzerland and Ranton in the Crapon. Brantier Fernand Jashin, Anton, Neso John, Mojica, John, Mojica, or the born alpha Denis Zakariachin, or Bob Bono, Bono and Timianco, a deflector and a trash a goal kick. Ashmegana of Enterprise for the Namdol area part, Pibinom, a purely natural, a new brand in Tini, and in Habani, a Kikampo Media Sieni, area fryer Drew Diamant. 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What Japon de Aquacoma Daniel Munoz. 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John Arias. 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One of the Crapona Bobonidia Sincebo. Wina Echo. 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Wasoria Jinan Anso. 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At the line two. 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Switzerland for an intercepted play, Nicole Valli, Germo, Manuela Kanji, Bona Quakuribekuba firm, Ricardo Rodriguez, 1FA. Ababa Bedi Remo Frola. One on any crap on a Jamaica Kakumani Kavari. Manuela Kanji Sure Crapono. 1SA Gono the Erikine. Bona Babidi Fifia Fobo. Passing a dear Switzerland for him too. Sheer Fe. Abrantian Jerry. Fabian Rita. Dan Offefe Fifia Fomo Jabun de Akakuma. Abrantian Jerry. Jashari Adon. 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Onosu Pia Manola Kanji. Akanji to Remo Frola. Frola de Bonama Brel and Bolo. Brel. Any part for the channel when she's your match about the difference. Colombia for any upon or depa. Pedja Bonadia Sinsebo Depi. Nicole Verdi to the rescue. A quo pass about the Akakamani goalkeeper. Gregor Kobo. Yes, Uncle Luis Diaz. Emma D. A. Switzerland Amranteno. 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Born in the Civitate, Tiaquaqua, a prayer prayer. Switzerland around tonight, born in the fuel. Manuela Kanji, a greet, Nesso, and one to me and Capono. Colombia for the crap on opportunity at the Momo. Born of Abato, Abrante Fernando Suarez and Mdapi. Born in Timian Ramo, above the Colombia Mrante Opie, Abrante and Jerry Davis Sanchez, with Jabu Mukama, John Arias, Dano Fefefe, Bona Quakuri, Nifafum. 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Sir Boren Sayer. Oh, still Boran Dralano, a corner. Luis Diaz. And Shana Bicycle Kiginaso. Denis Zakaria said, "Ta, me mass our opportunity to cry." John Arias, Aquarium Chain. Bonnie a corner beam. Ono eno say, eno. John Arias. Ono eno say, the only goal tier, the Black Star said, free one. Our run 32. Yeah, review Bonnie a goal kick.
1: Okay.
0: Rockman Pharmacy, Eric Klein, Hill and Swapa Kopebi. 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Buhacha, 1 month beyond Wunya Kata. 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And you may out there, Ketes, we enjoy commentary. 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Number 0247 499 499 0247 499 499. 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Ivan Baton de Besoso. 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Switzerland and Shebi, Colombia and Shebi. Ewo BC Place, Vancouver Stadium. Eho ena Gemino Ekoso. Game a Chatwo, Aya Bonwo, Canada. Look at this one. Perfect run from Luis Diaz. A chance at a man. Daniel Munoz across the bottle. Corner kick. Suarez and Ancordi, Jumani, D. Switzerland for and then saw man Chiang Fama Mukra. Where you born here from? I born at trash here. Aya corner kick. Remo Frola, Koya Jumana Yazaria, Kia Kansen for Frokra. Akasimani, you know, corner kick here, body at here. Switzerland, a page up on Odebi. A chance for Colombia. Brilliant ball. One ever, Dian and Joy. What on the crap on it, Timberica? Papa, papa, papa. Colombia for a seven chair referee. I shut up, eh? John Mojica. John Mojica and Adian Ndoya Kosona Tadim Echinato for body of foul. Yabo Eriatia Lanati of Switzerland. Free kick, Ewa center circle in Chimwope. 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Switzerland, Daniel Munoz. What on a crap bottle? Aquatire Camilo Vargas. Captain. 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Germany man Jefferson Lima, ya BMD amano, Camilo Oboboni ya simutete, wine efa, Colombia, Switzerland, in Fifi, wine eje, Davison Sanchez, Oboboni akwechiri, Oboboni akwechiri, sima Diana inumunaso, enche na oferi kane upanewye, referee Eri Simana miyansane di atosuo, Colombia and Shebi, Switzerland and Shebi. Our BC plays Vancouver. Bonnie Fire, Bonnie Tia, Colombia. Boro, AFR. Yeah, Bo, Eddie Tia, Colombia.
1: Woody, play a game, no? To Air Suzanne, so we almost 45 minutes in, you know. We share your deal with our born. Nobody, like, especially Switzerland, did not even expect to get to this stage with them. But Colombia, from the least stage in the blue of the festival, much less they are capable of winning this game. Switzerland, in our first shot, almost no immediate incursions and everything.
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1: 102.9. Dog, say, I'm here. Near the side game, we possibly say one here a bit more travel to a extra time a very high.
0: And on a Benji the Flowman out telling can of Bonner trash throwing. Davison Sanchez Sima Miesan referee the toss on your ball park on a fan. A trash our PC place. Yet you'll find the kind of a panaway. Manuela Kanji de Crabono. Manuela Kanji. Nico Evaldi. Boponi de Sim. Remo Frola. Nelson John Lukimis won't you cry. Bono through in aye to Eritrea, Colombia. Aye through in here to Eritrea, Colombia. Aye Switzerland. John Mojica Obia born out to form kra. Referee say Munyabutre. Referee say Munyabutre. As I said, John Mojica era form. Aquaran Rene say. Oh, sorry, Jina Fabona too. They ha ena a coni muno. Bono, air throwing Dennis Zakaria. Brelin Bolo, ya Japan, dear Frenisem. Colombia, Fona, Pijabon, dear Sibo, Nico Evaldi. Pass the ball in 10 times with the Aquacoma, the goalkeeper. Great goal cover. Referee, Ashana Pendio, fine. He can't put away. Perez Zona, maybe. Now, I'm here, go home. What is your Kuni Poma? It's me, Jinaho. Aye, Sima, and I said, don't hurry. A just saw me in 72 hours. And on a year, Rex Zona, I don't know. Say, oh, her ball, a winny perm. Who enjoy giving a winny perm and a goal abba. I'm not to me now for say, Chum, open down saying ye. One gas out thing can't winny per gemmo. One said, I've been a man, could ye? It's your and until a Rex Zona abba. Oko Jaman Swa, a year back up, what's up, Rex Zona? Oh, me a goo. I catch you said, don't hear it. I just saw me, 72 hours a cheat. And I be free, Uniper Dremo, two kind. When in now cry, if you are Jenny Wade here, I return Jenny within 24 hours and 48 hours. Now I send you a wajib a beer. It made a walk could do 72 hours. He said, no, beer, you so. I Rex Zona, and when you're papa. I'm on Antarama, Anna. Yere live commentary on Ebro, all the way from United States of America, Canada, Eko. FIFA World Cup 2026, last round 16 game on Ekoso. Your ball where we are near realm or the quarter final. You go so at a live commentary on Ebro on Angel, 103.9 FM. Offended Kano up on a way. Yeba, ye kwa kupinsi yano mabafi yeba na yere diaka atwaso eri amao. 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
3: I'm going to go to the house. I'm going to go to the house. I'm going to go to the house. I'm going to go to the house. I'm going to go to the house. I'm going to go to the house. I'm going to go to the house. I'm going to go to the house. I'm going to go to the house. I'm going to go to the house. I'm going to go to the house. I'm going to go to the house. I'm going to go to the house. I'm going to go to the house. I'm going to go to the house. I'm going to go to the house. I'm going to go to the house. I'm going to go to the house. I'm going to go to the house. I'm going to go to the house. I'm going to go to the house. I'm going to go to the house. I'm going to go to the house. I'm going to go to the house. I'm going to go to the house. I'm going to go to the house. I'm going to go to the house. I'm going to go to the house. I'm going to go to the house. I'm going to go to the house. I'm going to go to the house. I'm going to go to the house. I'm going to go to the house. I'm going to go to the house. I'm going to go to the house. I'm going to go to the house. I'm going to go to the house. I'm going to go to the Eric
4: 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Rebecca Nessie, your Kessin, Papa. Yes, sir. For made safety app, no able a dream moons in Sansuboni now, Huam and Yetre, or come on some wire saffle. And now say, what the comma FDA, I want the made safety app, no digima to be a more friend to me for FDA, I get a reading crowd to you at no.
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0: Ene u be hia ABA Herbas.
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0: ABA Herbas.
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1: Wono na da ABA Herbas center no.
0: Na ye glaucoma.
1: Glaucoma
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1: Na nsa pepe pepe pepe.
0: And not in your friend was off for 3 days, you know.
1: Walk away,
0: no one near.
1: Yanya were pressing,
0: Yan Shashi, and you are,
1: Yan Fadrosum, we any so
0: our
1: home.
0: And one is a woody dick,
1: and Santam
0: Shim,
1: when you swap the hot clay.
0: Lay a number how party,
1: be a better net.
0: So what about the bridge of Kojo Takran?
1: And look, crowd with the choir,
0: be
1: a Bessam and Kenyana won't pay me.
0: So what's the American, yes,
2: Matias,
0: or will draw your friend some manpower,
1: and none of them. What you must have branches?
2: I'm not sure. I can't see any word of mine. Kuma senso. We will ABA Herbas Center.
0: I will quote that. So, Jina, see, you're not you up here.
2: Juma,
0: a Joda copim, Mimineda.
2: And upon what you copim, and you mreno in Sian.
0: Praying.
1: That was 0541-565-199. And that's 0502-812-161.
0: ABA Herbas Center.
1: Man, this one, the whole.
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4: Minya waye.
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4: Me two fingers.
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5: You want to so baby to
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5: Hey, talk.
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